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0: 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I'm Dr. Nigel Channing, chairman of the Imagination Institute. Hello. On your tour, you'll see how the five human senses can help capture your imagination.
2: Oh, can I go too?
0: Absolutely not. This is one of our discoveries, the figment of imagination.
2: Yeah, I know all about the senses. There's sight, sound, smell, touch, coochie-coochie-coo, and taste. Tastes like chicken. Can I go? Please, please, please.
0: No, I don't want you out of my sight.
2: Out of sight? Okay. Come on, everybody. Here we go!
0: Figment, you are not to interfere with the tour.
3: Our first stop is the sound lab. We'll begin by testing your hearing with a series of tones.

0: With F-I-G-M-E-N-T, you can see things differently. Sure, you can see with your eyes, but imagine what you could see if you used your imagination. Follow the bouncing figment. One spark of light can light your fancy. Your mind sees more than what your eyes see. Your sense of sight can make your fancy fly. There's more to sight than meets the eye.
1: I say imagination must be captured and controlled.
0: Nuh-uh. Imagination works best when it's set free. Just turn your imagination loose and anything can happen.
1: Figment? Figment? Oh, he's gone.
2: Our research shows that smells often trigger the imagination, especially when pleasant, familiar smells come into play.
0: Come into play? I'd love to!
1: Figment, this is not a good time.
0: It's always a good time to use your imagination, so let the good times roll! Woohoo! You win one cent!
1: Figment, don't!
3: Oh, yes, that
1: really stinks!
0: Of course, Doc! The nose knows!
4: One awful whiff can send you reeling. One lovely sniff can be appealing. Your mind defines what

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1: The pit.

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As you enter the theater, keep your party together and move all the way down your row, filling in every available seat. 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

0: The cosmos, a universe of good and evil, where a small group struggles to bring freedom to the countless worlds of despair. A ragtag band, led by the infamous Captain EO.
1: This planet doesn't look so dangerous, Idie.
2: Is this it, Odie?
1: We'll see.
2: Ah!
1: We better find that landing beacon.
2: Hey, Hooter, we're almost there.
3: Oh, boy!
4: Don't get too close or you'll trip their intrusion alarm.
3: Yeah, don't blow it, you guys.
1: Relax, there's no problem.
2: No problem. Intrusion alarm!
1: Battle alert!
2: Battle alert!
4: Don't panic. That's what got us into trouble the last time.
2: What? It wasn't our fault, Nestor.
1: It was Hooter's fault.
2: Right, it was Hooter's fault. Oh, Hooter!
4: Straighten up, man. It's the captain.
5: Good morning, Captain.
4: It looks like we tripped their intrusion alarm, sir.
3: Idie and Odie blew it. They got too close.
6: We're going in.
4: Sir, the ship is in absolutely no condition to go into battle. I thought we'd begin by cleaning up Hooter's bunk.
3: Rust bucket.
6: Hooter! Listen, the command considers us a bunch of losers. But we're gonna do it right this time because we're the best. We don't, we'll be drummed out of the core.
4: We won't let you down this time,
1: we're
4: sir.
1: We're going to do it right.
2: That's right. We'll be perfect, sir.
3: By the book.
6: Okay.
2: Captain, there's something weird out there.
1: A patrol ship.
6: I thought so. Maybe we can outrun it.
2: It's going to ram us.
3: Get to your station.

0: the map? Where's the map?
1: Who's got the map?
2: Foosball.
3: Hooter.
0: Hooter.
4: I think I ate it.
1: You ate it?
5: Captain EO! Captain EO!
0: It's Commander Bog.
5: Captain EO, you are late reporting in. Are you having a problem finding our landing beacon?
0: No, sir. Everything's under control, sir.
5: What's going on?
0: He's having a slight personal malfunction, sir.
5: Captain EO, are you engaged in combat against orders? Can't see. Lost my visual. What's going on?
6: Going through?
7: No, I.D. the sail's not in.
1: Hooter, bring in the sail.
4: Okay,
1: it's right behind you, Hooter.
4: I can't reach it.
5: What's going on?
0: Somebody push the red button.
3: Use your trunk, Hooter.
2: Come on, Hooter, strength.
7: We're losing power!

0: Captain EO! Captain EO!
1: I think we found the beacon! Captain EO, take a look at this!
2: The homing beacon! We ran right into it!
3: Everything's okay, sir!
0: Right on target!
2: And we've reached the homing beacon, sir!
4: Well, so far so good, Captain EO. Though I must admit, I am a bit surprised after the mess you made of your last mission. But now that you've found the beacon, take the map, find the Supreme Leader, and give her the gift. You do have the map, don't you?
1: No problem.
5: No problem, sir.
4: Right here. Let's get going.
6: Boy, do we have a problem.
1: We'll never find the Supreme Leader without a map.
2: Hooter, listen, put it back and let's go. Hooter, don't be silly.
6: Gotta have a disguise.

0: Hey, I told you I'd find her.
1: Silence! Infidel.
0: Infidel?
1: You infect my world with your presence. Turn the others into... trash cans.
0: See you later, trash cans.
1: And for him, 100 years of torture in my deepest dungeon.
2: Your Highness, my loyal companions and I accept these punishments.
0: We do?
3: Of course we do. He's our captain.
0: Speak for yourself.
2: But we have come here uninvited and unannounced.
1: So, then we both admit to your stupidity. Why have you come?
2: To bring a gift, Your Highness. To someone as beautiful as you.
1: You think me beautiful?
2: Very beautiful within, Your Highness, but without a key to unlock it. And that is my gift to you.
1: So, let me see this gift.
2: Not only see, Your Highness, but hear.

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1: Oh, yes.
0: I don't know.
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1: I'll swerve to brown.
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1: until the boat reaches the dock.
0: Then gather your belongings
1: and exit to the right. Hey! Hasta la vista! Thanks for coming to Mexico. And come again soon. Be waiting for you, amigos.

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Journey with us now to the dawn of recorded time as we explore the amazing story of human communication.

was a 18 and a 1

Like a grand and miraculous spaceship, our planet has sailed through the universe of time. And for a brief moment, we have been among its many passengers. From the very beginning, we have always sought to reach out to one another, to bridge the gaps between us, to communicate. Across a lonely, hostile planet, our early ancestors spread out in search of food, shelter,

0: With the development of language came a vital key to our survival. For the first time, we could share and learn from one another. We bonded together in small tribes and prospered. No longer isolated. No longer alone. Ages later, the Egyptians invented the first written communications, a complex language of hieroglyphic pictures and symbols. With the creation of papyrus scrolls came the world's first piece of paper. Now, without ever leaving their palaces, pharaohs could deliver proclamations and decrees to subjects across the land. Phoenician merchants established the earliest commercial highways, trading goods and information at distant ports of call.
1: To aid in record keeping,
0: they created the first common alphabet and shared this new tool across the Mediterranean. In ancient Greece, the spoken word was elevated to a fine art. Philosophers debated with one another in plazas, and storytellers found a new forum for personal expression. The theater was born. The mighty Roman Empire bridged three continents with a vast system of roads. The fastest information highways the world had ever known. East, west, north, and south, all roads led to Rome. But these same roads were turned against Rome by invaders whose destruction left ages of knowledge and wisdom in the ashes that

lost, for far across the land, from Cairo to Cordoba, Jewish teachers and Islamic scholars continued the quest for knowledge. In libraries of wisdom, they debated ideas and shared new discoveries with all who would listen. In Western abbeys, monks toil endlessly in lonely isolation, copying ancient books of wisdom and revelation.

Finally, from the depths of the Dark Ages, came the Age of Enlightenment, the Renaissance. And with this era came a powerful new invention, the movable type printing press. Scientists, explorers, and scholars spread their discoveries in books and essays. Poets, musicians, and artists, fueled by the passion of the age, created timeless works of beauty and majesty.

On this wave of inspiration, we sailed into a bold new era of communication, bringing an explosion of tools and technologies which would bridge people around the world as never before. And as our appetite for information and knowledge grew, the world began to shrink. Today, we possess the ability to connect with one another instantly, anywhere on the planet.

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Spaceship Earth glows with billions of interactions, carrying news and information at the very speed of light.

Will these seemingly infinite communications become a flood of electronic babble? Or will we use this power to usher in a new age of understanding and cooperation? On this...

Physical distance is no longer a barrier to communication. Today, the entire world is our next door neighbor. Our news is their news. Their news ours. We share our hopes and concerns with the whole planet. We truly live in a global neighborhood.

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3: You got it. Okay, we're back on track.
2: Let's do that other sequence.
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3: ABS here. Braking!
2: Alright, that's the way it ought to be. You see how ABS lets you keep control of the vehicle while braking? Let's demonstrate some extreme test conditions.
3: Okay.
2: Did you remember to turn off those robots?
3: Clear for track course A.
2: Let's pick up the pace.
3: Increasing speed, 10%.
6: Somewhere. Ah, this ought to do it.
7: Whoa!
8: All right, Pinhead, listen up. Your job is to pilot this craft through a typical day's maneuvers without overstressing it. Remember, use your head, don't lose your head. I've got my eye on you, Fuzzy. Screw up this mission and you'll be piloting a chicken till your retirement day. Got that?
6: Yes, sir. Guess I better get this show on the road. Okay, crew, report in. Left brain, right brain. Come in, please.
9: Yes, Captain. Did you call?
6: No. I guess I just pressed the wrong button.
9: It figures. No one ever wants to talk to me.
6: Who are you, anyway?
9: I'm only the hypothalamus. I only monitor all the automatic functions of the body, all the things you don't need to worry about. I'm used to being taken for granted. Blink, blink, breathe, breathe, day in, day out. Never a thank you, never a job well done.
6: Gee, I'm sorry. I had no idea. Hey, wait a minute. What are all these things?
9: Dreams, sir. You're in the sleep mode. You should have had this in class.
6: This looks pretty simple.
7: Whoa, whoa, what's going on? What's happening? Whoa, oh, the alarm clock. Eyes, find the clock. Arms, hands, hit it.
6: Well, I guess we're awake now, huh? Good morning, guys.
10: Morning, Captain. Left brain reporting for duty, sir. Logic circuits working at full capacity. Let's have a safe and sane day, shall we?
6: Roger, left brain.
11: Right brain here, Buzz. Free association and creativity banks fully charged.
6: Roger, dude.
12: Hard reporting, Captain. Left ventricle.
11: Right ventricle. We are off and pumping.
13: Adrenal glands reporting, Captain. Ready to freak out at any second.
6: Not now, please.
14: Stomach reporting, Captain. Running on empty down here. Supposed to get tossed down some of those cold pizza crusts from last night. You just, you know.
15: Mommy, aren't you up yet? The bus will be here any second.
6: Okay, Mom, I'm up. Okay, guys, we're running a little late. Leg, swing over 45 degrees and extend pez. Head for the door, walk back to 10.
10: Going to school start naked, are we? Please!
6: Whoa! Quick, let's find some clothes. There's gotta be something in here. Oh, good pants. Sure, sir. Okay, we'll be in a couple days. All right, we're out of here.
10: Aren't we forgetting some lunch?
6: Illumination, give me a reading.
16: Bladder reading at 9.9, sir.
6: We can hold it. Full speed
16: ahead.
6: No.
10: I could see you're going to put us all under a bit of a strain.
14: Captain, I know we're in a hurry, but this puppy's starting to growl down here. You know what I mean?
6: I hear your stomach. Looks like we've got breakfast dead ahead. Let's chow down.
11: Buzz, let's go for the dessert.
17: Hey, smarty pants. Bus is here.
14: I could have swore I heard something about breakfast.
11: The bus!
10: Planning an alternative route to school, sir. Memory indicates the presence of a small rabbit poodle.
6: Whoa! Watch out! Back up!
11: Spike! Dig it! Step on it!
6: Quick! Cut through here!
18: Father Baldwin, Captain, we are pumping!
12: Yeah, but we're running low on energy!
18: What are you going to do about it?
6: Stomach, we need fuel! Do you read?
14: No can do, Captain! Remember that breakfast we didn't have?
9: Blood sugar is falling.
10: You have exactly 2 seconds to get the prize.
19: Little monsters, let's create.
6: Excuse me. Looks like we're going to be lab partners.
11: Yes!
12: Happy party, Captain. We have just skipped the beat.
11: Yeah, what is going on up there?
6: She's beautiful.
20: I'm new here. My name's Danny. What's yours?
6: Say something.
20: Beautiful. I mean, Bobby!
21: Blush factor 6.5, Captain.
20: Okay, Bobby. I'll measure you next.
10: Careful. Careful, some of these compounds are not entirely stable.
11: I feel like an unstable compound whenever we look at her. This must be chemistry.
10: Concentrate, this could be dangerous.
6: Just a

0: watch out! Whoa!
1: See? You put us in an explosive situation.
2: I've never had to work this hard in my life.
3: Yeah, what a loser captain we have.
4: Yeah, you're a pathetic girly man.
3: You're a girly man, loser and pathetic.
5: Say that, Captain, I'd be willing to call it even if we could just toss a little bit of food into your dumpster. What do you say?
6: Okay, stomach, this time we'll eat. I promise.
7: Wow, look, there she is.
6: Oh, hi.
8: Hey, look, Tad, it's the new girl.
9: Bet she needs some company, huh, Rico?
6: Come on, you guys.
7: We gotta help her.
10: We'll rescue her. We'll swing it on a vine. Take her to a desert island.
1: Nonsense. We'll simply explain to these ruffians the lasting negative ramifications of their delinquent behavioral tendencies.
6: Okay, you take the helm, Crane.
1: All right, Bobby, address them.
6: Come now, gentlemen. I'm sure you didn't point out the negative impact of both social and academic dimensions of your Neanderthal tactics.
11: I should point out that this is my third ruling in your citizenship record, and you'll undoubtedly be studying at the college of your choice.

0: reflex dodge maneuvers, sensors on hypervigilance, and endorphin pain suppressors on maximum.
1: Hey, Buzz! As long as you dress now, I'd boot her. I'd like to dress up down here, eh?
2: All right, stomach, here you go. Burglar, everything on it.
3: Flunky, your job is to protect this body from unnecessary stress, not send it into a coma.
2: Well, the left brain wanted, but then the adrenal gland said, and
3: you can't just listen to every fool thing that comes into your head. That's why there's chaos in this body. Make decisions. Get this crew working together. You're just begging to pilot this chicken, aren't you, boy?
2: Yes, sir. I mean, no, sir.
3: I'm warning you, Skunky.
2: I've got to get my act together here. Okay, I'll do better. I'll use my head. He'll be proud of me. All right. Hands, wipe the eyes, please.
4: Well, young man, perhaps a trip to the principal's office will straighten you out.
2: Lose audio, I get the idea.
5: We're gonna get the soap lines, I tell ya! The pants, the big house, maybe even prison!
6: 6 weeks detention. Out!
7: 6 weeks? Oh, no. It'll be eternity.
8: How about a last meal, It's kind of traditional. Right. And what's your side of it?
2: Stall for time. Shuffle feet. Ring hands.
9: We'll probably be put on suspension for this. We can kiss Harvard goodbye. No job. No upwardly mobile lifestyle. I hope you're proud of yourself, young man. You obviously have no need for logic whatsoever. Thank you so much, and good night.
10: Lungs reporting, sir! We're hyperventilating! Batten down the bronchial tube!
9: I recommend a brown paper bag.
0: CO2 is dropping fast.
11: Oh, I'm feeling really lightheaded, man.
12: Listen to us now and believe us later. If we were 30 years older, we'd be attacking you right now.
13: Yeah, if we lived that long.
10: Sorry, Captain. We can't take much more of this. I'm gonna have to send some back up.
2: No, don't!
3: What in blazes are you up to now?
2: I might as well say goodbye now, sir. They're gonna burn us at the stake and send our ashes to Siberia.
3: Nonsense, Pinky. You're just worrying yourself sick. Real stress or imagined stress, it doesn't matter beans to your body crew. They can't tell the difference. Only you can. Take charge, lunkhead. Be calm, cool, collected, serene, balanced, centered, and relaxed, like me.
2: Now hear me! Look, guys, this isn't the end of the world, okay? Now let's cooperate for once. Left brain?
9: Yes, sir.
2: Give me the bottom line.
9: It's logical.
2: Right brain?
11: Do what you really feel.
2: I've got a solution that covers both. We're going to tell the truth.
14: I'm sorry, Mr. Hardcase. When I saw those guys bugging Annie, I guess I just lost my head.
8: I think we can be a little lenient here. Why don't you just help the janitor clean up the cafeteria after school?
14: Really? Boy, thank you, sir. Thanks a lot.
8: Right. Now get out of here.
9: Well done, Buzzy. Wonderfully large.
11: You felt the moment. It was beautiful.
2: Yeah, we're starting to get the hang of it now. Well, with a little teamwork, we'll become invincible.
1: Warning. We've been tapped on the shoulder. Warning.
15: It's the goon!
2: Adrenaline, would you chill out? You're getting everybody all worked up. Just keep cool, guys, and stand by for instructions. Come full about.
16: Hi, Bobby. Look, I just wanted to thank you for helping me out with those guys who were hassling me.
2: No sweat.
16: They were, like, pretty neat.
2: He likes us.
11: Captain, we are having a sudden burst of energy.
12: Yeah, we are feeling young and hot.
8: Hey, who ordered the butterflies?
11: Man, she's cute. Just look at the way her eyes glisten in that fluorescent tube light.
9: Well, let's not start daydreaming again. Let's do something constructive.
2: Tell you what, we'll ask her out.
9: Bold move, sir.
14: Maybe we could go out sometime after school, like maybe to the mall or something.
16: Okay, that'd be great. Thanks again, Bobby.
3: Outstanding recruit! Look after your body crew and they'll serve you well. Congratulations! You are now a full-fledged member of the Cranium Command! I'm proud of you, boy!
2: Thanks, General. I never could have done it without everyone's help. This is one first-rate crew.
0: No need to thank me, sir. I don't do it for the glory. It's just my function.
3: Well, chicken, what are we going to do about a pilot for you?
15: I won't need one. I'm going into politics.
3: In politics. So long, Buzzy. Keep up the good work.
17: Let's hear it for Captain Buzzy. Hip, hip, hooray!
18: 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It's easy. You'll be flying in no time as a member of the Cranium Command. Bye!
0: On behalf of the Cranium Commanders and the Walt Disney Company, thank you for volunteering for Cranium Command. Please gather your belongings and exit the command center through the doors on your left. Madam, you forgot your child. Oh, that's your husband. I'm very sorry. I mean that. Have a wonderful day.

0: Stevens, welcome aboard. On the map in front of you, please show us where you're from while we input your time travel coordinates. Now locate the monitor overhead to the right. Make sure your face is clearly visible and wait for the flash. Good. Sending photo to the future. All systems are go. Linking you now to your guide.
1: Like a grand and miraculous spaceship, our planet has sailed through the universe of time. And for a brief moment, we have been among its passengers. But where are we going? And what kind of future will we discover there? Surprisingly, the answers lie in our past. Since the dawn of recorded history, we've been inventing the future one step at a time. So, let's travel back in time together. I'll show you how our ancestors created the world we know today. And then it will be your turn to create the world of tomorrow. Here, in this hostile world, is where our story begins. We are alone, struggling to survive, until we learn to communicate with one another. Now we can hunt as a team and survive together. It takes 15,000 years to come up with the next bright idea, recording our knowledge on cave walls. There was only one small problem. When we moved, the recorded knowledge stayed behind. Now let's move ahead to ancient Egypt, because something is about to happen here that will change the future forever. This unknown Egyptian pounding reeds flat is inventing papyrus, a sort of paper. Papyrus, in turn, creates better record keeping of plans, designs, and unfortunately, taxes. But it also brings with it the dawn of great civilizations. At this point, each civilization has its own form of writing, which none of the others can understand. But the Phoenicians, who trade with all of them, have a solution. They create a simple common alphabet, adaptable to most languages. Remember how easy it was to learn your ABCs? Thank the Phoenicians. They invented them. The ancient Greeks were great inventors of the future. First, they established public schools, and then began teaching an intriguing new subject called mathematics. And with math comes mechanical technology and the birth of the high-tech life we enjoy today. With lessons learned from the Greeks, the Romans create a powerful empire. To move their armies around, they build a system of roads all over the known world. Rome built the first worldwide web, and it's leading us into the future.
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Then we hit a roadblock. 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Much of our learning is destroyed, lost forever. Or so we think.

1850, Gutenberg invents the movable type printing press. 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Books make it easier to invent the future in every field, and the result is an incredible explosion of innovation we call the Renaissance.

0: 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Now, communication technology races headlong into the future. And soon, people all over the world are sharing life's most important moments faster than ever before. 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
1: It's one small step for man, one giant leap for mankind.
0: To send a man to the moon, we had to invent a new language, spoken not by man, but by computers. At first, very large, very expensive computers, but we see the potential. What if everyone could have one of these amazing machines in their own house? 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They're as big as a house. The solution comes in, of all places, a garage in California. Young people with a passion for shaping the future put the power of the computer in everyone's hands. Together, we form a super network that glows with billions of interactions. And once again, we stand on the brink of a new renaissance.

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Then we'll show you a new world, custom made just for you. 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

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Amazing new technology.

0: I believe your future is just about ready. Let's take a look, shall we?
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1: Hey, wow. 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All right.
2: How do, people? All
0: right. Hey, don't mind us. We'll be finished in just a minute. In
3: hey,
0: here.
3: Hey, yeah.
2: What?
3: Hey.
2: What? What?
4: What are you guys still doing here? You're supposed to be at a show.
2: We're working.
4: Now.
5: I'd like to introduce our lovely manager.
2: She's usually not like this, folks.
0: Yeah, she's usually worse.
4: I heard that. Where is my limo? Good. Okay, come on, guys. Please, get in the car. Sorry, folks. We gotta go. Make sure to lower this.
0: Chris, can you grab my black Les Paul?
2: Hey, wait a minute. Wait a minute. We can't leave these people here like this.
4: We can't?
2: No.
0: Come on, you know how we feel about our fans.
2: Yeah, that's right.
4: Well, guys, what do you expect me to do? Send them all with you?
2: Wait a minute. I love that idea. How about some backstage passes?
4: Come on.
2: Make it happen. Give me some.
4: Okay. I'll make it happen.
2: Now get
4: out of here.
2: We got it.
4: All of you.
2: See ya. Have a nice ride.
4: Hi, Sal. It's me. Listen, I'm going to need a bigger car. Make it a stretch. In fact, make it a super stretch. Great. Excuse me. Okay, folks. Look, the show is all the way across town. But I got you a really fast car.
6: To the car!
4: Okay, wait. It's out in the alley. Hey, guys! Guys? Wait. Taxi! What am I doing? I know. This is L.A., right?

welcome aboard. At this time, I'd like to ask everyone to please remain seated throughout the show, and please keep your arms and hands inside the vehicle at all times. For the safety of our cast, we ask that you please refrain from the use of flash photography and external video lighting. Now that we've taken care of business, let's talk about me. My name is Katie, and I'll be your guide for this magical journey into the movies. It's a perfect job for me because I love movies. Is everybody ready? Yeah. Great, because it's showtime. Ready when you are, CB.

0: to the Great Movie Ride. Once again, my name is Katie, and I'll be taking you from this Hollywood soundstage right into some of the greatest movies of all time, all in one tour. Just between you and me, this is no ordinary tour, because the Great Movie Ride brings these movies to life and puts you right in the middle of the action. You folks, but I just love some of the great Hollywood musicals of the 1930s. This scene is just one of my favorites. The Busby Berkeley classic, Footlight Parade, starring James Cagney, Ruby Keeler, and Dick Powell.
1: What a glorious
0: feeling. In 1952, Gene Kelly was singing in the rain with Debbie Reynolds and Donald O'Connor. Did you know Gene Kelly co-directed this movie? Can anyone tell me what movie this is? That's right, it's Walt Disney's Academy Award winning film, Mary Poppins, starring Julie Andrews and Dick Van Dyke. The scene of such classic gangster films as The Public Enemy starts with my favorite tough guy, James Cagney.
2: You dirty double-crossing. Open up and you hear me?
0: Although Cagney is best known as one of the movie's greatest gangsters, he won his only Oscar for his role as the song and dance man, George M. Cohen, in Yankee Doodle Dandy.
2: George comes around, he's gonna leave you some deer, and you're gonna take it. And you're gonna kick him with a dog. And if you don't, somebody's gonna drop by here and kick your teeth out one at a time. You hear me?
3: Somebody's coming! Somebody's coming! Get down! Is it them? Yeah, just a bunch of rubber-necking tourists.
4: Shut up, you two, you wanna blow a cover?
0: Sorry for the delay, folks, but I don't wanna run a red light, even if it is just a movie.
4: Hey, you.
0: You talking to me? You talking to me?
4: Thanks. I'm talking to Damon. I'm probably looking out for them over there. Yeah, I'm talking. Come here.
0: I'm not supposed to leave my vehicle.
4: So. I said get off
0: me! Okay, Musty, whatever you say.
4: Hey, how'd you know my name anyways?

0: Making my getaway. I see yous in church. Hey, what are you looking at? Everybody mind your P's and Q's, or maybe you won't get hurt. What is this? Jay-Z?
1: And now, the Old West, and two of Hollywood's legendary stars, Clint Eastwood and John Wayne.
2: Unless I was partial to trouble or fixing to get myself shot, I'd hightail it out of here.
3: Hey, Dollface.
2: Go right ahead if that's what you're on mind to do. A long time ago, I made me a rule. Let people do what they want.
3: I see another Dollface over there. What are you trying to say?
2: That's a mighty tough territory you're heading into.
3: Hey, fellas, you like apples?
2: I think about turning back.
3: Well, how do you like them apples?
2: That is, one my opinion.
0: Now to win the crib, this is a perfect time for me to collect up all your valuables. We'll start with the jewelry, then move on to the hot
4: cake. There it is. It's the bank robber. Don't let him get away.
0: Hey, I don't even want this neighborhood, copper. This is nuts. Can't get any place. Okay, this Weiss. I don't know about your sky, but this, kind of creepy. What is this?
1: This is Alien. You are with Sigourney Weaver aboard the spaceship Nostromo. Something has gone wrong. One by one, the crew has vanished. And somewhere in the ship, a terrifying creature waits to claim its next victim.
0: Look, Bell, ain't no victim.
1: Warning! Remain in your vehicle. The area you are entering is extremely dangerous. Proceed with caution.
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1: Here in Raiders of the Lost Ark, amid a thousand deadly snakes, Indiana Jones unearths a great treasure. Will Harrison Ford escape with his discovery? And what will be your fate? Beware.
0: Snakes. What happy snakes?
2: Oh! What just said something, huh? Oh.
1: The dust of 3,000 years lies undisturbed in this ancient burial chamber. And on the chest of the great stone god,
0: wow,
1: a priceless jewel.
0: Get a load of that chunk of ice. Time for me to get back to work. 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I don't think they'd notice a few extra bodies around here. You know what I mean?
2: You still want my seat, I'll be right back.
1: But the jewel is guarded by a curse. And those who dare defy that curse must pay with their lives.

0: I call a wrap. We are now entering the jungle, home of one of the most beloved characters of all time. So it's not George of the Jungle. Actually, it's Tarzan, which right here by Johnny Weissmuller. Over here we have Maureen O'Sullivan as Jane and the one and only Cheetah as herself. Lily, I think this is the beginning of a beautiful friendship. Best last line of a movie ever. Humphrey Bogart and Ingrid Bergman in the classic romance, Casablanca.
1: Thank you.

0: named Yen Sid, which is Disney spelled backwards.
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1: 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Be gone before someone drops a house on you too.
0: Very well. 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Just try. I'll get you, my pretty. And your little dog too.
1: Out of here. What do you folks think? Which way do we go?
2: Follow
1: the yellow brick. Oh, now why didn't I think of that? Sing along, folks. You know the words.

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There are still thousands of other great movies out there just waiting for you to discover. 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
1: I'm gonna make him an offer, Cavalier.

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Before we wrap this production, we still have one scene to take care of. It's called The Exit. The action begins with you remaining seated until we come to a complete stop. 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
1: Keep it moving. Let's keep it close. 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
2: 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I am not the captain. I am C-3PO.
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2: Wait! R2-D2, I am not programmed to fly these things. Now just turn us around this instant before we get into trouble. I knew it!
4: Oh!
2: Shoot!
4: Prepare to be boarded, Captain.
2: I'm afraid there's been a terrible mistake. I am seeking...
4: We know you have this rebel spy on board.
2: I have never seen that woman before.
5: Oh, dear.
6: Gotta go!
4: Don't underestimate my power. I want that spy!
2: Got it, Sergeant! Someone could get
7: back!
2: Now what? A pod race! I always wanted to do this. Hang on, everyone! You ruffian! We'll show him! We've snagged a pod racer, which gives us twice the power! Now cut the pod and let's get out of here. Watch out! What transmission?
8: This is Admiral Akbar. By now you know that your Starspeeder is carrying an agent vital to our rebel cause.
2: The spy?
8: Precisely. Deliver her safely to the rendezvous point I am transmitting to your R2 unit. Good luck, and may the Force be with you.
2: What are you saying? This is madness!
9: Identify yourself or be destroyed!
10: Sergeant, follow us down to the rebel hangar. You'll be safe there.
2: Thank the Maker! We nearly hit that poor Gungan.
11: Star Tours, follow the ship. It's gonna lead you through the planet's core.
2: Any help would be appreciated.
12: We are picking up some strange readings. Stay close.
2: Oh, dear!
12: We are under attack! Oh, good luck, Star Tours. You are on your own now.
2: On our own? Wait! Something! And I thought I hated space travel! Brakes! What do you mean we broke your ship? You broke our viewport! And I did not give you permission to come aboard. So sorry for the inconvenience. We hope you enjoyed your flight, and we look forward to seeing you again soon. Goodbye!
13: 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Thank you for flying Star Tours. Goodbye.

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0: Welcome, welcome, welcome to our special drive-through open house. I'm Dr. Nigel Channing, chairman of the Imagination Institute. Hello. On your tour, you'll see how the five human senses can help capture your imagination.
2: Oh, can I go too?
0: Absolutely not. This is one of our discoveries, the figment of imagination.
2: Yeah, I know all about the senses. There's sight, sound, smell, touch, coochie-coochie-coo, and taste. Taste like chicken. Can I go? Please, please, please.
0: No, I don't want you out of my sight.
2: Out of sight? Okay. Come on, everybody. Here we go!
0: Figment, you are not to interfere with the tour. Our first stop is the sound lab. We'll begin by testing your hearing with a series of tones.

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0: With F-I-G-M-E-N-T, you can see things differently. 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
1: I say imagination must be captured and controlled.
0: Nuh-uh. Imagination works best when it's set free. Just turn your imagination loose and anything can happen.
1: Figment? Figment? Oh, he's gone.
2: Our research shows that smells often trigger the imagination, especially when pleasant, familiar smells come into play.
0: Come into play? I'd love to!
1: Figment, this is not a good time.
0: It's always a good time to use your imagination, so let the good times roll! Woohoo! You win one cent!
1: Figment, don't!
3: Oh, yes, that
1: really stinks!
0: Of course, Doc! The nose knows!
4: One awful whiff can send you reeling. One lovely sniff can be appealing. 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
2: Work him over to the nurse. Good, hold it on. I say hide.
1: Mangy mutt. Hit him with a super.
2: Here, doggy. Here, doggy. 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
3: Well, hey, that talk. 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
1: here you go, dearie. 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Come on now.
2: Steady now, steady. Here, that's it. Ship a cable over his ruddy neck.
1: Cross there, Rover. It's us what needs your ruddy help, not them blasted lovers. Or that blasted pocket-picking pirate.
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0: toast to Paris and its many shiny rewards. As a career, what could be more rewarding? 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
1: Is this true?
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0: As a career, what could be more rewarding? 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I raise a toast to one of my many shipmates lost at sea. 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

0: The freeways are jamming today. 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
1: Entonces, por su seguridad, tire de la barra hasta que se cierre con un clic. 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
1: Body probe Zulu 174 is ready for boarding in bay number 1. 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Attention! All personnel planning to explore the tympanic membrane, please report to briefing room 117.
0: Particle reduction technician Harris. That's particle reduction technician Harris. Please contact bay number 1.
2: Scott Carey. Scott Carey, please report to the deminiaturization briefing room.

0: Body probe Sierra 657 is online for miniaturization in Bay 3. 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
1: Will a molecular compression specialist please report to Bay 2? 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Will a molecular compression specialist please report to Bay number 2?
2: Hello, everyone. My name is Jane, and I'm your orientation officer. My job is to familiarize you with the process of miniaturization. You'll be traveling in our ultra-comfortable LGS-250 body probe vehicle. This ship is one of the newest in our fleet and weighs approximately 26 tons. By way of a highly sophisticated and ingenious process, not only will your ship be miniaturized, it will be beamed below the skin of a volunteer so that you will be able to view the inner workings of the human body. During this time, the ship will remain much smaller than the point of a pin and weigh less than a drop of water. When your mission is over, the ship will be returned to full size at the same exact coordinates from which it was miniaturized. In the late 20th century, NASA began its exploration of space using unmanned vehicles. In time, the space program became sophisticated enough to send men to the moon. Our program began in much the same way. Unmanned vehicles led the way, and today we have a fleet of 4 body probe shuttles sending miniaturized medical teams into the body on a daily basis. From all of us here at the center, congratulations on becoming part of our miniaturization program. We're sure that you'll be amazed by your mission into the body, and we hope that you enjoy and learn from your journey today.
0: Attention! Miniaturization of probe Sierra 657 now commencing in Bay 3. We have miniaturization and successful entry into the occipital frontalis muscle.
3: Attention! Bay 4 announces final clearance check for probe Charlie 218. Passenger loading now underway.

0: Hello, everyone. I'm your mission control officer. Around me, you see just a small part of the enormous team that is required to bring about a successful miniaturization. While every mission has its special challenges, this group is dedicated to making each voyage a safe and productive one. As your control officer, my duties are vital to the success of your mission. This state-of-the-art equipment enables me to supply your captain with essential navigational information and to monitor the status of the onboard power and life support systems. I'll stay in contact with your ship at all times. I'm getting a signal that Bay Number 4 is ready for a miniaturization. At this time, I'm going to switch your picture over to Bay 4 so that we can all watch another probe like yours being miniaturized. This is one of our body probes. On board is the pilot and another group of civilians on a mission similar to yours. This is one of our volunteers. A few days ago, he bruised his arm in a fall. This particular probe will be going just below the skin to the site of that bruise so that its crew can study how the damaged cells are repairing themselves. The subject has been thoroughly prepped and tested. Of course, he will feel nothing during the mission because the probe entering his arm is approximately the size of a single human cell.
1: Are you comfortable?
2: Med 1 reports ready to commence miniaturization procedure.
0: Roger, Med 1. Charlie 218, this is control. Are you ready to go?
3: At Charlie 218, all systems go.
0: The particle reducer is being lowered into position now.
2: Cellular compression unit engaged.
0: 3, 2, 1.
3: Charlie 218, safe inside, head for the bruise area.
0: Roger, Charlie 218, all systems operating. We've just received confirmation that probe and crew have penetrated the subcutaneous epidermal tear. They are now under the skin.
2: Body probe Bravo 229er has been rolled to the loading area in Bay Number 2. Final clearance inspection now underway. Condition code yellow.
4: Bay Number 3 reports successful deminiaturization of probe Foxtrot 817.
5: Attention, we have miniaturization of probe Zulu 174 taking place in Bay 1. Zulu 174 has been miniaturized and has entered the spinal dura mater.
6: Hello. I'm Dr. Fletcher, and I'm the chief scientist here at the Miniaturization Center. Now, I'm sure you're all aware that our health is constantly being challenged by viruses, bacteria, and various other microorganisms. Here, you see the body's white blood cells being mobilized to attack invading bacteria. With miniaturization, it is now possible to go into the body aboard vehicles like this and actually witness immune system activities firsthand. Now, we do this for two reasons. One, by directly observing the immune system, we are gaining valuable knowledge in the war against disease. Two, we're now able to perform once impossible operations from inside the body. So as not to endanger our civilian observers, you'll be assigned to a routine mission in the subskin region, a relatively safe area in the body. Don't worry, there will be plenty for you.

0: You've now reached your body probe boarding area. As your control officer, I'd like to give you some important information about your mission. This is Dr. Cynthia Lair, one of our foremost immunologists. 10 minutes ago, she was miniaturized and beamed to the site of a splinter in the right index finger of a volunteer. Her objective is to conduct tests on the immune system's response to that splinter. You will be on board Body Probe Bravo 229er. Your mission will take you to the location of that splinter. Once there, your probe will rendezvous with Dr. Lair and bring her out. I'm attempting to contact Dr. Lair right now. We'll see if we can get a report on how her experiment is proceeding. Dr. Lair, this is Mission Control. Your recovery team is with me. Can you tell us how your experiment has been going?
1: Fantastic. The mission has been a complete success.
0: Can you give our observers a brief description of your objectives?
1: Sure. I'm here to study the inflammatory response of the neutrophils as they react to invading bacteria.
0: In layman's terms, please, Dr. Lair.
1: Simply speaking, I'm here to observe the speed and effectiveness of the white blood cells as they rush to protect the body from infection.
0: Thank you, Dr. Lair. Bravo 229er will be on its way shortly to pick you up.
1: See you soon.
0: I'd now like to introduce you to your pilot, a person who has been with this program since its inception.
2: Captain, are you ready?
3: 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I'm Captain Braddock. I'm glad you'll be joining me aboard Bravo 229er.
0: Captain, how are your pre-launch preparations going?
3: 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Hello, Dr. Lair. This is Captain Braddock aboard Bravo 229er.
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3: Very good. 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But before you board, I'm going to give you back to Mission Control so you can get some final instructions.
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1: Now. 3, 2, 1.
0: Hold on, everybody. Control, this is Bravo 229er. We're under the skin. Everything looks fine.
2: Roger.
0: Folks, directly in front of us is a group of white blood cells on their way to destroy the splinter. There it is now. There sure is a lot of activity out there. Dr. Lair, we're experiencing some turbulence. I advise you to come aboard immediately.
4: In a minute, Captain. I need to take one more cell count.
0: Roger, we're standing by.
4: We're gathering a lot of valuable information here. I hope that... Mayday!
0: Dr. Lair, are you okay?
4: Mayday! I'm being pulled into a capillary.
0: Hang on, I'm coming to get you.
5: Braddock, what's going on?
0: I'm in the vein. Dr. Lair needs help.
6: Get her on board that ship, Captain. You're in an unauthorized area.
4: I'm being pulled toward the heart!
6: Braddock, watch your pressure. Your ship could be crushed.
4: I'm in the right ventricle!
0: Right behind you!
7: Well, that can't
0: be good.
5: Our instrument shows you down to half power.
0: I know. We lost a fuel cell. Gotta get out on the next beat.
6: You're heading for the lungs, Captain. Air current's extremely hazardous.
0: I have to chance it.
4: Roddy, can you read me? I'm in the lungs.
0: I've got you in my sight, Doctor.
5: Your fuel's running low. You're down to quarter power.
0: Doctor, I've lost you. Where'd you go?
4: I'm in an air sac. I need some help here. I'm being attacked by a white blood cell.
0: I see you. I'm going to use the lasers to try and stun it.
4: Hurry!
0: Quick! Into the ship!
4: I'm in.
0: Control, I've got Dr. Lair.
5: Braddock, you've used too much power. You can't beam out.
0: We need an energy boost.
4: The brain. It works on electrical impulse.
0: How do we get there?
4: Through that capillary.
6: They're tracking you to the heart again.
4: It's our only choice.
0: The current is too strong. The rudders won't respond. All right, I've got it.
4: Okay, we're in the heart's left atrium.
5: Braddock, your power is decreased to 5%. 5%.
0: I'm going to use the heartbeat to propel us. Ready? Now!
4: Turn! Take a right! Okay, we're in the cerebral artery. It's taking us to the brain. We're just above the brain in the spinal fluid.
5: Your power is down to 2%. If you can get power, I can beat you out of there.
0: We're gonna need some electricity fast.
4: We're gonna have to cross the blood-brain barrier. Can you get us inside?
0: It's gonna take all the power we have left. Here we go.
4: The cerebral cortex, we're inside the brain.
0: I'm gonna deploy the fuel cell shield and hope it works like a lightning rod.
5: Braddock, your power is gone. We can't get you out. Your power is gone.
4: This neuron better fire.
0: Come on, hit the shield. Hit the shield.
5: You have power.
0: We did it.
5: We're beaming you out.
4: Incredible. Do you realize what we just did?
5: I'll tell you what you did. You broke every regulation in the book.
4: Control, we were the first to go through the heart, lungs, and brain.
6: You also managed to pull off the most spectacular mission this place has ever seen. Congratulations.
0: Thank you, Control. 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

Perhaps he's in Mexico City. 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
2: What's this, amigos? I'll show ya.
0: The show's about to start.
1: Donald! Donald!
0: Oh, where could Donald be?
1: Donald! Now we got you, amigo.
0: Come on, Donald. It's showtime. Oh, no, you don't!
1: Come on, Donald! It's showtime! Ha-ha! Now we got you, amigo!
0: Come on, Donald! It's showtime! Oh, no, you don't!
1: Come on, Donald! It's showtime!

0: 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It's a tradition handed down from our founders and carried on by current chairman, L.C. Clench.
1: We were, of course, extremely enthused when our market research probe discovered the Earth. 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
0: And for today's demonstration, thousands of skilled XS engineers have worked around the clock. We think you'll find our hard work well worth your while. After all,
1: if something can't be done with excess, then it shouldn't be done at all. Now, I know some critics have implied that we are interested in the Earth solely for commercial reasons, for profit. But I believe we have an important obligation to help less fortunate planets upgrade their technologies. Profit is simply a byproduct we've learned to live with. So join with me now, won't you? And together we will seize the future with excess.
2: Ladies and gentlemen, in just a few moments, the automatic doors will open and you will proceed to the XS demonstration area. Please stand clear of the doors until they are fully open. Thank you, and have a pleasant stay here at the Tomorrowland Interplanetary Convention Center.

0: Attention, please. We ask that you fill in all the available space in each row of our viewing area. Thank you. And now, to tell you more about living life with excess, here once again is Chairman Clench.
1: By now, you must be wondering how excess tech can help you seize the future. Well, wonder no more. Here to show you how is our most advanced cyberbotic performance unit to date.
2: Ah, welcome, weary travelers, to the great big universe of XS. You may call me Sir. That is S-I-R, which stands for Simulated Intelligence Robotics. What do you want, Skippy? No, you may not get out. You're a lucky volunteer. Now, dear friends, you're probably asking, what could the galaxy's leader in sophisticated technology possibly do for me? Well, how would you like to travel anywhere, anytime, at the touch of a button? Science fiction? No. Behold, the XS Series 1000. The first in a complete line of personal and commercial teleportation systems, capable of sending bright-eyed biological life forms like yourselves, and even lure life forms like Skippy, from one place to another, instantly. In a moment, I will break down our fuzzy little friend into a mass of molecules, send those molecules through the air above your head, and reconstruct them in the tube over here as good as new. And now, witness for yourselves the wonders of XS teleportation.
3: Phase one of the process has begun. Disintegration into molecular components. Don't worry, it's practically painless. And now the second phase. The molecules are beamed to the receiving chamber where atom by atom we reconstruct our carefree traveler. And here's the little skipper now. Oh, shut up, Scruffy. You're not burned. You've just got a healthy glow. Skippy, you just reminded me of a feature that I absolutely love. With the mere touch of a button, the entire process can be reversed. Bon voyage! And this is my favorite. It can be suspended indefinitely. My dear friends, you've just witnessed a small sample of the awesome power of XS teleportation. But wait, there's much more. Imagine if the trip were not merely the width of this room, but the breadth of a galaxy, the span of a universe. Well, imagine no more, because soon one of you will be taking that trip. One of you will seize the future with excess. Bon voyage!
0: Attention, visitors. Please gather your belongings, including smaller carbon-based life forms, and proceed to your right into our testing chamber. There you will experience the wonders of excess teleportation for yourselves. Please, proceed to the testing chamber immediately. Don't miss your chance to be seized by excess. For your own safety, we must insist that you leave this area now. Move it!
4: No more tests. We're about to go live. We can't have any
5: Look,
4: more tests.
5: Look, our other transmission did not cover this kind of distance. Again, you are putting self before science.
4: 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Someone's got to be a role model. What? Ah!
6: people of Earth. Greetings to each and every one of you. I am Spinbuck, XS Management Supervisor, speaking to you live from across the galaxy, where we're all set for yet another spectacular demonstration. Dr. Bemis?
7: Hello. Look, I don't think we should...
6: We should waste another moment. I couldn't agree with you more. Ready when you are, Dr. Bemis.
7: Thank you. The analysis modules above your head will now lower into place. Please remain seated in an upright position with your arms at your sides. 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
6: I trust you were all impressed with our earlier demonstration, in which a living creature was teleported a short distance in total comfort. Now the time has come for one of you to experience something much more remarkable. A journey through interstellar space via XS teleportation. Dr. Phoenix will now analyze your human physiology to determine which one of you is suitable for our demonstration.
7: Data link online, analyzing now. This one might be adequate. We're going to have to boost the IQ. There's a lot of genetic...
6: And we've got our lucky traveler to whisk across the galaxy. In just a moment, the analysis module will arrive. Please...
8: Straight aside! Spinlock.
6: Cameron Glant.
8: So, is everything on schedule?
7: Well, to tell you the truth...
6: We're ahead of schedule.
8: Excellent.
6: Just selected a volunteer.
8: It's off.
7: Oh, good.
8: I've been seized.
6: Something you ate, sir?
8: Seized with inspiration. A new idea.
7: Oh, terrific.
8: We're live, right?
6: Yes, very.
8: Hello, everyone. I recalculated our plan. You see, if we bring one of you here, well, we just get to meet one of you. However, if I'm teleported to Earth, I can meet all of you, shake each hand, and personally answer all your questions about the wonders of excess. I'll be with you in just a moment. Prepare yourselves for an unforgettable encounter.
6: Sir, I doubt that we are...
8: Remember, Spinlock, doubt is the rust of a feeble mind. The only way to seize the future is to grasp the present.
9: Let's go.
6: Grasp the present? Yes, well... Chairman certainly has a way with words. What do you say, Dr. Venus? Shall we grasp?
7: Yeah, grasp, right. But first I have to totally recalibrate.
9: Come on, seize! Grasp!
6: Okay, Doctor.
7: I am going as fast as I can.
9: Spinlock!
6: Yes, sir. Dr. Venus!
9: Spinlock!
6: Must I do everything?
7: No!

0: Another planet in our transmission path. It must have intercepted the signal.
1: What?
0: Wait, I've got something.
1: Could boost the power and send it to Earth.
0: Well, what if it's not him?
1: Of course it's him. Send him to Earth! Ladies and gentlemen, live and in person, Chairman Clench.
0: Spinlock, since when does Clench have wings?
1: Wings? It's an alien!
2: No, it's
0: my mother. Analyzing now.
1: Well, what is it?
0: Okay, let's see. Ornithius, carnivorous.
1: Carnivorous? It eats meat?
0: Exactly, genius. Those people are in a lot of danger.
1: Now what's happening?
0: The teleportation tube is starting to break.
1: But it's unbreakable. It broke the tube.
0: We cannot let it get out.
1: Activate the port.
0: Activating now.
1: People of Earth, do not worry. As long as those beams are on, the alien cannot fly out. It's out. The alien flew out. Get it back in the tube before it eats someone.
3: I can't. We just lost power.
4: We'll get someone in there and fix it.
5: Hello? Hey! Hello! Is everybody all right down there?
6: For sure. We're just screaming for the fun of it.
5: Excess Lab, this is Maintenance One. We've got major damage. What's going on in here?
4: Just a blackout. Find the auxiliary power switch.
5: No problem.
3: You can find it at the end of the first bridge to your left.
5: Roger. Already there.
7: What in the world?
5: Excess? Did you hear that?
4: Never mind. Just find the switch.
5: Roger.
3: Good job. We got the signal from your night vision camera.
4: Now, show us the people down in the chamber.
7: Is something wrong?
4: Well, we just need to make sure that they're all right.
5: No problem. Folks, there's nothing to be afraid of. I'll have this puppy up and running in a flash.
7: Now, where's that hatchway?
3: Right behind you.
5: Roger. I've got it.
7: Whoa. What in the universe could have done this?
5: Connect this hat.
3: Maintenance One, come in. Can you see the problem?
5: I can see the problem.

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2: 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It's back in the tomb.
0: Boost the power. Hurry! Good work. More time.

When hinges creakle through the halls, whenever candlelights flicker, where the air is deathly still, that is the time when ghosts are present, practicing their terror with ghoulish delight. Welcome, foolish mortals, to the Haunted Mansion. I am your host, your ghost host. Kindly step all the way in, please, and make room for everyone. There's no turning back now. Our tour begins here in this gallery, where you see paintings of some of our guests as they appeared in their corruptible mortal state. Your cadaverous pallor betrays an aura of foreboding, almost as though you sense a disquieting metamorphosis. Is this haunted room actually stretching, or is it your imagination? And consider this dismaying observation. This chamber has no windows and no doors. Which offers you this chilling challenge to find a way out. Of course, there's always my way.

I didn't mean to frighten you prematurely. The real chills come later. Now, as they say, look alive. And we'll continue our little tour. And let's all stay together, please. The carriage that will carry you into the moldering sanctum of the spirit world will accommodate you and one or two loved ones. Kindly watch your step as you board, please. We spirits haunt our best in gloomy darkness, so remember, no flash pictures.

And now, a carriage approaches to take you into the boundless realm of the supernatural. Take your loved ones by the hand, please, and kindly watch your step. Oh, yes, and no flash pictures, please. We spirits are frightfully sensitive to bright lights. Do not pull down on the safety bar, please. I will lower it for you. And heed this warning. The spirits will materialize only if you remain quietly seated at all times.

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And marble busts of the greatest ghostwriters the literary world has ever known. They have all retired here to the haunted mansion. Actually, we have 999 happy haunts here, but there's room for 1,000. Any volunteers? Well, if you should decide to join us, final arrangements may be made at the end of the tour.

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Every room has wall-to-wall creeps, and hot and cold running chills. Listen. All our ghosts have been dying to meet you. This one can hardly contain himself. 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

0: 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She has a remarkable head for materializing the disembodied.
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0: The happy haunts have received your sympathetic vibrations and are beginning to materialize. 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
2: Ah, there you are. 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Beware of hitchhiking ghosts. 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Now I will raise the safety bar, and a ghost will follow you home.

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0: help. 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
1: A boat? I've seen a boat. Follow me.
0: Thank you.
1: La la la la la la la la la la la la la la la la la la la.
2: Do you mind?
0: What?
2: I'm trying to swim here.
0: But you were showing me which way the boat went.
1: A boat? I've seen a boat. Follow me.
0: Wait. We already did this.
1: We did? Oh, dear. I guess I should explain. I got this problem with my brain. Things get really scrambled in my head. I have no short-term memory. I forget things almost instantly. I'm not even sure what I just said.
2: May I help you?
0: There's something wrong with you. Really, you're wasting my time. I have to find my son.

0: spinners. 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Whilst you're spinning, keep your hands, arms, feet, and legs inside, and be sure to watch your children.
1: Para su seguridad, permanezca sentado con el cinturón de seguridad ajustado y mantenga las manos, brazos, pies y piernas dentro del dinosaurio. 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
2: Scott Carey. Scott Carey, please report to the Deminiaturization Briefing Room.
3: Will Dr. Humphrey, Dr. Victoria Humphrey, please pick up the epidermal cell scanner from bay number 3? Thank you.
2: Body probe, Bravo 229er has been rolled to the loading area in bay number 2. Final clearance inspection now underway. 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
4: Bay number 3 reports successful deminiaturization of probe Foxtrot 817.
3: Attention, we have miniaturization of probe Zulu 174 taking place in Bay 1. Zulu 174 has been miniaturized and has entered the spinal dura mater.
5: Hello. I'm Dr. Fletcher, and I'm the chief scientist here at the Miniaturization Center. Now, I'm sure you're all aware that our health is constantly being challenged by viruses, bacteria, and various other microorganisms. Here, you see the body's white blood cells being mobilized to attack invading bacteria. With miniaturization, it is now possible to go into the body aboard vehicles like this and actually witness immune system activities firsthand. Now, we do this for two reasons. One, by directly observing the immune system, we are gaining valuable knowledge in the war against disease. Two, we're now able to perform once impossible operations from inside the body. So as not to endanger our civilian observers, you'll be assigned to a routine mission in the subskin region, a relatively safe area in the body. Don't worry, there will be plenty for you to see.
6: I hear this new CO they sent over from HQ is a real featherweight.
7: He's probably some desk jockey. Never been up in a brain in his life.
6: Ten, hey! Ready!
8: All right, you pitiful submitted sad sack tires front end, listen up! I'm your commanding officer, General Knowledge, and it's my job to turn you mealy-mouthed meatheads into a crack squadron of cranium commandos. Your job, if you can cut it, will be to run the most sophisticated information system ever devised, the human brain. You, there in the back, suck in that gun and wipe that smile off your face. The brain is serious business. Now listen up, you miserable toads. This is your brain. You will eat with it, sleep with it. You will never leave it. Without you, the brain is nothing. Without your brain, you are nothing. It took 3 billion years of research and development to make this lean, mean, thinking machine what it is today. In those years, we've had some successes and some failures. And if you meatballs can't fly right, you'll wind up piloting one of these. Do I make myself clear?
9: Yes, sir.
8: I can't hear you.
9: Yes, sir.
8: It's better. Our brain is divided into two halves, the right and the left.
7: Pardon me, excuse me, sorry.
8: You!
7: Me, sir?
8: No, your mama. Yes, you! Get up here on the double! Move it, move it, move it!
10: What's your name, recruit?
7: Buzzy, sir.
8: You think you're ready to pilot a brain, Fuzzy?
7: That's Buzzy, sir. Oh, yes, you just let me in my control panel.
8: Do you know that the brain can process up to 3 million bytes of information per second?
7: Why, you, sir?
8: I don't think you've got this much of a dim bulb

0: tanks. You'll run the whole shebang. Any questions? No? Good. All right, you chickens, this is it. Let's scramble on the double. Move it, move it, move it. What now, Scuzzy? Taking a nap? Get your fanny in gear and hustle.
1: Sir, yes, sir.

0: you lead foot. If you moved any slower, you'd be going backwards. Putting you in a chicken is cruelty to animals. I'm gonna stick you in a squid, a lungfish, a talk show host. Now get in line. Move it, move it, move it. Two, one. Here's your assignment, so listen up. Cito.
1: Sir.
0: You do a rocket scientist. Ha! Cito, if your brains were dynamite, you couldn't blow your nose. Take off.
1: Sir, thank you, sir.
0: Trousdale, can you walk and chew gum at the same time?
2: Never tried, sir.
0: I'd like to know how HQ picked you for this job, Trousdale, with a dartboard. That's your NFL All-Pro running back over there. Now get out of my sight.
2: Sir, thank you, sir.
3: General Knowledge, sir, You didn't give me an assignment yet, sir.
4: Oh, no, this has got to be a sick joke. So, Goldbrick, you want to pilot a brain, huh?
3: Yes, sir.
0: Hello. Hey. Well, some genius at HQ has picked you to pilot the most unstable craft in the fleet.
3: You don't mean...
0: You guess it, Stinky. And adolescent boy. This particular model is 12 years old. Very unpredictable.
3: Don't worry, sir. I can handle... I can handle it.
0: You couldn't find your head with both hands and a flashlight. Sweet yonder, where do they get these knuckleheads? And why do they always wind up in my outfit?
5: Roger, 12-year-old, all clear for takeoff on Delta 1-9er Tango. All clear, over.
0: Hey, you gold bricks, this ain't a spectator sport. Where do you think you are, Disney World? Get your strollers in line and hustle on the double. Move it, move it, move it. All right, recruits, let's pick a row and move all the way to the end. Good, now you've got it. We may make cranium commandos out of you yet. Now listen up. This training exercise will require your utmost attention and concentration. Therefore, distractions must be kept to a minimum. Understood? That is all, recruits. At ease!
6: Hi, everyone. 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Be sure to watch your children, and please keep your hands, arms, feet, and legs inside your dinosaur.
7: Para su seguridad, permanezca sentado con el cinturón de seguridad ajustado y mantenga las manos, brazos, pies y piernas dentro del dinosaurio. 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
6: Riders in the front row can use their lever to tilt the dinosaur forward or backward. 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Have a fun speech.

0: so please stay seated. When they come to a complete stop, make sure you have all your belongings and then walk to the exit gate. Bye-bye.
1: Welcome to the International Space Training Center. 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Right now, at NASA and ISTC facilities around the world, future astronauts are learning how to live and work in space. 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So when you hear the words, go for launch, you'll definitely want to hang on. Now, you've already been organized into teams, and soon each of you will be assigned a position. Navigator, pilot, commander, or engineer. And the success of your mission will depend on all of you working together as a team. I'll be your captain, and in a few minutes I'll give all of you specific assignments. But first, our flight director has some safety instructions for you. Lieutenant?
2: Remember the team number you're standing on. When the doors in front of you open, you will be directed to a flight station with that number on it. When you get there, please stand on the circles. During your mission, you will be enclosed inside X-2 flight trainers that produce deep space flying conditions, such as turbulence and G-forces. Those who are prone to motion sickness or made uncomfortable by enclosed dark spaces, simulators, or spinning should bypass this experience.
1: 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It is intense, and if you would like to opt out, you can sign up for mission control training in the Advanced Training Lab. Just ask any member of the ISTC crew for directions. As for the rest of you, report for your pre-flight briefing. It's go time. 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You've been selected to train for an elite mission, the first mission to Mars. Robotic teams have already established your landing site here at the North Polar Cap. Your mission is to get to that site. Your flight path to Mars will take you around the moon for a lunar gravity assist. But even with that slingshot assist, your trip will take 3 months, so we'll have to put you into hypersleep.
3: Hypersleep activated.
1: Don't worry, it'll only seem like a second or two to you. I'll give you a wake-up call when you get to Mars.
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1: Okay, now listen up. Here are your assignments. Navigator, you'll fire the thrusters for lunar orbit insertion and for descent to the surface of Mars. Pilot, on my signal, I'll need you to trigger the second stage rocket and also deploy the shields. Commander, you'll be responsible for first stage separation and activating manual control for landing. Engineer, when it's bedtime, you'll activate hypersleep. You'll also extend the wings for landing. Don't worry. When it's time to push the buttons, they'll light up. Then I'll give you the go. One last thing. In the event of an emergency landing, there are control sticks at every crew position. Okay, Lieutenant. Any final instructions for the new kids?
2: When the flight bay doors open, follow the markings on the floor to your capsule. Then move all the way across, taking your crew positions in the cockpit. And stow all personal items in the compartment in front of you. Then reach up and pull down your restraint. Now listen carefully. Leaning forward, closing your eyes, or looking left or right during your flight could disorient you. So keep your head back against the headrest, keep your eyes open at all times, and focus straight ahead, even if you start to feel disoriented. They're all yours, Capcom.
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6: 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Instrument panel closing. 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
0: All hands stand by. Engine room, reverse one quarter. 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
1: Aye, aye, sir. Bow line away.
0: Engine room, ahead one quarter. Sound last bell. Leadsman, sound off. Give me a depth reading by the mark.
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0: 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Captain?
1: Welcome aboard the Liberty Bell. I'm your captain, Horace Bixby, and my pilot with me here on the Texas deck is a young cub that goes by the name of Sam Clemens. He's marking his 100th voyage down the river today with nary a calamity on his watch, so far. Sam knows this river like his own backyard. Sam, tell our guest everything you know about this river.
0: Well, now, I always figure it is better to keep your mouth shut and appear stupid than to open it and remove all doubt. But I will tell you this. I love this river more than anything else. I've loved this river even from the time I was a toddler back in Missouri. Before we get too much further out of port, I think I should mention that you best not be sitting on those handrails. They're the only thing between you and the river, and the river don't always take kindly to uninvited guests. We've also had reports of river pirates operating in the vicinity, so I wouldn't lean out beyond those rails for that reason either. Now, for those of you on the port side, that river town we're passing is frontier land. A few years back, it was no more than a boom town carved out of the wilderness by a handful of settlers looking to start a new life. Today, gentility and decorum are running rampant. Oh, it still has its share of footloose trappers, keelboaters, prospectors, and an Indian or two, but mostly it's flush times and well on its way to becoming a fine big city. Frontier land reminds me some of my own hometown, Hannibal. It takes me back to when I was a barefoot boy growing up alongside the riverbanks. You know, it seems to me that when I was younger, I could remember everything, whether it happened or not. But as I grow older, I seem to remember only the things that never happened at all. See that peak just beyond the outskirts of Frontierland? That's Chickapin Hill, or at least it used to be. Dam burst a few years back, and folks been calling it Splash Mountain ever since. Some have even taken to riding hollowed-out logs over the big falls. Seems far-fetched, I know, but it's the truth. All my life, it seems I never could tell a lie that anybody would doubt, nor a truth that anybody would believe. But believe me when I tell you, truth is the most valuable thing we have, so I make sure I only use it with economy. That island over across the way, on the starboard side, was my stomping grounds when I was young. Exceedingly young. Marvelously young. Young by hundreds of years. Younger than I will ever be again. It's called Tom Sawyer's Island, and is named for a friend from my boyhood. Even today, the only way you can get there is by raft. Old Man Harper's grain mill is there, back in the woods just off Tom's Landing. And that's Muff Potter's pond and his windmill. We almost hanged Muff once. And there's Huck's Landing. I always did like Huck. He could swear just wonderfully. He and Tom and I spent most of our wild and reckless youth exploring that island. Lots of caves. Lots of adventure, if you know where to look. And we all knew where to look. That's Superstition Bridge. It connects the big island to the little one. And if you follow the wilderness trail there, it'll lead you right up to the gates of Fort Langhorne. It's the last trading outpost before we head into Indian country. Look off to the port side there. Every now and then, the water under that crest of rock comes to a natural boil and spurts out all over the place like a tea kettle left on the fire too long. The Indians around here used to tell me these geysers were actually unfriendly spirits, upset by uninvited trespassers traipsing all over their sacred hunting grounds. Be that as it may, that's Big Thunder Mountain poking up in the sky over there. The Indians named it that because of the sound the falls used to make when the big rains came. Then the miners and prospectors and get-rich-quick speculators showed up, and the name stuck because of the sound of blasting powder going off every few minutes. There's not so much blasting these days, just ghost stories about a runaway mine train loaded down with simple-hearted, terror-filled folks like you. Well, I'll be. Look who's drifted out of the bayou. Off to port, Captain. It's Beacon Joe.
1: Old Beacon's been marking this river for longer than I can remember. Every time the river cuts a new channel, Old Beacon puts out a marker to let us know whether it's safe to travel or not. However, Sam here has been bragging that if push came to shove, he could navigate the Liberty Bell on a heavy dew. Isn't that so, Sam?
0: Well, I was born humble, Captain, but mostly it's worn off. Captain, Indian Village to port.
1: Now that's something you don't see much out this way. That's an Algonquin Indian village. Looks to be from the Powhatan tribe. Usually they stay further east. I've seen Seminole and Miami this far west, and of course Shoshone, Blackfeet, and Crow, but I've never seen Algonquins out here.
0: Lots of game out this way. I've seen moose and deer and plenty of other critters along the shoreline.
1: Could be why the Powhatans are out this far, just following the food trail. That other village off to port has been here a while. Most of the Indians along the river don't quite know what to make of our steamboat. They call it Penelor, which means fire canoe, because of the smoke and sparks pouring out of our top stack. The first time we passed this way, they thought it was the return of one of their heavenly messengers. They said our river boat was a comet of the sun. Just beyond the village, up that hill, is their sacred burial ground. Now, those who fall in battle are placed atop the traditional bed of death. After nightfall, they'll return to mourn the great warriors who brought honor to the tribe.
0: Attention deck watch, shoals to port and starboard. Engine room, steady on.
1: We're entering shallow water, but there's no cause for worry. Sam knows every shoal and shallow, every snag and sandbar in this part of the river, and he'll navigate us through to safe water. You wouldn't steer us wrong, would you, Sam?
0: I believe we ought never to do wrong, Captain, especially when others are looking. Leadsman, sing out.
2: By the mark. Mark one.

0: Quarterless! Red flag! Red flag touching!
1: Those of you that have been this way before know that the water can get fairly shallow along this stretch of the river. The leadsmen call out the depth. Each mark is a fathom, or 6 feet. Mark Twain is 2 fathoms, and for us that means safe water.
2: Captain, we're passing Cutthroat Corner. Attention deck crew, stay alert. If there's river pirates out here, this is where they'll most likely be. Yep, I can hear them from here. But from all the commotion, it sounds like their interests lie elsewhere. If you folks on deck look past the trees on the island, that's Fort Langhorne. Most of these old forts started out as trading posts. Then as settlers started heading west, the army came in and took them over. My feeling is, these days, there's a lot less frontier and a lot more civilization than is truly necessary. Leadsman, give me a depth reading. Sing out.
0: By the mark.

0: You see that brick mansion back over yonder there in the woods? I've heard folks hereabouts say it's haunted. They say it was built on sacred Indian burial grounds, so now it's filled with spirits. If you ask me, I'd say the ones telling those tales are the ones filled with spirits. If you want proof, just ask them. They got it. About 100 proof, I reckon. And whatever you do, don't strike any matches if they aim to breathe in your direction, or you won't just be seeing ghosts. You'll be joining them. We're approaching Liberty Square, which is home port for us. We'll be putting into dock shortly, so those of you on the upper two decks might be of a mind to collect all your parcels and head to the lower deck. If you got young'uns, you'll want to take them in hand before they get out of hand. On behalf of the captain, myself, and the crew, thanks for plying the waterways with us, and I hope I see you next time round the river bend.
1: Thanks, Sam, and thank you, everyone, for traveling the rivers of America with us today.
0: Engine room. 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

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Very. What we like to call ourselves.

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0: everyone. One day, you're walking down the street, and you think to yourself, where did I come from? How did I get here? What's it like being born?
1: Me? I started here. Not now, 60 years ago, actually. Now, I know this sounds truly remarkable, but that's my dad. Or will be.
2: Everyone's pretty excited.
3: I know I am.
1: Of course, no one sees me. 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

0: Alright, I know, I'm not much in the looks department yet, but hey, I'm only 30 days old and a fifth of an inch long. 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Easy, Pop. 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
1: Check out the arms. 5 weeks old, half an inch long. 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
0: Sorry about the kick, Mom, but I'm starting to go a little crazy in here.
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My team and I believe that our river rides are more than just an exciting adventure. 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All around Anandapur, logging companies in search of tropical hardwood have bitten deep into the jungle. When this happens, the traditional life of village and forest is destroyed forever. I created this river rafting enterprise to demonstrate there are non-destructive ways to bring revenue to the village. Because the more people like you care, the better chance our jungle has of surviving. Thank you for choosing Gully Rapids Expedition. We hope your journey will show you a world that is truly worth saving.

0: so sorry.
1: It's over. Nemo's gone. I couldn't. I'm going home now.
0: Well, wait. Please don't go away. Please?
1: Nemo?
0: Dad! Nemo! But you're dead! I'm Dory.
2: I wasn't dead. I was just pretending so they would flush me down the drain.
1: Thank goodness.
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2: 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And at his regular post, Dave Garraway.
3: My name is Dave Garraway. I'm just sitting here looking you in the eye, as will presently be our news editor. And we're ready to fill you in on what kind of a day it is so far and what might happen during the rest of today. And for the whole news picture, here is that news editor.
4: Soviet party boss Khrushchev was late for dinner at the White House because his suitcase got lost and he had to borrow some clothes. President Eisenhower invited the rest of the guests to go ahead and start with their salads despite the fact that they had to wait for the Russian dressing. The first car telephone appeared in Beverly Hills today. The owner said he enjoys the new car phone. The only problem is he has to keep running out to the garage to answer it. And finally, Disneyland opened its doors yesterday for the first time. Dozens of Hollywood stars were on hand, including TV's Art Linklater, Bob Cummings, and actor Ronald Reagan. And that's the news for Monday, July 18th, 1955. Back to you, Dave.
5: For all of all, then, thank you for dropping in. Good morning, or good afternoon, and peace.
6: Say, kids, what time is it? Kids, and howdy, Buffalo Bob.
7: Well, howdy there, Mr. Duty. And boys and girls at home and kids in the peanut gallery, let's go.
1: All right, everybody, raise those arms high in the air and sing along. Here we go.

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3: 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Now, this is your last chance. 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
1: Well, Sue, I thought you made a fantastic Ethel Mertz. 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
1: I bet you never touch another chocolate as long as you live, huh? 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Give her a big round of applause, ladies and gentlemen. Sue, wave to all your fans out there. Good job. You know, when I Love Lucy first went on the air in 1951, not even half the families in America had television sets. 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
4: Hello?
5: This is Lucy Coe Jones.
4: I told you before, Donald isn't here.
5: Where is he? I have been trying to get him.
4: I'll bet you have. Look, Lucy, you stay away from my husband. Goodbye. Hello, darling. It's me.
6: Hi, sweetie. What's up?
4: Robert, I'm worried. I think my husband knows about us.
6: Hey, sweetheart, what are you talking about?
4: He's so jealous. I'm afraid of what he might do. I've got to see you tonight. Goodbye, darling.
7: Aha, I knew there was someone else. Who is he?
4: Nobody.
7: Nobody, huh? I'm warning you, sweetheart. When I find out who he is, you'll both be sorry. Very sorry.
4: Not as sorry as you, Bob. I know all about you and Lucy Coe Jones.
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0: And at 8, it's America's favorite showman, Ed Sullivan. 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
9: Would you stand up and let the country see you?
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0: 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We now take you to Walter Cronkite in New York.
1: This is how the New York Times will show in its files forevermore this great historic day. Men land on the moon. 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
1: Armstrong is on the moon.
3: Now,
1: Neil Armstrong, 38-year-old American, standing on the surface of the moon on this July 20th, 1969.
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1: Neil Armstrong's first words, this dramatic moment of man's landing on the moon. 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
8: Well, Scott, you know, nobody ever said being a star was going to be easy. Did you have fun?
9: I did.
8: Tastes pretty good?
9: I haven't tasted it yet.
8: Well, give it a little lick there. All right. Nat, what do you think?
9: I was told it's fat-free, so it's...
8: Very fat-free. Give him a big round of applause, ladies and gentlemen. Take a bow, Scott. Good job. Take a bow. Well, folks, couch potatoes that we have been in front of our television sets all day now. It's around 9 o'clock in the evening, Superstar Television time. 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

0: Well, what can I get you?
1: Well, today's my birthday. What's a good birthday drink?
0: Oh, well, Sam always buys a free beer for people on their birthday.
1: Huh. Say, today's my girl's birthday. Also.
2: Yeah, that's right.
0: Oh, well, she gets a free beer, too, then.
3: Gee, funny thing, it's my birthday, too.
4: Mine, too.
0: Wow. Free beers all around it, huh?
5: Hey, Mr. Hoofenmouth, will you put your thinking cap on? And what are the chances those four people having a birthday on the same day?
0: The odds must be astronomical. I'm just glad I was here to see it.
6: Woody. Don't you think it's the slightest bit of a coincidence that those four people happen to have the exact same birthday as Cliff and me?
0: Really?
5: Picture'd be fine.
7: Holy moo.
8: Hi there.
9: Hi.
8: You new in the neighborhood?
9: Yeah, I'm new to Boston.
8: How do you like it so far?
9: I like it fine. How do you like it?
8: Much better now.
9: Mind if I sit here for a while? I'm just waiting for my heat to get turned on.
8: How hot do you want it to get?
9: I wish you could bottle that, child.
8: Is that right?
9: Yeah, then I could put a cork in it.
10: Oh. Hey, now.
11: Hey, so he blew one. He's not a god.
12: He was to me, eh?
11: There.
12: My world doesn't make sense anymore.

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1: Thanks for the wonderful dinner.
2: Well, we certainly enjoyed having you.
3: Yeah, right.
4: Let's go, honey, before we wear out our welcome.
3: Too late.
5: Welcome to the neighborhood.
6: Good night.
3: Good night already.
5: Well, I thought the McDowells were delightful.
2: So did I.
6: I did, too. Sophia, honey, would you mind getting that, please?
3: No problem. I'll drag my bad leg over to the door.
4: Mom, you shouldn't open the door without asking who it is first.
3: Fine. Who is it?
4: Miami Police Department.
2: Oh, I'm so sorry. What can we do for you, officer?
4: I'm Detective Mullins. This is my partner, Bobby Hopkins.
6: Detective Mullins, I am Blanche Devereaux, and these are my roommates. They are innocent. I am not.
4: Don't write that part down, Bobby. That was just a come on.
7: We'd just like to ask you a few questions, ladies.
6: Well, of course. I'm single, I'm free on Saturday night, and I can arch my back until my head touches my heels.
7: I'd like to write that one down.
4: This is about your new neighbors. They're wanted by the police department and the FBI.
7: And we would like to use your house for a stakeout.
6: Of course. You can both stay in my room.
2: Wait a minute. They can't move in here.
3: Oh, girls, please let them stay. All they need is a bathroom and a bedroom. The kitchen can be their base of operations.
5: Fine. We'll just cook in the fireplace and pee in the broom closet.
0: Saturday.
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9: Hello again, everyone. Howard Cosell speaking of sports. It's been a capriciously close pennant race in the National League this year, but tough competition elicits superlative performances from dedicated athletes. Case in point. The place, the Big Shea Stadium, the score, tied after nine. Suddenly, the Mets explode, and with the bases loaded and one out, New York has to go to the bench for a pinch hitter. It's a pressure situation. The championship resting on the bat of this player who's facing one of the best curveballs in the National League. The pitch, the swing, and it's out of here. A grand slam home run. The Mets win. And New York gave a well-deserved curtain call to their newest baseball hero. A classic clutch performance, delivered against the odds. Baseball fans will remember this one for a long, long time. And we have the individual voted most valuable player of this game standing by right now to talk with us. Welcome to the show, my friend. Now, how were you able to read that curve so accurately?
10: Gee, Howard, I really don't know. I just closed my eyes and swung.
9: Modesty, honesty, too, and the science of hitting, explained by baseball's newest star. Thank you, my friend, for being with us.
10: Thanks, Howard. My pleasure.
9: And that's this edition of Sports Break. I hope you can join us next time. Until then, Howard Cosell saying so long for now.

0: We're back. We just have a minute to thank everybody. Thanks for coming tonight. You
1: my
0: work
1: pleasure,
0: on anything
1: Johnny.
0: Now, motion picture-wise?
1: Yeah, my agent just sent me some scripts. We'll see what happens.
0: I was going to say in the introduction, you have made 70 different motion pictures.
1: 70? I guess so. You'll lose track after a while.
0: What was your least favorite picture that you did, and then maybe after you did it, said, maybe I shouldn't have done it? Was there one?
1: No. As long as they pay me, I'm pretty happy. Well, no, I take that back. The worst movie I ever made was a musical. I was supposed to play the accordion. As you know, Johnny, I'm no musician. They won't even let me sing in the tower. But they made me do it anyway, and it sounded so bad. People just got up and walked out on me. And these people were on the airplane.
0: That's Mara.
1: No kidding, that's a true story.
0: Hey, I thank you for coming. I know you can't stay, but it is always a great pleasure and thrill for us to have you on the show. And anytime you want to come back, and bring your accordion.
1: Thanks, Johnny. Good night, everybody.
0: Take a break. Paul Reiser is here. We'll be right back.
2: Hi, everybody. I'm Dave Letterman, popular star of television, movies, and, of course, the Broadway stage. And I'm going to find out tonight what kind of things you, the people there at Superstar Television, would like to see dropped off a five-story tower. Why? Well, simply and honestly, because I care about you. All right, now, the sooner we get started, the sooner you can all be back in your hotel rooms.
3: Hey, Dave, why don't you do anything educational?
4: For those of you who are thinking that we're just wasting a lot of time and money here, let's do a little something educational for you. Recreating the experiment that Galileo performed so many, many years ago. This time we'll be using a six-pack of regular beer and a six-pack of light beer. And we'll see which of the two falls more quickly.
3: How about not sucking, maybe some food in it?
4: Well, once again, this is something that I never would have requested, and frankly, it's nothing I can sanction, and believe me, I'm just sick about it. A stocking full of lard.
3: Turkey?
4: You know, for years, experts have pretty much been in agreement that the turkey is a flightless bird. I don't think so. Okay, folks, this is what we've all been waiting for. Wake the neighbors and phone the kids. It's time for the finale.

0: fine folks there at Superstar Television. Good night and drive safely. Good night, everybody.
1: Well, you folks are great. Did you have a good time? All right, keep that applause going for this hardworking crew up here. Yeah. And here we have the stars of our show from the Today Show. Our Ethel from I Love Lucy. The Von Zells, the cast of General Hospital. Our cowboy from Bonanza. The Three Stooges on Gilligan's Island. Our Gilligan's Island crew are from our moon landing segment. Our Three Stooges butler, the gang of Cheers. Our McDowells and our detectives on the Golden Girls. Our baseball player, Johnny's guest on the Tonight Show, and David Letterman's friends. And you, ladies and gentlemen, give yourselves a big round of applause. I'm Mike Steverson. Thanks for being with us, everybody. You've been great. Bye-bye.

Thank you, ladies and gentlemen. At this time, we ask that you gather up all your personal belongings, take small children firmly by the hand, exiting to the open doors to your left. If you have a child in our show and are standing behind me with the rest of our superstars, you can meet them over here at the bottom of the steps where I'm sure they'll be happy to sign some autographs for you. From myself and the rest of the crew here at Superstar Television, thank you for stopping by this evening and have a great evening here at the Disney MGM Studios. And don't forget the fireworks.

0: You unlock this door with the key of imagination. Beyond it is another dimension. A dimension of sound. A dimension of sight. A dimension of mind. You're moving into a land of both shadow and substance, of things and ideas. You've just crossed over into the Twilight Zone.
1: Hollywood, 1939. Amid the glitz and the glitter of a bustling young movie town at the height of its golden age, the Hollywood Tower Hotel was a star in its own right, a beacon for the show business elite. Now, something is about to happen that will change all that.

0: time is now, on an evening very much like the one we have just witnessed. 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We invite you, if you dare, to step aboard, because in tonight's episode, you are the star. 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
3: Try to imagine, just for a moment, that somewhere in the endless reaches of the universe, on the outer edge of a galaxy of 100,000 million suns, deep within a cluster of slowly forming planets, a small sphere of just the right size lies just the right distance from its mother star, cooling in the coldness of space. Try to imagine. Now that sphere's creation continues, as countless volcanoes spew clouds of gas and steam into the sky from melted mineral formations. And then that cloud-covered planet waits. And waits. And waits. Until finally those clouds of gas and steam condense and rain upon that planet.

upon that planet Earth. And they reign and reign and reign. The deluge.

a deluge of such magnitude that the world's greatest waterfalls, flowing together for more than a million years, would only just begin to approach its results. For when it finally stopped,

0: the seas had been born. Seas that would make this planet unlike any other within the realm of our knowledge. For it was there, sheltered from cosmic radiation, that the means to support life on Earth was able to emerge. Tiny single-celled plants, phytoplankton, that capture the energy of the sun and convert it into that most basic of life-sustaining elements, oxygen, creating more than half the Earth's supply. But more than that, those same seas interact with that same solar energy and the Earth's rotation to serve as the engine that drives all the world's weather. Yet these phenomena occur in only the first few hundred feet of seas that average greater than 2 miles in depth. And it is there, in those depths, in an endless night, darker than the darkest night on land, that we are just now beginning to explore an amazing world. There, amid raging underwater storms and fiery underwater volcanoes, mountain ranges that dwarf the Himalayas and gorges 4 times deeper than the Grand Canyon, there, 2 miles deep in that darkness, an amazing world. A world where the cold sea pours deep into the mountain's warm core through immense cracks in its surface, and then rises back to the ocean floor as a superheated mineral-laden fluid, emitting what to us would be lethal concentrations of poisonous chemicals. Yet, incredibly, around these strange vents, exotic life forms flourish. Life forms that have astonished biologists by finding the means for their survival, not in photosynthesis and the sun, but in the chemicals of the Earth itself. Chemosynthesis. An ecosystem like none other on Earth. Until now, scientifically inconceivable. Yet there, nevertheless, deep beneath the sea, waiting for our discovery. Waiting in a world where we've spent less time than on the surface of the moon. A world we've only just begun to explore, with tools we've only just begun to imagine. Tools with which we'll go where no one has gone before. Searching these seas for the knowledge they conceal and the resources they hold. For answers to our past and keys to our future. What kind of future will it be? Try to imagine, just for a moment, a future of amazing technological creativity. A future of incredible adventure and discovery. A future of remarkable awareness and understanding. Try to imagine. For we welcome you now to take the first steps into that future. We welcome you to the living seas.
1: Ladies and gentlemen, boys and girls, welcome to the Magic Kingdom, where dreams come true.
2: Hello, everyone, and welcome to today's big celebration.
3: Oh, Minnie, don't you think we ought to wait for Mickey?
2: Oh, don't worry. He's on his way, and he's bringing a big surprise.
4: A boy!
2: But now, it's time for us to get things started. Is everybody all set?
5: Yeah!
2: Then let's go!
6: We're gonna have a party, I tell you.
2: better get ready.
3: Got decorations.
2: Oh, they're perfect.

0: Hi, everybody, and welcome to the party.
1: Hi, McGee. What's the surprise?
0: The surprise? Well, you see, I invited some very special guests to today's castle party. They're going to dream along with us.
1: That's the surprise?
2: But no, they're going to bring their dreams along to share.
1: Nobody believes in dreams anymore.
3: Oh, Donald, you mean you don't believe in dreams? Oh, why, everyone believes in dreams. You see, that's the only way dreams can come true.
0: I bet all our pals out there believe in dreams, don't ya? What do you say, gang? Tell us your dreams real loud.
3: Did you say be a princess? Me too.
2: Hey, I've always wanted to be a pirate too.
0: Hot dog. You see, Donald, everybody has a dream. You just have to believe. Come on, gang. Let's show Donald we all believe in our dreams. Just reach down deep inside and find the magic in your heart. Then, on the count of three, we'll all wish together real loud by saying, dreams come true.
1: And it'll never work.
0: All right. Concentrate, everybody. Are you ready now? One, two, three.

0: What's that?
1: That music! Those voices! It's beautiful!
2: See? We all believed together, and it worked!
1: Rat, rat! The dream! It's coming true!
2: And look! Our guests have arrived!

0: Would you like to join them?
1: Me? Oh, no, I couldn't. I'm not a princess.
0: Gosh, Minnie, you've always been a princess to me.

0: I ever after. Gosh, that was some dream. You know, Donald, that sure was pretty. But if I had a dream come true, my dream would be full of fun and adventure.
1: Did someone say adventure?
0: Gosh, that was me.
1: Well then, adventure it is. So hoist the anchor, raise the sails, fall in line, you swab. It's time to set sail for adventure. An adventure that begins with...

0: ships for gallant Captain Hook.
1: It seems we always make these trips to crook what we can crook.
2: You have to sing yo-ho, yo-ho.
3: We sing it whether we come or go.
4: Well, that's it, we're going down.

0: Captain Hook.
1: And what are you supposed to be?
2: We're pirates.
1: Pirates? Did you hear that, Smee? They're pirates.
3: Hello, Timmy. I heard them. Pirates.
1: Well, if they were really pirates, then I suppose they'd know how to fight like a pirate. Run, you cowards! Run!
4: I'll accept your challenge, Hook.
1: You beat a hand!
4: On guard! Give it to him, Timmy!
3: Ooh, this is fun!
1: Me, your brother, I need you! Get the bow! I've got you this time, Peter Pan.
4: I say, Captain, do you hear something?
1: What?
4: Do you think it could be your old friend, the crocodile?
1: Crocodile? Well, I don't see him.
4: Is he over there?
1: Where? It's me.
4: Or over there?
1: Me.
4: Or right behind you?
1: Me.
5: Jump the clock!
4: Ha ha ha ha ha!

0: quite a glittering assemblage. I was quite distressed at not receiving an invitation. An oversight, I'm sure. Nevertheless, I too have a dream to share.
1: You do?
0: Oh, yes, my dear, I do. Listen well. You see, my friends, the time has come to bring my gift, my wish to you. Starting today, this kingdom will change to the place where nightmares come true! Little duck. No one truly believes in dreams any longer. Which is why it is a perfect time for me to return to power.
2: When I believe in dreams.
0: That you believe in dreams is of very little consequence.
2: When everyone believes, right, Mickey?
3: Donald, that's it. As long as we all believe, then the power of dreams will always triumph.
0: Ha! Oh, this is priceless.
3: Listen, everybody. We all need to work together. On the count of three, let's all find the magic inside our hearts and dream together one more time. Remember, reach deep inside and say over and over real loud, dreams come true. Ready? One, two, three.
4: Dreams come true.
3: That's right.
4: Dreams come true.
3: What?
4: Dreams come true.
3: Keep going.
4: Dreams come true.
5: Dreams come true.
3: What are they doing?
4: Dreams come true.
6: Excuse me. I believe it's time we took our leave of this little party.
2: Wait for me!
0: Imbeciles! And you! You may have the power of dreams on your side this time, but just you wait. One day the kingdom will stop believing, then all will be lost. Remember, you haven't seen the last of me!
3: You did it!
1: By believing in your dreams, you saved the day.
7: Gosh, Donald, it sure was something standing up to that mean old Maleficent.
2: I wish that was.
1: Well, Donald, because of you, we all still have our dreams.
3: That's right, Donald. By remembering about the power of dreams, you reminded us all that when we believe in ourselves and our friends and our family, why, there's nothing we can't do. Gee, when you find the dream inside your heart, anything is possible.

0: Just imagine, if you were standing right here over 60 years ago, you'd be standing in the middle of an orange grove. One visionary man stood right where you are now, but instead of orange trees, he envisioned a magic kingdom. This man's name was Walt Disney, and his dream would be called Disneyland.
1: It has been said that
2: as long as there is imagination left in the world, Disneyland will never be complete.
3: Imagination? We got a lot of that around here. Right, Tinkerbell? Aw, atta girl, Tink. Sprinkle your pixie dust. Let's show them just how magical this place can be.

0: Nemo, newcomer of orange and white, you have been called forth to the summit of Mount Wanahakalugi to join with us in the fraternal bonds of Tanglewood. If you are able to swim through the Ring of Fire!
1: Isn't there another?

As Walt Disney said, Disneyland will never be complete. And as the future will show us, with enough imagination, it will continue to build and grow on one enduring promise, that all who journey into its magical gates will feel forever young. And the magic, as Walt assured us, will

Ladies and gentlemen, boys and girls, the Disney MGM Studios proudly presents Sorcery in the Sky. Lights! Camera! Action!

Walt Disney had long dreamed of taking the art of animation beyond that of a simple moving comic strip. On the eve of November 13, 1940, and in the very same theater where Mickey Mouse made his debut only a dozen years before, Walt's dream came true. A 3-year effort to marry film graphics to classical music had been completed just 2 days before the world premiere. The New York Times called the result motion picture history, simply terrific. The film was Fantasia.

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0: Some 40-odd years later, President Andrew Jackson would know the threat of secession.
1: The federal government's tariff acts are hereby declared null, void, and no law in the state of South Carolina. Could force be used to execute the measures declared void, such efforts will be regarded as inconsistent with the longer continuance of South Carolina in the Union.
2: Tell them from me that they can talk and write resolutions and print threats to their heart's content. But if one drop of blood be shed there in defiance of the laws of the United States, I will hang the first man of them I can get my hands on to the first tree I can find.
0: With the people behind him and Congress supporting him, Jackson stood by the Constitution. For the moment, the crisis passed, but it would come again.
3: Attention, please. 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Attention, please. Eastern Airlines Flight 19, your holiday cruise to the emerald beauty of a Puerto Rican rainforest, now ready for departure.

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1: Ladies and gentlemen, boys and girls, it's time to clap your paws, stomp your hooves, and ruffle your feathers as we welcome you to the Festival of the Lion King.

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0: Move it! 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Goodbye. See you soon. 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Au revoir. See you later. Adios. 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I'll be the same. Come again. Keep in touch. Sayonara. So long. 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Good day. 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Hey, can somebody hose down those tumble monkeys? 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

0: Henry, what's holding you up? Let's get on with the show. We can't hang around here all day.
1: Now, Buff, be patient. Takes a little doing to set these things up.
2: Yeah, we ain't going anywhere anyhow. We're kind of hung up here.
1: Okay, boys, take it easy. Now we're ready to start. Sorry, folks. I'll be right with you. Give me a little intro there, Gomer.
0: Well, it's about time.
1: Howdy, folks. Welcome to the one and only original Country Bear Jamboree, featuring a bit of Americana, our musical heritage of the past. But enough of this chit-chat, yak-yak, and flim-flam. Just refrain from hibernating. And we'll all enjoy the show, because we've got a lot to give.
2: Hey, he's a regular Liberace.
3: And it plays good, too.
1: And right now, I give you a sorted assortment of executioners of music and song. The Five Bear Rugs. Plus, Gomer. Get it, boys!

The Bam Bams will play now in the good old key of G. Zeke and Zeb and Ted and Fred and Bear named Tennessee. Zeke's twanging on the banjo and a tapping with his feet. A banging on a dish pan with a real old country beat. Zeb is sawing on the fiddle with a crooked hickory bow. 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Brother Ted is on the corn jug. 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He also plays the washboard with a hand.

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One short thing the Bear Band's got is real old country rhythm. 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

0: Ain't you gonna help me out over there, Henry? 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
1: Now, Wendell.
0: You're supposed to pick.
1: Now, Wendell, please.
0: If you can't cut it, just lay out.
1: Well, let's not fight now, because we got work to do here.
0: Well, let's do it.
1: Now, here's a fractured folk song. Butchered by two birds.
0: Yeah, we wrote these lousy lyrics, and we also wrote the words.
1: The chords are very simple. In fact, there's only three. First it's G, then C, and D, and then going back to G.
0: But you gotta be quick.
2: And now, a heart-rendering ditty by our own growler of song, Liver Lips McGraw. 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

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Our own Trixie.

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2: Oh, thank you, Henry.
3: That sure ain't all that's big.
1: Well, you know lightweight yourself, Buff.
4: Boys, watch your manners.
5: Yeah, if you can't say something nice...
6: Boys! Okay now, boys, if you just stop carrying on, like...
1: We just might dedicate this next song to y'all. 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

0: night I left the wife at home and went out with the boys. 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
1: Kill him, lover boy.
0: A go-go girl called my hand. I said, I can't, I'm a married man. 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
2: He's a born loser.
0: Don't go.

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0: now.
1: Henry, we need help.
2: Blood all around.
0: Hey, gang, hit it.
3: He's big around the middle and he's broad across the room. 9 miles an hour, taking 30 feet.

0: Well, as you can see, we're just one big happy family. Well, folks, this concludes our show. So thanks for bearing with us to the bear end and barrel around to see us again. What do you say, Sammy?
1: I say, y'all come back. You hear?
2: We hope that you'll be coming back again. That you drop in to see us now and then. We've done our very best to please with just the bare necessities. We hope that you'll be coming back again.
3: Come again. Come again. Anytime.
4: The welcome mat is always out. Seeing you is fun.
3: We hope that you'll be coming back again. That you drop in to see us now and then.
5: We had such fun we're going to cry.
3: We just can't bear to say goodbye.
6: We hope that you'll be coming back again.
7: Y'all come back, yeah.
8: Don't forget to gather your belongings.
9: 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It's been good to have you.
7: So long, folks.

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1: Coming, Sheriff! Howdy! Here for the big race, huh? It's gonna be fun! 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It's easy. 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
2: Buongiorno. 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
2: Oh, yes. Look, white wall tires. Now you look like a real race car. Guido, to the starting line.
3: Okay.
4: Come on in, rookie. It takes more than new tires to win a race. I'm your new crew chief, so pay attention and do us proud.
2: Yes, yes. Fantastico. Now you will have the chance to make this the most glorious race of your life. Uno for the money, due for the show. Try to get ready, and quattro, two, go!
4: Show me what you got, kid.

0: 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You won. I knew you had it in you, kid. Congratulations.
1: Dadgum!
2: You were incredible!
1: Faster than McQueen.
2: I didn't say that.
1: I did. Faster than McQueen.
2: Great race, everybody.
1: Best racers ever.
2: You know, I've raced all over the world, but there's no place I'd rather be than Radiator Springs.
1: Let's go!
2: We're already here.
1: Dadgum! 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
1: Gilbert, for your safety, please.

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4: We'll hop.

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2: 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And for your safety, do not put on the 3D glasses until you are seated. Thank you.

0: The cosmos, a universe of good and evil, where a small group struggles to bring freedom to the countless worlds of despair. A ragtag band, led by the infamous Captain EO.
1: This planet doesn't look so dangerous, Idie.
2: Is this it, Odie?
1: We'll see.
2: Oh!
1: We better find that landing beacon.
2: Hey, Hooter, we're almost there.
3: Oh, boy!
4: Don't get too close or you'll trip their intrusion alarm.
3: Yeah, don't blow it, you guys.
1: Relax, there's no problem.
2: No problem. Intrusion alarm!
1: Battle alert!
2: Battle alert!
4: Don't panic. That's what got us into trouble the last time.
2: What? It wasn't our fault, last
1: time. It was Hooter's fault.
2: Right, it was Hooter's fault. Oh, Hooter!
4: Straighten up, man. It's the captain.
5: Good morning, Captain.
4: It looks like we tripped their intrusion alarm, sir.
3: Idie and Odie blew it. They got too close.
6: We're going in.
4: Sir, the ship is in absolutely no condition to go into battle. And I thought we'd begin by cleaning up Hooter's bunk.
3: Rust bucket.
6: Hooter! Listen, the command considers us a bunch of losers. But we're gonna do it right this time because we're the best. We don't, we'll be drummed out of the core.
4: We won't let you down this time,
1: sir. We're going to do it right.
2: That's right. We'll be perfect, sir.
3: By the book.
6: Okay.
2: Captain, there's something weird out there.
1: A patrol ship.
6: I thought so. Maybe we can outrun it.
2: It's going to ram us.
3: Get to your station.

0: Somebody get the map. Where's the map?
1: Who's got the map?
2: Foosball.
3: Hooter has it.
0: Hooter!
4: I think I ate it.
1: You ate it?
5: Captain EO.
0: Commander Bob.
5: Captain EO, you are late reporting in. Are you having a problem finding our landing beacon?
0: No, sir. Everything's under control, sir.
5: What's going on?
0: He's having a slight thruster malfunction, sir.
5: Captain EO, are you engaged in combat against orders? Can't see. Lost my visual. What's going on?
6: Mighty, the sail's not in.
0: Hooter, bring in the sail.
4: Okay.
0: It's right behind you, Hooter.
4: I can't reach it.
5: What's going on?
0: Somebody push the red button.
3: Use your trunk, Hooter.
0: Come on, Hooter. Strand.
7: We're losing power!

0: Captain Neil.
1: I think we found the beacon. Captain Neil, take a look at this.
2: The homing beacon. We ran right into it.
3: Everything's okay, sir.
0: Right on target.
2: And we've reached the homing beacon, sir.
4: Well, so far so good, Captain EO. Though I must admit, I am a bit surprised after the mess you made of your last mission. But now that you've found the beacon, take the map, find the Supreme Leader, and give her the gift. You do have the map, don't you?
1: No problem.
2: No problem, sir.
4: Right here. Let's get going.
5: Boy, do we have a problem.
6: We'll never find the Supreme Leader without a map.
2: Back and let's go. Don't be silly.
5: Gotta have a disguise.

0: Hey, I told you I'd find her.
1: Silence! Infidel.
0: Infidel?
1: You infect my world with your presence. Turn the others into trash cans.
0: See you later, trash cans.
1: And for him, 100 years of torture in my deepest dungeon.
2: Your Highness, my loyal companions and I accept these punishments.
0: We do?
3: Of course we do. He's our captain.
0: Speak for yourself.
2: But we have come here uninvited and unannounced.
1: So, then we both admit to your stupidity. Why have you come?
2: To bring a gift, Your Highness. To someone as beautiful as you.
1: You think me beautiful?
2: Very beautiful within, Your Highness, but without a key to unlock it. And that is my gift to you.
1: So, let me see this gift.
2: Not only see, Your Highness, but hear.

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3: 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And now, here's your hostess, Bonnie Appetit.

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1: Hold it! Hold the dialogue! I'll do the funny stuff.
2: Now, mind your manners, son. Don't forget, we're a team.
0: Sorry, fellas. Well, here they are. A real hot act to have come to us from a successful tour of the breakfast circuit. Those breakfast buddies, ham and eggs.
1: Home on the range, in the pan with the butter.
2: That song, the one we rehearsed.
1: Oh.
2: As members of the meat group, we would like to sing this song.
1: And cook you up some ditties as we're singing right along.
2: At meals, our act is very keen.
1: We're chock full of protein.
2: The meat group can help you keep strong. Now we'll really beef up this act.
1: Speaking of meat, let's tell them what happened down at the chicken coop, huh?
2: A hungry fox boldly walking through a hen house door.
1: Too bad for him. He bit a hen who stood at 6'4".
2: He won't forget the licking
1: he got from that big chicken.
2: Now he gets his poultry from the store. By the way, Mr. A.
1: Yeah?
2: Why was Chicken Little so upset the other day?
1: Well, his mother fell asleep in a hot tub, and his brother was born hard boiled.
2: One more joke like that, and we'll get the hook.
1: Hook? Say, that reminds me. What about the fish story?
2: A school of fish grew tired of a bragging big mouth bass.
1: Why get straight A's? He used to say, and so he would cut class.
2: Oh, he should have stayed in school.
1: A wine made him a fool.
2: There's a test he did not pass. Mr. Eggs, whatever happened to that tuna you used to work with?
1: Oh, sad story. She got caught being fresh and was canned.
2: No, Mr. Eggs. You're the first egg I've ever seen lay an egg.
1: Oh, yeah?
2: Let's finish up before you get us in real trouble.
1: Yes, sir.
2: At meals, our act is very keen.
1: We're chock full of high protein.
2: The meat group can help you keep strong.
1: Say, Mr. Ham, did I ever tell you about the time?
2: Then right there, one more crack out of you and this act is finished.
1: One more crack out of me and the yolk's on you.
2: That does it. We're through. There's plenty of good protein acts for me to work with.
1: Oh, yeah? Why, cool?
2: Cheese. Cheese is a great source of protein.
1: Oh, I shudder to think about it.
2: Beans. Now, that's good.
1: Beans? Oh, nuts to you, Hammy.
2: That's right. Nuts to me. Another excellent source of protein.

0: Hey, yeah.
1: Say goodbye to his bad jokes.
0: Cause we're going up in smoke, folks.

If you were looking for the perfect home, this would be it. I know it doesn't look move-in ready just yet, but trust me, this property is one of a kind. Hang on. It's still under construction, but it has plenty of potential, and its value will only increase over time. Look what 4 billion years of remodeling did for the place. Nice, huh? And this thing was built to last. Okay, let's go over some of the features. For starters, location, location, location. 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That's essential. It also comes with a bonus moon, which gives you tides. And that early explosion, it gave the planet a tilt, so you get seasons. 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Come on, let me show you around. There are lots of neighborhoods to choose from. By the way, we call them biomes, and they're all great places to live. For example, if you like water, you're in luck, because most of the real estate on this planet is ocean. And that's a good thing, because no water, no life. And if water is your thing, you'll be in good company, not only with the folks who live along the coasts and waterways, but also with the fish and creatures that live under the sea.

and if you're wondering about the schools, just ask the fish. 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We've got that too. We call them deserts. Definitely drier, warmer, and rich with minerals. 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

Now, if you're looking for the coolest neighborhoods, try the Poles. 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Well, they kind of are ice makers. Just imagine the long winter walks, the short summer hikes, and the feeling of cool central air 24/7. 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

so you're looking for a home where the grass is always greener, then may I suggest the Grasslands. They're one of our most popular neighborhoods. And you'd be living on the land that helps feed your neighbors around the world. And for those of you that love the woods, you are so in luck.

There's a lot of inventory in this biome. Almost a third of the planet's surface is forest. And go on, take a deep breath. Because forests help provide oxygen. Yes, this planet does offer a lot of wonderful and diverse neighborhoods to choose from. And they're all connected in a circle of life. Oh, and one more thing. Everything I've shown you today comes with a lifetime maintenance plan. That's because this planet is alive and always working to keep things in balance. Forests and oceans soak up carbon dioxide and provide oxygen. Arctic seas absorb CO2 as well. And polar ice helps keep the planet cool, while desert winds warm it up and blow nutrients across the land. Even lightning plays a role in keeping the land fertile. When the biomes are healthy, these maintenance forces of nature are in balance as well. But, full disclosure, things are changing in the marketplace. Temperatures are becoming more extreme, with record freezes, increased heat waves, and droughts, too. Glacial ice is melting at an alarming rate. And with it, ocean levels and temperatures are rising. Sadly, that means coral reefs are dying, and flooding is becoming more prevalent. Hurricanes and storms are happening with greater intensity. Wildfires are more frequent and more destructive. This planet, our home, is in peril. We need to protect it as if all lives depend on it. Because they do. Now, I would never try to sell you on a home that has no hope or future. And while it's true that the challenge to restore the balance has never been greater, the opportunity has never been greater as well. Never before have we had the knowledge and the tools to turn things around. The choices that we make, that you make, do make a difference. So, choose how you want to make a difference, and choose to make a difference. Imagine if everyone on the planet pitched in, what we could accomplish. Together we can do it, and together we will.

0: Well, it's been a quick tour, but hopefully you're sold now on this dream home called Earth. And that's good, because as far as we've searched throughout the universe, we've never found another place that can support life. It truly is a miracle, this awesome planet that we've been given. Let's keep it that way. If you'd like more information on ways you can help protect our planet, we invite you to visit Disney Conservation Fund online and social media.
1: And now, the car champion you've all been waiting for...
2: Co-Mater! Well, you thought he was going to be someone else. Well, hey there, rookie racers. You're parked in Lightning McQueen's Racing Academy. My bestest buddy, Lightning McQueen, done asked me to introduce him. So I put together a little thing I call Lightning McQueen, the untold story that ain't done yet been told. And here it is, singing style. Oh, I gotta push the button. Shoot, I knew that.

0: some introduction.
1: Well, nothing's too good for my best buddy. I pulled out all the stuff. Lights, lasers, and smoke.
0: There was no smoke.
1: No smoke!
0: Thanks, Mater. Hello, everyone. Wow, what a great group of rookie racers. You know, I only figured out how to be a great racer because I had a great teacher, Doc Hudson. That's why I started this racing academy, so I could pay that forward to all of you.
1: Buddy?
0: Yes, Mater?
1: Doc wasn't the only one that taught you a thing or three.
0: That's right. He taught me how to drive backwards, how to tip tractors, how to be a great friend.
1: Yeah, and then you went on to win a heap of piston cups. Whee-hee!
0: Now, winning is great and all, but Doc taught me at the end of the day, without your friends, it's just an empty cup. Doc's passion for racing was inspiring. If he couldn't outrace him, he would outthink him.
1: Ladies and gentlemen, cars, the fabulous Hudson Hornet.
0: Wow. Now, to kick off today's lesson, I'm going to take a few laps on a simulator. I know what you're thinking. Simulators and I don't get along very well. Did you have to show that, Mater?
1: Well, it makes you more dramatic.
0: Yep. But that's not going to happen this time, thanks to the tech-savvy rookie sensation and my friend, Cruz Ramirez!
2: Hello, everybody! After today, you'll be ready to meet it, read it, and defeat it!
0: Exactly! Mater, boot up the simulator!
1: You got it! What? Oh, gotta push the button. Wrong button!
0: Right!
3: Initiating the simulator.
0: Now that's what I'm talking about. Here we go, rookies. Help me with the countdown. 3, 2, 1, go! All right, it's always good to start with the practice lap. Warm up your tires.
2: Now, when you're racing, you want to keep an eye on your tire pressure, oil level, and fuel.
0: Exactly. As you get started, get used to the speed for a moment and pick a line and stick to it. Congestion ahead. What should we do, Cruz?
2: Imagine a stampede at the pit bull with you.
0: Just like Smokey Dogs. What was that?
1: I didn't press nothing.
2: Probably a bug. I can fix this.
0: Sorry, rookies. I don't know how that happened.
2: Wait, the simulator was corrupted. I'm rebooting it. Now!
0: Got it. Okay. Now, it's important that you train on a variety of tracks. Let me show you. Select Tokyo, Japan.
4: Opening, Japan.
0: Are you afraid to go for a drive because of a leaky tailpipe? What? I'm Lightning McQueen for Leak Left. Hit the trail without leaking on the trail. That was only supposed to air overseas. Guys, what's happening?
5: In our universe, there is only one race car that stands above the rest.
0: Doc Hudson?
6: One race car who is the champion of champions!
1: Mr. the King?
6: No! You know him as the greatest racer of all time!
2: Oh, Lightning McQueen!
6: No! Chick Hicks!
1: Chick Hicks? That's not who I was thinking of, but okay.
7: Hey, McLoser!
0: Chick, what are you doing here?
7: Well, I hacked into your silly simulator so I could race you and finally prove who's the best race car. Me or me?
0: Chick, you already beat me in a race.
7: Everyone says I only won that cup because you were helping the king. They say my championship was a fluke, which it wasn't. I'm here to settle this once and for all. Let's race, McQueen!
0: I am not racing you, Chick. We're busy training these rookies.
7: Okay. I'll sweeten the deal. If I win, every racer here gets a huge pile of cash.
8: 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All are available in Orlando, Florida.
0: Come on, leave the rookies out of this.
7: I knew you were afraid to race me.
0: What do you rookies think? Should we race this guy?
1: Yeah, you can beat him.
9: Yeah. Oh, yes, you should race Chick, even though he's so much better.
7: God, you're the queen.
0: All right, let's do this. Mater, start up the simulator.
1: On it.
5: Chickix Motor Speedway.
7: Come on, is that even a place?
10: It is now. All right, 3, 2, 1.

0: that?
1: You won? What was that?
2: That's called teamwork.
1: You only won because you got help from your friends.
2: Hey, guess what? I'm his friend too.
1: You are?
2: No one messes with my whip filter.
3: Well, rookies, that was not how I thought this lesson was going to go.
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2: Pigment? Oh, he's gone. Our research shows that smells often trigger the imagination, especially when pleasant, familiar smells come into play. Pigment, this is not a good time.
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2: Pigment, don't!
1: Your nose. That's how you tell a skunk is not a rose.
2: You know, I'm sorry, but after that big stink in the smell lab, I hesitate to send you into the touch and taste labs. Perhaps I should end my open house right here.
1: Great idea. 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It's much more fun. Right this way, everybody.
2: Hey, but what is going on? You're turning this entire open house upside down.
1: Upside down? Now you're talking. 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
1: So, what do you think? Is it me?
2: Well, if you can't beat them, join them.

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1: I do? 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Well, thank you, Pickman. 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

0: 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I also need everyone to move all the way forward.
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7: Hey, that's some destination.
8: My wife's right. Wait till you see the new towns of tomorrow. Desert farms and floating cities, even colonies in space. But you know, this isn't exactly the first time anyone's tried to make this trip. People have been dreaming about the future for centuries. Well, here's the stuff dreams were made of several hundred years ago. Yeah, it's always fun looking back at tomorrow. Come on, I'll show you what I mean. There's the grand old man himself, Jules Verne. This is the way a moonshot looked to him back in the late 1800s. Old Uncle Jules may not have had all the answers, but he had the right idea.
7: He was just a little ahead of his time.
8: You know, people have painted some pretty fantastic views of the future.
7: And some pretty mixed up ones, too.
8: Easy living. It's always been just around the corner.
7: Say, we're just in time for the matinee.
8: Yeah, looking back at tomorrow through the movies of yesteryear. Look, the future from the 50s.
7: A bit far out, don't you think?
8: I guess so, but we always thought the future would be kind of fun.
7: I suppose people have always dreamed of the future. We sure do.
8: The only difference is that today, with what we know and what we're learning to do, we really can bring our dreams to life. It takes a lot of work, but the truth is, if we can dream it, we can do it.
7: Tomorrow's horizons are here, today.
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0: What you've just seen are the building blocks for the future up ahead. And while it may look fantastic, remember, it's all possible.
1: That's right.
0: And we ought to know. We live there. Come on, take a look at 21st century living, on land, at sea, and even out in space. But let's start off at our place.
2: Booked this myself. Like it? My wife there is a good ear. She's talking to our daughter, she doesn't know.
0: Isn't it something? Send a city kid to college for 7 years, and what happens? She becomes a farmer.
1: Oh, I think agricultural engineer is a little more like it.
0: Okay, but me, I'll take the city.
1: Yes, it's always exciting.
0: But hey, with today's transportation, we're just minutes away from our kids. Get that, will you? A few years ago, this was all barren desert. No crops, no irrigation. Quite a transformation. You know, this really makes me proud.
1: And you wanted her to go to law school.
0: But do you suppose they ever miss the fun of the city?
1: Oh, I think they get their share right here.
0: Floating cities. They're amazing. I mean, whole new industries have developed in them. And under them. Mariculture. All sorts of marine mining. Fuels. Energy.
1: And fun. Remember fun?
0: I'm serious.
1: Well, so am I. Floating cities have opened up whole new ways for people to enjoy their lives, as well as their work.
0: There's always been something sort of mysterious about our oceans. We knew they were filled with valuable gifts for us.
1: Yeah, water and seaweed.
0: Very funny. But seawater has become an excellent source of energy, as well as being valuable for desert irrigation.
1: Seaweed?
0: Kelp is a tremendous source of low-cost fuel. Oh, we found lots of good things under our oceans.
1: And don't forget space. We found lots of good things out there, too.
0: These space colonies are out of this world. Let's take a quick look around.
1: Now there's the new frontier.
0: Our son and his family wouldn't live anywhere else. Hey, maybe you and I ought to move up here.
1: Oh, what a wonderful idea.
3: Hey, Mom!
4: What is it, Tommy?
1: Now that's really lovely.
0: Practical too. Just think, materials from space for all kinds of industries back on Earth. And that's...
1: Uh-oh. We gotta run.
0: Time for our grandson's party?
5: Uh-huh.
0: We'll catch up to you later.
6: Thank you. Don't you think he looks like his dad and his granddad
7: and his uncle and his cousin?
8: Happy birthday to you.
9: Happy birthday. 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Please look down at the lighted panels in front of you. 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Everyone can choose. Majority rules. All passengers, make your selections now.
0: Well, we're almost back from the future.
1: Oh, it went by so quickly.
0: Yes, but one of the nice things about traveling into the future is that the journey's just beginning.
1: That's right.
0: And I'll tell you something. If we can dream it, we really can do it. And that's the most exciting part.
10: From all of us, thanks for exploring horizons. Now, please take small children by the hand and watch your step onto the moving belt. The belt and your vehicle are traveling at equal speed.

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1: 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I got a bad fin.
0: One bad fin has never stopped me.
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0: But this time, we got him. I promise, we will all get out as long

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Darla's coming in 5 days, but he'll be long gone by then. We all will if we do this the way we do everything else.

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0: When this kid jams the filter, the tank will get filthy and the dentist will have to clean it. 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

0: Sebastian! 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
1: Somebody's got to nail that girl's fins to the floor.
0: She could have been seen by one of those barbarians, by one of those humans. They're dangerous. Ariel needs constant supervision.
1: Constant?
0: And someone to watch over her, to keep her out of trouble.
1: All the time.
0: And you are just the crab to do it.
1: Jumping jellyfish! My nerves are shot. How do I get myself into these situations? Teenagers. Give them an inch, they swim all over you. What is that girl up to?

0: Now, angelfish, the solution to your problem is quite simple. The only way to get what you want is to become human yourself.
1: Can you do that?
0: Oh, my dear sweet child, that's what I do. It's what I live for. To help unfortunate merfolk like yourself. Poor souls with no one else to turn to. I'll make a potion that will turn you into a human for 3 days. If he kisses you before sunset on the third day, you'll remain human permanently. But if he doesn't, you turn back into a mermaid and you belong to me. Have we got a deal?
1: If I become human, I'll never be with my father or sisters again.
0: That's right. But you'll have your man. Life's full of tough choices, isn't it? Oh, and there is one more thing, sweet cakes. No more talking, singing, zip.
1: But without my voice, how can I...
0: You'll have your looks, your pretty face. And don't underestimate the importance of body language. Come on, you poor, unfortunate soul. Go ahead. Make your choice. I'm a very busy woman, and I haven't got all day. It won't cost much. Just your voice, you poor, unfortunate soul. It's sad, but true. If you want to cross a bridge, my sweet, you've got to pay the toll. Take a gulp and take a breath and go ahead and sign the scroll. Flotsam, jetsam, now I've...

0: Rhesusphalaropincus, Glossitis, et Max laryngitis, the poultry to me. 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
1: 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Children got to be free to lead their own lives.
0: Then I guess there's just one problem left.
1: And what's that, Your Majesty?
0: How much I'm going to miss her.

0: 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And now, a musical interlude.
1: We're running around, just set up in the house. All hands are fine. We will wait till the tide change. Over.
2: This is Jack. Hey, look, you know that shipment of tea? We ran into a whole pool of hippos that upset the boat. We're doing fine, but those hippos got the last of the Earl Grey. Looks like Mrs. Haversham's gonna be disappointed.
3: Attention, all boats on the Irrawaddy near Mandalay. This is a colonial portmaster. There have been reports of some disturbances in your area. Please travel with caution.
0: This just in. A Jungle Cruise skipper reports spotting the lost safari near the African veldt. As you may recall, this safari has remained missing longer, yet had more sightings than any other in history. Locally, aeroplane pilots are cautioned about landing in Settlers' Field. Recent rains have created rather large bogs, which have attracted the attention of local water buffalo. Pilots should carefully review conditions before either taking off or landing. These same rains have caused Schweitzer Falls to run at 150% of normal, resulting in dangerous currents on nearby waterways. All skippers are advised to proceed with caution.
4: Hello? Colonel! Hello! Are you there?
5: Yes, Sir Richard.
4: Good, jolly good. I am trying to find out about that shipment. They called me from the Home Office. Said the supplies would be delayed by a full month. The problems with that jungle shipping company.
5: This is Trader Dan reporting attacking. We just made it through, but it was close. They're armed with arrows, poison darts. Repeat, hostile are attacking. Stay clear of the river north of...
4: Now, where was I? Oh, yes, the shipment. We still require the Earl Grey tea, quinine, mosquito netting, and piano wipe.
5: I quite understand, sir. I'll see what we can do.
4: Good, jolly good. Thank you, Colonel. Cheerio.
6: Yeah, this is Mrs. Schmidt. The coffee shipment is ready for pickup. It is at the supply dock. Please, radio back to confirm pickup. Over and out.
7: Jungle Cruise dispatch. Just to let you know, we are taking a bit of a detour. The dry season has completely closed off the Banu tributaries. Tell Sally we'll be there Thursday. Over.
8: Lesotho Outpost. Lesotho Outpost. This is a Congo Cape. Supplies arriving at your dock tomorrow about 0800. Please have the colonel ready to sign. Over.
2: Congo Cape. This is the Lesotho Outpost. Thanks, pal. We'll be waiting for you. Over.
0: The Northeastern District is reporting some unusual activities at the Temple of the Forbidden Eye. The governor's troops have been dispatched to the area. We will provide further information as it becomes available. Also in the news, an entire Jungle Cruise tour group has disappeared in the riverfront region. Authorities are trying to determine their exact whereabouts. It is the fourth reported incident involving the Jungle Cruise this month. In the Lake District, a group of hunters claims that all of their supplies, equipment, and their transport were lost when a group of mad gorillas invaded their camp. Wildlife specialists are saying that such behavior on the part of the gorillas is rather unlikely. A new shipment of quinine has just arrived at Tropical Imports. Those with medical conditions will be given priority. The remaining quinine will be available to the general public while the supply lasts.
5: Jungle Cruise Dispatch, this is Wild Bill, your eyes from the air. Hey, I think I found that missing boat. It's tied up near the temple. Can't see any people from here, but I sure see a lot of crocs nearby. Anyway, that's the location, Scout. The only one. I'm heading home. Over and out.
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11: Over. Attention base, this is the Jungle Bill. Sounds like there might be some trouble at the temple. I heard some real loud noise there, like maybe some explosions. Anyway, you may want to tell the local authorities. They may need help at the excavation. Over.
12: This is Tropical Imports to all customers. 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
0: The weather at our outpost today? Hot and humid. Monsoons are expected to arrive here later this week, turning the weather to hot and humid. Now for some local updates. During his lecture yesterday to the Anthropological Society, Professor Marcus Brody reported that Dr. Henry Indiana Jones has located priceless artifacts at the Temple of the Forbidden Eye. Professor Brody believes that Dr. Jones may have uncovered the most significant archaeological find of the century.
13: Amazon Queen 2-8, this is Luis.
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17: 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Let's roll!

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0: Time to get serious. 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
0: Definitely not our dino. 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
1: Sauropod.
0: Still not our dino, but at least this one's a vegetarian.
1: Asteroid impact in 90 seconds.
0: We better move it.
1: Pterodactyl.
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0: We can't stop now! Keep going, keep going!
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0: That's it. 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
1: Asteroid impact.
0: 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This is it.
1: Mission accomplished.
0: You made it! I knew you would, and guess who made it back with you? I better find him before security does. Thanks for everything!
1: Please gather personal belongings from the pouch in front of you and remain seated until the rover comes to a complete stop.

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0: The briar patch is where you were born, and the briar patch is where you're gonna stay.
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2: 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Hiya, folks.
1: Tonight we're here to celebrate the wonderful world of Walt Disney.
2: Oh, boy.
1: Say, Mickey, ready to get the show underway?
2: You bet.
3: Celebrate a world filled with magic. Just wish upon a

Tonight, it's my true honor to pay tribute to a very special man, Walt Disney. A man whose legacy continues to bring smiles and laughter to millions around the world. You see, Walt had a dream. In fact, he had many dreams. And in his lifetime, he saw them come true.

0: One of Walt's very first dreams was special and dear to his heart. It was the creation of Mickey Mouse.
1: Oh, oops.
0: Mickey Mouse!
2: Hey, Mickey!
1: Now, Goofy, I missed my cue!
0: Mickey Mouse!
1: That's me!
0: I just didn't want you to miss out. This next section is all about you.
1: Me? Gosh, then what are we waiting for?
0: I think Walt summed you up the best.
3: I only hope that we never lose sight of one thing, that it was all started by a mouse. Now that's why I want this part of the show to belong to Mickey, because the story of Mickey is truthfully the real beginning of Disneyland.
1: Well, would you look at that? It's me, in Steamboat Willie, back in 1928.

0: Wow! And that was a blast!
1: Again?
2: See, Mickey? Walt dreamed up something special when he created you.
1: Aww.
2: But Walt wasn't satisfied just making popular cartoons. He had something else in mind. It was an impractical dream. Something at the end of the rainbow. The first full-length animated film.
1: Yup! Snow White and the Seven Dwarfs!
3: Hi-ho! Hi-ho!
1: It was 1937. A star-studded premiere at Carthay Circle Theater. Everybody cheered! They loved it!

0: Walt's groundbreaking animated films came to define family entertainment. But Walt's considerable imagination couldn't be contained. He had an even bigger dream in mind, much bigger. A dream called Disneyland.
1: To all who come to this happy place, welcome. Disneyland is your land. Here age relives fond memories of the past, and here youth may savor the challenge and promise of the future. Disneyland is dedicated to the ideals, the dreams, and the hard facts that have created America, with the hope that it will be a source of joy and inspiration to all the world.

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0: With Disneyland, Walt created a magic kingdom, an enchanted place for making lasting memories with family and friends.
1: And you might even say, it became the happiest place on Earth.

0: Years ago, Walt Disney planted a seed, and look at what his dreams grew into. Yes, over time, lots of things have come and gone, but Disneyland has remained a constant in our lives. I grew up with Disneyland, and I can't imagine my world without it. Can you?
1: Gosh, I sure can't.
0: Walt put it best when he said, Disneyland is a work of love. And like all happy endings, it will be ours to treasure forevermore.
2: Celebrate a world filled with magic, where happiness is found around the bend.

0: So, Walt, if you had the chance to do it over again, do you think you'd do anything differently?
1: Well, if I had it to do over again, I think, no, I don't think I would.
2: I only hope that we never lose sight of one thing, that it was all started by a mouse.

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sharp-shelling word, like shriek or killer, can spark the mind to start a thriller. 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

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I'll wind this dial and time escapes. Watch minerals change to crystal shapes. 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Technology, like a newfound potion, allows us to marvel at mysteries.

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1: We can visit worlds that were, that could be, and those of fantasy and reality.
0: I bet I can use imagination to discover all kinds of new things.
1: Of course. 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

Ladies and gentlemen, boys and girls, welcome to the Magic Kingdom. You are warmly invited to join Mickey Mouse and his Fantasyland friends for a magical celebration in the streets. 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For the time has come to take your places and prepare to welcome the wondrous and wonderful Disney Festival of Fantasy Parade!

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0: Yankee Doodle. Yes, folks, that was America's first popular song. And that's what this show is all about. America's music.
1: Where'd the songs come from, Sam?
0: Why, they were the songs that people brought from their native countries.
1: They did? What kind of music was it?
0: Sometimes it was happy. Sometimes it was sad. And sometimes it just spoke of love. Like, I dream of Jeannie with the light brown hair.
1: Ooh, very nice. But frankly, I prefer...
2: All around the cobbler's bench, the monkey chased the weasel. 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
3: Goes the weasel.
0: And now, let's travel on through history and hear America sing.
1: Sing it, Sam!
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2: 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Onward west the trains rolled, where cattle were a-grazing. 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
1: Go, Weasel.
2: The tail end of Billy the Kid,
3: sung by the Boot Hill Boys.
4: Billy was a bad guy and carried a big gun.
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0: 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Each time the people sang a song, Toonsmiths wrote another about love, marriage, moon and June, and always one about mother.
1: 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Mind the music and the words, and with the songs be handy.

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1: Don't you believe it, Sonny.

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1: You're right! Where's Minnie?
3: Fasten your seatbelts, I'll beam her up!
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0: 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And now, for you.
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The Great Wall. It once stretched like a mighty dragon across 4,000 miles of China. Welcome. I am Li Bai, a poet of the Tang Dynasty, and I have returned to share with you reflections of my beloved China. Like this great wall, it winds like a road across timeless landscapes, but one can also find landscapes that are ever changing.

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As Shanghai reflects modern China, historic Nanjing Road reflects modern Shanghai. Set your gaze across the Huangpu River, and you will find a new China that reaches for the sky. Yet in this city of East meets West, one can still find treasures of Shanghai's stately European influence. Even in the hectic pace of modern China, there is always time for Tai Chi, a tradition that has endured for centuries. Up here on Huangshan, at the Sea of Clouds, painters and poets like myself have been inspired for generations. In China, we say, a poem in every painting, and a painting in every poem. We have had a long history. Much of it has been recorded in this fashion. However, it may be said that the history of the Chinese people is not written in ink, but with water. The mighty Yangtze River. A fellow poet once wrote, traveling against the currents of the Yangtze is more difficult than climbing to heaven. That may have been once true, but no longer.

the course of this great river, through mountains and valleys, touches the lives of 500 million Chinese. There is no better example of China's harmony with water than Suzhou. This ancient city sits on the longest man-made waterway in the world. When Marco Polo traveled this way, he called Suzhou the Venice of the East. I suppose if I had traveled to Europe, they would now call Venice a Suzhou of the West. So vast is China that even within her borders are many exotic lands and contrasts. From the serenity of Heavenly Lake to the busy night market of Urumqi. Here one discovers that Xinjiang province is home to many ethnic peoples with their own unique customs. And their own unique cuisines. Out here in the Gobi Desert, one still finds travelers on the ancient Silk Road, a same road that over 700 years ago brought Marco Polo to these very gates. The gates of Zhaoyuguan, the extreme western end of the Great Wall. A visit to Inner Mongolia shows us a reflection of an earlier time. Here, the nomadic people still live much as they always have.

is Yunnan Province, home to many of China's national minorities. The cultures of this province are as diverse as the landscape, like the sheer limestone forest, one of nature's unique wonders. In the far northeast is Heilongjiang. Although winter here can last 6 months, the people celebrate by carving magical sculptures of ice.

Kong is once more within China's borders. Ah, Hong Kong, one of the most exciting cities on Earth. A city steeped in Western culture, but still uniquely Chinese.

my word, reflect the city's vitality. Hong Kong, ever on the move. Yes, the Chinese landscape changes swiftly, but one can also find enduring legacies that reflect our past. Everywhere one sees our history. Ancient treasures like the Nine Dragons Scream reflect our traditions. Dragons were a powerful symbol of the Emperor's authority. For centuries, the tombs of China's emperors have been watched over by these remarkable warriors of terracotta and these figures of stone. For 800 years, this intersection of three rivers has been protected by a silent sentinel, the giant Buddha of the Shan. One can find a living legacy of China's past in the world-famous Peking Opera.

center of Beijing is perhaps China's greatest legacy, the Forbidden City. Imagine courtyards that could hold 100,000 members of the Imperial Court. For 500 years, this vast walled city was the home of 24 emperors, the sons of heaven. But today, all the world can pass through this gate,

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I have brought you to a place of unique beauty called Reed Flute Cave. The same forces that shaped these pillars of stone have done a more remarkable job directly above.

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We have now come full circle. Sadly, that means this is where we must part. But I hope you will return to China someday. A wave of the hand now, and I am gone. Lowering my head, I dream that I am old. 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

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Welcome, foolish mortals, to the Haunted Mansion. I am your host, your ghost host. Kindly step all the way in, please, and make room for everyone. There's no turning back now. Our tour begins here in this gallery, where you see paintings of some of our guests as they appeared in their corruptible mortal state. Your cadaverous pallor betrays an aura of foreboding, almost as though you sense a disquieting metamorphosis. Is this haunted room actually stretching, or is it your imagination? And consider this dismaying observation. This chamber has no windows and no doors. Which offers you this chilling challenge to find a way out. Of course, there's always my way.

I didn't mean to frighten you prematurely. The real chills come later. Now, as they say, look alive. And we'll continue our little tour. And let's all stay together, please. The carriage that will carry you into the moldering sanctum of the spirit world will accommodate you and one or two loved ones. Kindly watch your step as you board, please. We spirits haunt our best in gloomy darkness, so remember, no flash pictures, please. And now, a carriage approaches to take you into the boundless realm of the supernatural. Take your loved ones by the hand, please, and kindly watch your step. Oh yes, and no flash pictures, please. We spirits are frightfully sensitive to bright lights. Do not pull down on the safety bar, please. I will lower it for you. And heed this warning. The spirits will materialize only if you remain quietly seated at all times.

Our library is well stocked with priceless first editions. Only ghost stories, of course. And marble busts of the greatest ghost writers the literary world has ever known. They have all retired here to the Haunted Mansion. Actually, we have 999 happy haunts here. But there's room for 1,000. Any volunteers? Well, if you should decide to join us, final arrangements may be made at the end of the tour.

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Every room has wall-to-wall creeps, and hot and cold running chills. Listen. All our ghosts have been dying to meet you. This one can hardly contain himself. Unfortunately, they all seem to have trouble getting...

0: 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She has a remarkable head for materializing the disembodied.
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0: The happy haunts have received your sympathetic vibrations and are beginning to materialize. 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

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They have selected you to fill our quota, and they'll haunt you until you return. 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

0: you both like to join us. Make final arrangements now. 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Make final arrangements now. We've been dying to have you.
1: It's me, Tigger, and being safe is what Tiggers like best. 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

0: aboard the Walt Disney World Express Monorail, our highway in the sky to the Magic Kingdom. For those of you standing, please hold on to the handrails throughout our journey and stay clear of the doors. For the comfort of others, no smoking, please. Thank you. We are circling the Disney-created Seven Seas Lagoon. Rising from the Magic Kingdom, on the opposite shore is Cinderella Castle. You can also see Disney's Mountain Range, Big Thunder Mountain and Splash Mountain in Frontierland, and Space Mountain in Tomorrowland. 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Also on Bay Lake, you can enjoy a natural setting at Disney's Fort Wilderness Resort and Campground. 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Launches to Discovery Island depart from Disney's Fort Wilderness Resort and Campground, the Magic Kingdom, and Disney's Contemporary Resort. We are entering Disney's Contemporary Resort, where on the Grand Canyon Concourse you can start your day with Chef Mickey's character breakfast. For a panoramic view of Walt Disney World, the California Grill, located on the 15th floor, offers an exquisite array of fine dining experiences, with each meal prepared on stage as a specialty of the house. While your group is together, now is a great time to pick a place to meet if you become separated in the park. Should you become separated, stop by City Hall on Main Street, USA for assistance. Guest relations at City Hall can also help you plan your day, make dining arrangements, or provide a special guided tour of the Magic Kingdom. In front of the Magic Kingdom is Disney's Walk Around the World, a pathway that will eventually stretch more than 3.5 miles around the Seven Seas Lagoon. Each stone in the pathway commemorates the name and year of an individual guest visit or an entire family vacation at Walt Disney World. Ladies and gentlemen, we're approaching our station at the entrance to Main Street, USA, gateway to the 7 themed lands of the Magic Kingdom. If you're standing, please hold on to the handrails and stay clear of the doors until the monorail stops completely and the doors open. Ladies and gentlemen, this is the Magic Kingdom Monorail Station. On behalf of the cast of the Walt Disney World Resort, we'd like to welcome you to the Magic Kingdom. Ladies and gentlemen, please collect your belongings and watch your head and step. Please assist small children by the hand. Once again, we hope you enjoy the Magic Kingdom. As you board, please move across your car to make room for everyone and kindly offer available seating to those needing special assistance. If you're standing, please hold on to the handrails and stay clear of the automatic doors. They will be closing in a moment. Thank you. We will be traveling to the Transportation and Ticket Center. If you are traveling to Disney's Contemporary, Polynesian, or Grand Floridian resorts, please exit this monorail. The monorail on the opposite side of this station services our resort hotels. For assistance, please ask a monorail host or hostess. If you are standing, please hold on to the handrails and stay clear of the doors. They will be closing in a moment. The monorail will depart momentarily for the Transportation and Ticket Center. Thank you. Welcome aboard the Walt Disney World Express Monorail to the Transportation and Ticket Center. For those of you standing, please hold on to the handrails throughout our journey and stay clear of the doors. For the comfort of others, no smoking, please. Thank you. We hope you've enjoyed the Magic Kingdom. Within the 47 square miles of the Walt Disney World Resort, you'll discover much more entertainment and recreation for all ages. 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Inside the Great Ceremonial House, you can enjoy breakfast with Minnie Mouse or a unique dining experience at Ohana. Other evening entertainment includes the Polynesian Luau Dinner Show and the Neverland Club, a supervised dinner buffet for children. Ladies and gentlemen, we are approaching the Transportation and Ticket Center. This includes all sections of the Magic Kingdom car and bus parking lot. 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Separate bus transportation is provided to Disney's Animal Kingdom, the Disney MGM Studios, Typhoon Lagoon, and Downtown Disney, which includes the Marketplace, Pleasure Island, and the West Side. Buses also travel to Disney's Fort Wilderness Resort and Campground and Disney's Wilderness Lodge. Should you need additional assistance, a host or hostess will be happy to help you. This monorail will be returning to the Magic Kingdom. 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If this concludes your visit to the Walt Disney World Resort, we hope you've had a wonderful time and will return home safely. This is the Transportation and Ticket Center. Thank you for traveling with us. Ladies and gentlemen, please collect your belongings and watch your head and step as you exit. Please assist small children by the hand. Thank you.
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0: 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Please remain seated until the doors automatically open. When exiting the cabin, please supervise children, collect your belongings, and watch your step. Thank you for flying with us.
1: Hey, Waldorf! Yeah? What are we going to see in here anyway?
2: It's one of those 3D movies. Put on your glasses, Statler.
1: Yeah. Hey, look! Look at the guy in the Goofy mask!
2: That's not a mask.
1: Oh, sorry, lady!

0: Gonzo. Gonzo?
1: What? Oh. sorry, boss.
2: Hi-ho, Kermit the Frog here, and welcome to Muppet Vision 3D. Now, let me show you around our research center. 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
3: Hey, careful!
2: Here in this modern high-tech facility, we have perfected Muppet Vision 3D, a new film process which we're about to demonstrate to you. Now, working the projector is an old friend of ours, the Swedish Chef. Chef, everything okay?
4: Either hoppin' hoppin' or machinin' is goin' der floomy floomy.
2: Exactly. And our demonstration includes a little song from Miss Piggy.
1: Little?
0: Did I say little? I meant to say it's a huge, show-stopping, major song from Miss Piggy.
1: That's more like it.
0: Good.
2: And we've also got a big musical finale from Sam Eagle. Sam, what's it about?
5: It's called A Salute to All Nations, but mostly America.
2: Great. So it's going to be a swell demonstration, and at no time will we be stooping to any cheap 3D tricks.
6: Did you say cheap 3D tricks? Oh, and here's something. I wanted to spring on you.
7: Waldorf, it's that dumb bear again.
8: Yeah. Hey, bear, you're not even funny in 3D.
6: Oh, not you guys. How did you get here?
9: We entered a contest.
7: Yeah, we lost.
6: Oh, yeah? Well, my new 3DX gonna shower you all with humor. Waka waka!
7: He's trying to drown us! What kind of act is that?
8: An act of mercy!
2: Listen, better luck next time, Fozzie. Okay? And now, if you'll come this way, I can show you our secret laboratory. You see, we invited distinguished scientists from all over the world to come and work here. Unfortunately, none of them showed up. So instead, I'd like to introduce you to the guys who invented Muppet Vision, and they can show you some of their... right now, I'd like to turn you over to Dr. Bunsen Honeydew and his assistant, Beaker.
10: Well, thank you, Mr. Kermit. 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This user-friendly machine will now generate the first living 3D effect just by flicking a simple switch.
11: I'm Waldo, the spirit of 3D.
10: Thank you, Beaker.
12: Hi there.
13: Ooh, cute outfit. Watch this. Don't you just hate it when your nose runs?
12: You know, all these other people think I'm talking to them, but I'm really just talking to you.
10: Well, I think that would be just about enough of Waldo, Beaker. You may deactivate him.
12: What? You, what are you? Hey, watch it.
10: Oh, dear, he won't deactivate. Boing. Ladies and gentlemen, there's nothing to worry about, boing. But please keep your heads down.
12: Zonk.
14: Oh, boy.
12: I'm bouncing on people's heads.
10: Beaker, Beaker, activate the inflate-o-matic.
12: The what? You... Whoa. Whoa.
10: Hurry, Beaker, hurry.
12: Great! Now I can start my own football team!
10: Beaker, we'll have to try the vacuum Muppet! Yes! Ladies and gentlemen, for your own safety, please rest your armrests firmly!
12: Taxi? All right. Now I'm getting out of this place.
0: This way, folks. I'm sorry, but Muppet Lab seems to have been temporarily sucked up. But, now what is that?
6: Hey, come in. See, it's my new remote control. banana cream pie, huh?
2: Yeah.
6: Hey, Kermit, watch this.
2: What?
0: Uh-oh. Ozzy, that's terrible.
6: You're right. Needs more sugar.
2: And now, ladies and gentlemen, for the first musical portion of our demonstration, we have Miss Piggy in a wonderful 3D number.
0: That's you, penguins.
14: Oh, doesn't it look beautiful?
7: Yeah, too bad you're gonna spoil it with a pig.
1: La, la, la, la, la, la. Sun shining bright above you. Soft breezes seem to whisper, I love you. Birds singing in the sycamore tree. Dream a little dream of me. Look in my eyes and kiss me. Just hold me tight and tell me you miss me. While I'm alone and blue as can be. Dream a little dream of me. As life bubbles on, dear. Still craving a kiss.
15: All right, that's it. Knock it off, penguin.
12: Oh, but it was going so well.
15: I will not work with the rabbit.
12: But I was just doing 3D. Guess I won't be needing this.
15: What's that?
12: It was for the big water skiing finale.
15: What?
4: Peabody, what are you doing?
12: What do you mean?
4: You are ruining this film.
12: Well, I was just trying to help.
4: Get out.
12: I didn't mean anything.
4: Go away. Go away.
12: Does anybody know the way out of this film? Hey, you got a map down there? Well, you can come with me if you like. I just got fired and I'm running away. Terrific! Let's go. Okay.
16: Hey, Bean, what's up?
12: I'm going away. Forever.
16: Oh, great. Could you get me a sandwich? Would any of you people like anything? I mean, since he's going out, he could forever? Bean? Bean? Oh, Kermit? Kermit?
6: Hey, Sweetums, that's a great effect.
16: Hey, Fozzie, Kermit.
0: What is it?
16: Bean Bunny ran away.
6: Oh, no.
16: Yes.
6: Good riddance. Hey, we gotta find him.
16: I know.
2: All right, everybody spread out and look for Bean.
6: Right.
16: I'll go this way.
2: Ladies and gentlemen, we'll continue the show in just a moment.
6: Bean?
2: But in the meantime, if you see a rabbit, holler.
6: Bean.
0: Bean?
2: Oh, Bean.
14: Bean Bunny.
12: Bean.
14: Oh, Bunny.
12: Bean.
14: Where are you?
12: Bean. Bean.
14: Oh. Bunny ran away.
4: Well, you know what that makes him?
14: Smarter than us.
12: Oh.
14: Anybody seen a bunny?
17: I see one.
14: I don't see a bunny.
17: Around.
14: Where?
17: There.
14: Where?
17: Up there.
14: Oh, nothing up there but a bunny. A bunny? Bean!
12: Hi, sweetie.
14: Hey, Kermit, look.
2: What? Bean, what are you doing out there?
12: I'm running away. Nobody would let me help in the movie.
2: Oh.
7: This is a very moving moment.
4: Yeah, I wish they'd move it to Pittsburgh.
12: Hey, Bean! What are we doing sticking around here? Let's burn rubber!
15: Who's that?
12: He's Waldo, my 3D friend, and we're both leaving the movie. Right.
16: But Bean, if you leave, you'll miss all the fireworks.
12: Right, yeah. Fireworks? Ooh. Okay, I'll stay, but I want to help.
2: Gee, is there anything Bean can do in the final number?
6: Hmm. Oh, gosh. Maybe Bean could set off the fireworks.
12: Oh, that's cool. Yeah, and I'll stay and help. I love fireworks.
2: Well, okay. Sam, are you about ready?
4: Yes, it's a glorious 3-hour finale.
2: You got a minute and a half. Okay, everybody, get ready.
6: Oh, right. Hey, yeah.
2: Ladies and gentlemen, the Muppets proudly present the final demonstration of Muppet Vision 3D.

0: back into place.
1: Pardon me?

0: Stop the projector!
1: You will hear from my lawyer!
2: I'll save you, Penguin! Take it easy! I'm sorry! Oh, no, wait! Don't shoot! Duck, everybody! Duck! No, not you! Them! Look out!
1: At last, I'm out of this silly film! Hey, what are you shooting at me for? It was the penguin! Hey, watch it, will ya? You couldn't hit me with a... cannon? Hey, everybody! He's got a cannon!
3: Ladies and gentlemen, I'd like to apologize for our slight technical difficulties, but I do wish to assure you that no one was hurt, and this theater suffered only minor damage. So thank you very much for coming to see this demonstration of Muppet Vision technology, and enjoy the rest of your stay, and come see us again sometime.
4: They'll never recognize me now. Forward!
5: What a cute ending.
6: Well, what do you think?
7: We have time to go to the bathroom before

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1: Yes, but what to prepare? Huh? Pour le repas idéal. 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

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I'll be your skipper and guide down the rivers of adventure. You know, we always turn and take a last good look at the dock and wave goodbye because we may never see it again.

Now, as we leave the last outpost of civilization, we enter the mouth of the Irrawaddy River of Burma, where rare plants and lush vegetation grow in abundance. The dragon blood trees of the area actually bleed red when cut. And the ever-fresh orchids need no soil. They get their nourishment from the moisture in the air. Speaking of moisture, we're passing through a tropical rainforest. We often see exotic birds and huge, colorful butterflies or a couple of mean-looking crocodiles. In fact, we're now turning into the crocodile-infested Mekong River of Asia. Well, there's old Smiley, the granddaddy of them all. You'll have to keep your hands inside the boat. You see, he's always looking for a handout. Up ahead are the ruins of a centuries-old Cambodian shrine. It was almost totally destroyed by a devastating earthquake hundreds of years ago. Only the monkey god remains, guarded by those beady-eyed crocodiles and that giant jungle spider. Through an old archway, we enter the sunken ruins of an ancient lost city. Now, python-like banyans grip this great stone face in a living vice. The elephant god Ganesha guards the entrance to the enchanted bathing pool of elephants. The natives of the jungle say that whole herds of playful Indian elephants migrate here to bathe. Watch out for some wet surprises from those big shots. And the little ones, too. They're playful little squirts. You know, these sacred bathing rites are seldom seen by civilized men. As we leave the waters of the 50 elephants, we journey deep into the interior where ferocious wildlife roam. Uh-oh. It looks like one of the larger elephants wanted to bathe all by himself, and he doesn't like being disturbed. Hey, he's trying to give us a bath. Whew, that was close.

Close. 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He might do it again. Oh, well. Maybe he figured we didn't need a bat. This tall grass means big game country. We must be on the lookout. The wild animals come down to the river to drink. Oh, there's a family of rhinos. A mama rhino and two babies. I think we've frightened the young ones, but not mama. She's not afraid. Oh, she must weigh over 2 tons. And believe me, she knows how to throw her weight around. There are other wild animals, too, and beautiful vegetation. Giant bamboo trees grow 60 feet high. And some of the bushes in this area grow the berries from which the natives extract the deadly Bushman's poison. We're approaching beautiful Schweitzer Falls, named after the famous Dr. Albert Schweitzer, who's done so much for the people of Africa. I'll try to get in just as close as I can. These falls... Oh, boy! I didn't think I was going to make it. That was almost too close. Now, next is the famous Nile, the longest river in the world. Uh-oh. Look on that bank. A big bull elephant. The enormous ears and that sloping forehead mark the African bull elephant, one of the most feared animals of the jungle. There's another one. Don't get excited now, big boy. We're just passing through.

Waterfalls mark the entrance to the expansive grassland region of the African veldt. Because of the migratory habits of the beasts in the jungle, this area is often inhabited with gazelles, gnus, zebras, giraffes, and look, in that tree, vultures waiting for their share. And here, dens of laughing hyenas, jackals, and packs of hungry lions feasting on one of their unsuspecting prey. You know, this region tells the story and points up the law of the African veldt, the survival of the fittest. I understand that there's a lost safari somewhere in this area. Oh, there they are. Say, they look trapped. Why, that big rhino has them up a tree. The native on the bottom is sort of low man on the totem pole. He hasn't gotten the point yet, but he will. Please be careful now and don't rock the boat. We're entering a pool of hippopotami. They're big and curious and could easily upset the boat. I'll try to get us through safely. Don't worry, I understand they're not dangerous until they wiggle their ears. What? They're all wiggling their ears. Easy now. Easy. I think we made it. Hang on. A big hippo's charging broadside. That'll hold him. We're now... Look out! Look out! Another hippo! Oh, that scared him. Again, we approach beautiful Schweitzer Falls, with a unique rock formation carved by the falls over the years. It's a different view this time, from behind. Uh-oh, white water ahead. The rapids of Kilimanjaro. Let's keep our arms inside the boat. It's going to be very close. Very treacherous here. You see, the rocks are jagged. Someone grab the rudder. Watch that big rock on the right. Easy. We made it. Uh-oh, but look ahead. A giant gorilla. And there's another. They weigh at least 600 pounds. Why, that one must have an arm spread of over 8 feet. He might yank us right out of the boat. Watch it. Uh-oh, we're not out of danger yet. Look, a big crocodile. See you later, alligator.

Now, around the bend comes the most dangerous part of our journey. 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If you feel your feet getting wet, you've gone the wrong way. Thanks for being aboard the Disneyland Jungle Cruise down the rivers of adventure. And visit us again soon in Walt Disney's Magic Kingdom.

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I have a job.

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0: Hey, Roy, Roy.
1: Yeah, boss.
0: Over here.
1: Okay.
0: Yeah.
1: Yo, Rick.
2: Yeah,
1: let's
2: Roy.
1: Let's move it out.
2: Oh, yes, sir.
1: Okay. Yeah, boss.
0: Okay. Now listen up.
1: Yeah.
0: Where's Chuck?
2: Chuck!
1: Yo, Chuck!
2: Chuck!
0: Hey, Chuck, come here.
1: Chuck.
3: Yeah, okay. Boys?
0: Chuck, there's a sign. There's a rope.
3: Rope?
0: Pull the rope.
3: Pull rope.
0: Pull the rope, Chuck. Okay, Chucky. Good. Okay, here we go.
2: Up.
0: Pull.
3: Oh.
0: Up. Pull. Yeah.
3: Ho, ho, ho. What?
0: Down. Yeah, good.
3: Chuck.
0: Up, Chuck.
1: Up, Chuck.
0: Okay, good. Yeah, okay, good. Chuck. Okay, here we go. Come on.
3: Thanks, boys.
0: Let me see now.
1: Chuck.
0: No. Let's see.
2: Over here.
0: Yeah. Okay, here. Okay, Roy, Rick.
1: Yeah, boss.
0: Come here. Okay. Now, there's this.
3: Wait,
0: Chuck.
3: Chuck!
1: Yo, huh? Chuck!
0: Chuck! Over here! Come here, Chuck! Okay, Chuck. Chuck.
3: Yeah, boy?
0: Another sign. Another rope. Go, rope.
3: Rope.
0: Okay, here we go. Okay, yeah. Ready? Pull!
1: Oh!
0: Chuck! No! Down!
3: Good,
0: Chuck.
3: Thanks, boys.
0: Okay, Roy, Rick, get over there.
1: Okay,
0: Chuck.
3: Yeah.
0: On the center rope.
3: Oh, right.
0: Yeah, here we go. Ready? 1, 2, 3. This is Jim Henson's Muppet Vision 3D. Yeah, good. Yeah.
2: Excellent.
0: Yeah, good, Chuck.
3: Thanks, boys.
0: Yeah. No!
4: Video display test. Lose the background. Thank you. Mm-hmm.
5: Scooter from Mars.
6: Had to do it.
4: Hey, guys! Help!
7: Thanks, guys!
6: Check?
4: Haven't I been here before? Mm-hmm.
6: Good.
5: Wow, is that weird or what?
4: Hey, Tom.
8: Yeah.
4: Tom, over there. How technical. Thanks.
8: Sure.

0: Okay, penguins. Okay, penguins. Into the theater. We have to rehearse. Okay. You two guys. Yeah. Orchestra rehearsal. Yeah, yeah. Okay, inside, guys. Okay. Hey, Eugene. Wait a second. Wait a second. We need you, okay? Into the theater. Orchestra rehearsal, Eugene. What? Okay, Elmer. Come on now. Come on, inside, you too, Elmer. Okay, all both you guys in. Come on, guys, I need you there. Hey, hold it. You're not a penguin, you're a chicken. I told you chickens to stay on the other side of the road. Okay, why did this chicken cross the road? Ah, that's funny. Hey, penguins, I got a joke. Why did the chicken cross the road?
1: Ladies and gentlemen, could I have your attention, please? Excuse me,
2: Quiet! Well, you got to project from the diaphragm.
1: Thank you, Rizzo.
2: You're welcome.
1: Ladies and gentlemen, if you could step as far forward and close together as you can.
2: Yeah. Get real close. You see, we're doing research on deodorant strength.
1: Rizzo, you're disgusting.
2: It's a gift.
1: Well, we're ready to start Muppet Vision 3D. And if you'll...
0: Scooter, excuse me, but where's Kermit?
1: Oh, he's inside getting ready.
0: Oh, great. I've got a whole new act for the 3D movie. Just wait here, I'll get him. Huh? Okay, get ready, girls. Scooter, I'd like to present the 3Ds.
3: Hi, I'm Dorothy.
4: I'm Dinah.
5: I'm Max. Yeah, Debbie was sick, so the union sent me.
0: Debbie was sick, so do you...
4: 1, 2, 3,
3: by the light!
5: By the light, by the light!
3: Of the silver rainbow!
5: Not the sun, but the moon!
1: No, come on! No, Fozzie,
0: okay.
1: Get him out of here!
0: Okay, come on, girls, I'm sorry.
1: I'm sorry, guys.
0: All right, folks. Maybe another time. Another time.
1: Come on, Max, come on, get out.
5: Come on,
1: will you? Oh, brother. Now, folks, if you...
2: Hi, Scooter.
1: Bean, where are you going?
2: Oh, I'm going to help Miss Piggy with her musical number.
1: But Bean, you know nobody interrupts Miss Piggy while she's rehearsing?
6: What are you doing here?
2: No!
6: Are you okay? Don't come back!
1: I warned you.
7: Scooter. Ooh, nice outfit.
2: Thanks.
7: Scooter, there's a telephone call for you. It's urgent.
1: Oh, thanks.
7: Yeah. I got him. We don't have a telephone. And now, ladies and gentlemen, while you are a captive audience, a display of tremendous tap dancing talent with the added cultural component of... a pot of flowers balanced on my head. Hit it, Rusty.

0: dropped your pot. Oh! Pick it up! Got it?
1: Yeah!
0: Yeah, thank you.
2: You're welcome.
0: Thank you.
2: You're welcome.
0: Thank you. Thank you.
2: You're welcome.
0: Thank you.
2: Welcome.
0: Thank you. Oh, and thank you.
2: What about me?
3: Gonzo? Gonzo?
0: Yes, Scooter?
3: We have no phone.
0: Well, I'll run right out and get one.
3: Now, where was I before I was interrupted? Yes, I was going to tell you about the 3D...
4: Hello, Scooter.
3: Bean, where are you going with that?
4: Oh, I thought Miss Piggy might need a prop for her number.
3: Bean, can't you see that Piggy doesn't want any help?
4: Oh, I'm sure she'll like this.
3: Look, I'm sorry about these interruptions. But... Well, all right, we're just about ready to start the movie, so if you listen carefully, you can hear the orchestra tuning up. And, hey, wait, no, wait a second. Hey, you penguins can't go in there. You'll interrupt the orchestra.
5: Scooter, Scooter, these penguins are the orchestra. Come on, Eugene, come on, Estelle, come on, let's go. Come on.
3: All right, before we go in, here's Sam Eagle with some important safety instructions.
6: Ladies and gentlemen, boys and girls, I am Sam Eagle, and these are some important safety instructions
0: for you.
6: Sam. Not now, don't.
0: Sam, this is urgent. Come here.
6: What? What is it?
0: Let's go.
6: What?
0: Yes.
6: Really? Here?
0: Yes, indeed. Right over there.
6: Well, of course, certainly. Ladies and gentlemen, we have an unexpected surprise. I have the great honor of introducing the one, the only, Mr. Mickey Mouse.
4: Hello. Hi there. Welcome to my park. How you doing? Hello.
6: Whoa.
4: What?
6: You are not Mickey Mouse. You are a rat.
4: Rat schmat. Besides, they're tourists. What do they know?
6: Will you get out of here?
4: Okay, but do I still get my $10?
6: Get out!
0: Right. I've got Donald Duck back here.
6: Will you get out?
0: Yes!
6: I apologize. Now, where was I? Yes, safety instructions. First, when entering the theater, please move as far to the end of the row as possible. Stopping in the middle is distinctly unpatriotic. Second, do not attempt to walk while wearing your 3D glasses. You may trip, and frankly, you will look... What are you doing?
0: I'm just showing how you can trip if you walk with your glasses on.
6: Will you stop this foolishness?
0: What foolishness would you like to see?
6: Will you get out of here?
0: Yes! Excuse me, sir.
6: What now?
3: We're almost ready, Sam.
6: Oh, fine. Okay, thank you, Scooter. Now, the performers will all go in the theater first, and then you, the audience, will be admitted. All right, performers, let us enter in an orderly fashion and provide an example. Will somebody please take over?

0: Welcome to Walt Disney's Carousel of Progress. Oh, you're in for a real treat. The Carousel of Progress was Walt's own idea from beginning to end. He loved it. He introduced the show at the World's Fair in New York City in 1964, and it was an immediate smash hit. Millions of people came to see it. And since then, the Carousel of Progress has had more performances than any other stage show in the history of American theater. You know, Walt loved the idea of progress, and he loved the American family. And he himself was probably as American as anyone could possibly be. He thought it would be fun to watch the American family go through the 20th century, experiencing all the new wonders as they came. And he put them together in a show called Carousel of Progress, which we are now about to see. Although our Carousel family has experienced a few changes over the years, our show still revolves around the same theme, and that's progress. May the century begin.
1: There's a great, big, beautiful tomorrow, shining at

0: it looks like the Robins are getting ready to celebrate Valentine's Day today. What year is it? Oh, right around the turn of the century. And believe me, things couldn't be any better than they are today. Yes, sir, buildings are towering now as high as 20 stories. And moving pictures flicker up on a big screen. We have almost 8,000 automobiles in this country, and we can travel by train from New York to California in less than 7 days. And I even hear tell about two brothers in North Carolina who are working on some kind of flying contraption. It'll never work. Closer to home, we've now got gas lamps, a telephone, and the latest design in cast iron stoves. And that reservoir keeps 5 gallons of water hot and just 3 buckets of coal. Oh boy, it sure beats chopping wood. And isn't our new ice box a beauty? Look at that, holds 50 pounds of ice. Milk doesn't sour as quick as it used to. And our dog Rover here keeps the water in the drip pan from overflowing. It wasn't too long ago we had to carry water from a well. And thanks to progress, we've got a pump right here in the kitchen. Of course, we keep a bucket of water handy to prime it with. Yes, sir, we've got everything we need to make life easier. Say, Mother, I was reading about a fellow named Tom Edison who's working on an idea for snap-on electric lights.
1: Electric lights? No more kerosene, no more gas.
0: Sarah sure gets to the core of the apple.
1: But we do have this new wash day marvel. Now it takes me only 5 hours to do the wash. Imagine, it used to take 2 days.
0: Oh, that's right, folks. Now Sarah has time for other things
1: like canning and cleaning the oven.
0: Yes, dear.
1: Well, ovens don't just clean themselves, you know, dear.
0: I know, dear. And they probably never will.
1: Now, if you'll excuse me, I've got to get the laundry off the line before it starts raining cats and dogs.
0: Don't worry, Rover. She didn't mean real dogs. Besides, it's not going to rain today. My lumbago isn't acting up.
1: Say, I told you so.
0: Boy, look at it come down. All you have to do is put your wash on the line, right? Oh, well, the cistern was low anyway.
2: Wow-wee, look at that.
0: Now, James, I thought I told you to ask my permission before using my new stereoscope. It's not a toy, you know.
2: Ooh la la, so that's little Egypt doing the hoochie-coochie, eh, Dad?
0: Isn't she a knockout? She's the star of the new World's Fair in St. Louis, and... Now, you put that away before your mother finds it.
2: Aw, Dad.
0: You heard me. Well, we have one of those new talking machines. Now, that is something. It plays music right here in our home.
3: There's a great big beautiful tomorrow.
4: She keeps that thing going all day long. Progress.
5: Oh, Papa.
0: Yes, Patricia?
5: Papa, all these people. I'm indecent.
0: Don't worry, Patricia. They're friends. That's our teenage daughter. She's getting ready to go to a Valentine's dance across town on one of those new horseless trolleys.
5: I think it's very romantic you're taking Mother out for Valentine's dinner this evening.
0: Well, you know what kind of sport I am.
5: I only hope I have an evening as romantic.
0: Now, you be home by 9 o'clock, daughter. You hear me? Oh, well, with all this talking, I've worked up quite a thirst. I think I'll take one of those newfangled trolleys down to the drugstore soda fountain and meet the boys for a cold sarsaparilla. Oh, I'm sorry, I forgot. We're drinking root beer now. Same kind of thing, different name. Well, that's progress for you. And speaking of progress, there's a...

0: Phew, boy, hottest 4th of July we've had in years. We've come a long way, though, since the turn of the century over 20-some-odd years ago. You know that pilot fella, Charles Lindbergh? He's about to fly a single-wing airplane all the way across the Atlantic. He's never going to make it. And sports stadiums are springing up all over. And boy, nobody hits that old horse hide like that new fella, Babe Ruth. Jazz music is the cat's meow. And there's been ads in the paper for months for a movie starring Al Jolson. He's going to talk and sing. Boy, I've got to see that. There goes Schwartz in his Huffmobile. He sure loves that horn. You know, in my new Essex, I've got an electric starter. Now I don't have to crank. We can travel from New York to Los Angeles by train in only 3 days. And we've got a house full of new electrical servants. Mr. Edison sure added life to our home. Whoa there, you blow a fuse. Drat, that's the third one this week. I buy fuses by the case. And I run the whole neighborhood again.
1: Henry! He did it again! Go over and give that neighbor of ours what for!
0: Easy, Rover. Jimmy, hurry up with that fuse.
2: Shucks. Every time he has company, he blows a fuse. And guess who always has to change it?
0: I heard that, young man. I heard that.
3: Oh, well, that's more like it. John, yours is the last costume I've got to finish before the parade starts.
0: Sarah's Ladies Club is responsible for our town's 4th of July celebration tonight. She's got us all roped into performing in their program.
3: And I've decided we're going as George and Martha Washington, dear.
0: Oh, the father of our country. That's a role that really fits me. You know,
3: I'm so glad we installed an electric light fixture here on the porch, because it's just too darn hot to be sewing inside.
0: Yes, Sarah. You know, next year I'd like to go as Benedict Arnold.
3: Wait until you see what I've got planned for the fireworks show tonight.
0: Rover, don't interrupt while Sarah's interrupting.
3: And guess who volunteered to choose the music for the program?
2: I did, Pop. Listen to this.
0: Oh, that's a nice tune, Jimmy. You know, with our new Crosley radio set, we can get news and big-time entertainment from all over the country, even Pittsburgh.
4: People are starting to arrive downtown for our spectacular 4th of July parade and fireworks event tonight. Mayor Beelfield is about to...
0: Oh, Patricia!
5: Yes, Father?
0: Better get a move on. The radio says folks are arriving downtown.
5: Do I really have to go? If my new boyfriend, Theodore, sees me in this, it'll scare him away.
0: Well, dear, if that happens, you'll always have that torch you can carry for him.
5: Oh, Father.
0: Calm down, Rover. I was only kidding. By the way, we have indoor plumbing now. Oh, boy, that's really great on cold nights, especially for our perennial house guest, old Uncle Orville. Uncle Orville's taken over the coolest spot in the house, of course, and he's rigged up a real clever contraption. He calls it air cooling. Too bad he's not reading the Help Wanted ads.
6: No privacy at all around this place.
0: Sorry, Orville. You know, considering all
3: the... Oh, George, your costume's ready.
0: Oh, coming, Martha, as I was saying. Considering all the conveniences we now have, I'll say that we're really on Easy Street these days. It just can't get any better. Just goes to show that...

0: It's another Halloween here in the fabulous 40s. Everything is better than ever now, and we've got some amazing new wonders around the house to prove it. For instance, our refrigerator holds more food and ice cubes. And thanks to our automatic dishwasher, I don't have to dry the dishes anymore after supper. Gives Rover and me more time to enjoy our evening stroll together. Later, boy. Oh, and here's something else that's new. I just heard a new term today on the radio. Fella says, we've got something now called the rat race. Did you ever hear that one? It sure describes my life. I'm involved in something now called commuting. I drive into the city for work all day and then turn right around and drive all the way back. And the highway is crowded with fellow rats doing the same thing.
1: That's what they call progress, dear.
0: Yeah, I guess she's right. But we do have television when it works. Gives you something to do after you come home. I kind of like it, you know? Guy named John Cameron Swayze gives us all the news. And then they have all this singing and dancing. A lot of fluff, but it's fun. You know, I predict the day when millions of people will learn Latin and Greek sitting in front of their TV sets.
1: Are you awake, dear? Give him a left, you big lug.
0: Ah, yes, a new age of electronic civilization is upon us.
2: Hey, Dad, what do you think of my jack-o'-lantern?
0: Oh, boy, that's scary.
2: That's because I'm using my beautiful sister Patty's picture for a model.
0: Down, Rover. Jim, Rover appreciates your joke.
3: Now, you're always kidding poor Patty. She's certainly prettier than either of you.
0: You hear that? My daughter Patty is using that old exercise machine she rescued from the attic. It was all the rage in the 20s. Grandma, of course, had to have one. Didn't work then, doesn't work now. Consistent, at least. Makes a lot of noise and blows fuses.
4: As I was saying, Babs, I think college is really swell. You should give it a try.
5: Oh, Patty, are you going to the Halloween party tonight?
4: Oh, yes. I'm hoping to lose a few more inches by then, since I'm going with that dream book.

0: wonder what they said about me when I was dating Sarah. You're lucky, Rover. You don't have to date. Well, we're caught up in the do-it-yourself craze these days. We're remodeling our basement in something called a rumpus room, and we're looking forward to a few rumpuses, I'll tell you, as long as they don't get out of hand.
1: John, this papering is getting out of hand. I could use a little help.
0: Now, Sarah, didn't I set up that clever automatic paint stirring machine for you?
1: Yes, John, you're a genius. Of course, this will ruin my food mixer. Not that you'd care.
0: Oh, good old Sarah. Always the last laugh. Ah! What happened, Sarah?
1: Oh, you and your progress. That paint mixer of yours just sloshed paint across my rump. A room.
0: Now, how do you like that? I always say if you're going to be married, marry a girl with a sense of humor. Well, it's time to move on. Let's cheer up Sarah by singing our song. Come on, everybody.
2: There's

0: Isn't it a pleasant holiday? Oh, turkey's in the oven, it's peaceful and quiet.
1: Yes! 300 points, my best score yet.
2: Well, it was peaceful until Santa brought that new virtual reality space pilot game.
1: Your turn, Grandma. Let's switch the image over to the TV so the resident flying ace can show you how it works. Now, it's a little tricky. Just use your game glove to fly behind the other guy and blast him with your laser blaster.
2: Laser blaster? Well, I'll give it a try.
1: Take a look around, Grandma. You're in the ship.
2: Feels like I'm really there.
1: Okay, get ready. You're about to blast off.
2: Here goes nothing. Whoa.
1: All right, here he comes. Oh, you missed him.
2: Hey, everybody. I'm done programming our new voice activation system.
0: Now all our household items will do anything we tell them to do.
3: Great. Tell the refrigerator to bring me a root beer.
2: Well, it can't quite do that. But I'll show you something it can do. Tree lights 30% brighter.
3: Oh, that's no big deal. Anybody can do that voice-activated stuff. Watch this. Roar! Speak!
2: John, the oven should respond to your voice commands now. Give it a try.
0: Oh, okay. Here goes. Temperature to 375.
4: Temperature increase to 375.
5: Look at that. It even talks back.
0: Reminds me of certain people I know.
5: Yeah, right, Dad.
1: You gotta lose them, Grandma. Bank to the right.
5: Remember Dad's turkey last year?
3: Yeah, that thing really smoked up the place when it burned, didn't it?
5: We ended up microwaving frozen pizzas.
2: Well, no need to worry about the turkey this year. Not with an oven that will do anything your father tells it to do.
1: Oh, good shot.
5: Did you see that?
1: Dad, Grandma's up to 550 points.
0: Did you say 550? Hey, she's getting the hang of that thing.
4: 550.
3: I can't believe all the new gadgets they've got now. You know, in my day...
5: Oh, no. You're not going to tell us about the old days when you didn't even have a car phone.
3: Hey, Trish, for a while we didn't even have a house phone. Not to mention laser discs and high-def TV and everything is automated today, including... Well, including that.
6: No privacy at all around this place.
3: Sorry, Orville. Anyway, you guys don't know how good you got it nowadays.
2: You know, my grandpa told me the very same thing when I was a kid.
5: Take that, you nincompoop!
1: Hey, check it out, Dad. Grandma's up to 975 points.
0: Wow, 975?
4: Temperature increased to 975. Bake mode, overload. Command, error.
2: John, what's wrong with the oven?
0: What?
4: Bake mode complete. Enjoy your meal.
5: Anyone for pizza?
2: Oh, another Christmas turkey ruined.
7: Man, what a game. I really smoked those guys. Looks like I'm resident flying ace now.
1: Oh, best 2 out of 3, Grandma.
7: Later, kid. Boy, that was fun. What will they think of next?
5: Who knows? We've got a whole new century waiting for us out there.
2: Yeah, and maybe sometime in the new century, your father will learn how to talk to our oven.
0: Well, maybe by then ovens will read our minds. But hey, as long as we're all here and happy and together for the holidays, who cares if I burned our Christmas turkey?
7: I do. I'm starving.
1: Don't worry, Dad. Someday, everything's going to be so automated, you won't ever have to cook another Christmas turkey again.

Thank you for joining us on Walt Disney's Carousel of Progress. We hope you've enjoyed this tribute to the 1964 Carousel of Progress from the New York World's Fair. Please gather all of your personal belongings and exit through the doors located at the back of the theater. Have a great big beautiful day. And remember, tomorrow is just a dream away.

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3: May we have your attention, please? 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

0: Jesus today. Hello there! 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My name is Dewey Cheatham, Town Councilman here on Main Street, USA. It's time to gather around, everyone, for in just a few moments, we are going to open the Magic Kingdom. But we can't open the park until Mickey and the gang arrive on the Walt Disney World Railroad. You see, they've been very busy making sure the park is ready for a day of making memories. Are you ready to make some memories today? Yeah! Greetings, everyone. 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
1: Hi there. 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
0: Let's welcome our guests.
1: Hello. Welcome.
0: And a great big good morning from all of us here at the Magic Kingdom.

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Is everyone ready? 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
0: Yes, we sure are. 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
1: Great. 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
0: Gosh.

0: there. Thanks for helping us today. 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
1: Okay, count nice and loud. 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
1: Coming, Sheriff! 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
1: Incoming.
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2: Buongiorno. 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
2: Oh, yes. Look, white wall tires. Now you look like a real race car. Guido, to the starting line.
3: Okay.
4: Come on in, rookie. It takes more than new tires to win a race. I'm your new crew chief, so pay attention and do us proud.
2: Yes, yes. Fantastico. Now you will have the chance to make this the most glorious race of your life. Uno for the money, due for the show. Three to get ready, and quattro to go!
4: Show me what you got, kid. All tight around the turn. Pour it on! Hot snot! You won! I knew you had it in you, kid. Congratulations!
0: Incredible!
5: Faster than McQueen.
0: I didn't say that.
5: I did. Faster than McQueen.
0: Great race, everybody.
5: Best racers ever.
0: You know, I've raced all over the world, but there's no place I'd rather be than Radiator Springs.
5: Let's go!
0: We're already here.
5: Dad, go! He's fast.

0: Tell you what, it don't get no better than that. Now, come back anytime.
1: Whoa! Hello! For you Earthlings just joining me, I'm Sunny Eclipse, bringing you the sunny side of entertainment from Unark City on the planet Zork. Up here with me today is the galaxy-famous, amazing...

and the incredible but invisible vocal talent of my backup singers, the Space Angels. You know, after performing at weddings and nightclubs all over the galaxy, it's really great to be back here at Cosmic Rays Starlight Cafe. I really love it here on Earth. It's one

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Give up? Lunar ticks. Hey, I'm on a roll now. You know, I'd still be up there performing on the moon, but I heard it was going broke. It was down to its last quarter. But honestly, folks, I really do love your beautiful planet Earth. 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If I may be serious here for a moment, I've seen a lot of planets, but I gotta tell you, Earth, from out in space, is one of the loveliest sights I've ever seen.

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You know, I recently heard the universe was expanding. Guess it's time to loosen the old asteroid belt. For those of you just joining me, I'm Sunny Eclipse, bringing you the sunny side of entertainment all the way from the planet Zork. Whoa! Can you guys bring this thing down a bit? Testing. Testing. Yeah, that's better. Thanks. As I was saying, we're here at the Starlight Lounge doing our little show from opening to closing every day. And if you've been out there wondering where my backup vocals are coming from, frankly, so am I. They're invisible. I call them my space angels.

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0: Anybody out there celebrating a birthday today? Well, happy birthday to you. Any honeymooners in the audience? Hey, congratulations, you two. Now, listen to Sonny when I tell you I never knew the true meaning of happiness until I got married. But then it was too late. 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When I was just a little Zorky, I wanted nothing more than to get into intergalactic showbiz. Lucky for me, I was...

0: In New York, you know what's worse than raining cats and dogs? Hailing taxi tabs.
1: Everybody's a comedian in this town. Now, where you going, Mac? 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
0: Hey, take me down to Uptown. I want to see that big green lady out there in the harbor. My mom! Hey, watch out for that waste substation. Look, there's Ab Parkview. Carnegie Hall. The Dorf Wall Astoria. 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

Hey, yes, sir. 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That's where I got this amazing Astro organ. Picked it up at a pawn shop. Got it for a song. But hey, I love being here in Cosmic Ray's beautiful Starlight Lounge. In fact, I wrote a little song about the menu. So without further ado, here's some musical food you can taste with your ears.

0: right back.
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2: 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Hey, Cosmic Ray, if you're out there, I was only kidding about the raise, man. Actually, folks, Ray pays me weekly. Very weekly. And speaking of money, you know, romance is the same in every galaxy, on every planet you go. 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That's not all. She has 12 nostrils. I'll tell you, that girl really blows me away. 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With your kind permission, I'd like to sing it for you now. It goes something like this.

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1: Yeah.

Thank you.

0: 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Let Disney magic lull you into dreamland. 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

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One of them is this. They have the power to make a dream come true. So come with us now as we go on a magical journey through the stars and dream the night away.

Welcome to Fantasmic. Tonight, our friend and host, Mickey Mouse, uses his vivid imagination to create magical imagery for all to enjoy. Nothing is more wonderful than the imagination, for in a moment, you can experience a beautiful fantasy or an exciting adventure. But beware, nothing is more powerful than the imagination, for it can also expand your greatest fears into an overwhelming nightmare. Are the powers of Mickey's incredible imagination strong enough and bright enough to withstand the evil forces that invade Mickey's dream? 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For we now invite you to join Mickey and experience Fantasmic, a journey beyond your wildest imagination.

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0: 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Here at XS, helping others seize the future has always been our goal. It's a tradition handed down from our founders and carried on by current chairman, L.C. Clench.
1: We were, of course, extremely enthused when our market research probe discovered the Earth. A world with so many eager customers is always worth our greatest effort.
0: And for today's demonstration, thousands of skilled XS engineers have worked around the clock. We think you'll find our hard work well worth your while. After all,
1: if something can't be done with excess, then it shouldn't be done at all. Now, I know some critics have implied that we are interested in the Earth solely for commercial reasons, for profit. But I believe we have an important obligation to help less fortunate planets upgrade their technologies. Profit is simply a byproduct we've learned to live with. So join with me now, won't you? And together we will seize the future with excess.
2: Ladies and gentlemen, in just a few moments, the automatic doors will open and you will proceed to the XS demonstration area. Please stand clear of the doors until they are fully open. Thank you, and have a pleasant stay here at the Tomorrowland Interplanetary Convention Center.

0: attention, please. We ask that you fill in all the available space in each row of our viewing area. Thank you. And now, to tell you more about living life with excess, here once again is Chairman Clench.
1: By now, you must be wondering how excess tech can help you seize the future. Well, wonder no more. Here to show you how is our most advanced cyberbotic performance unit to date.
2: Ah, welcome, weary travelers, to the great big universe of XS. You may call me Sir. That is S-I-R, which stands for Simulated Intelligence Robotics. What do you want, Skippy? No, you may not get out. You're a lucky volunteer. Now, dear friends, you're probably asking, what could the galaxy's leader in sophisticated technology possibly do for me? Well, how would you like to travel anywhere, anytime, at the touch of a button? Science fiction? No. Behold, the XS Series 1000. The first in a complete line of personal and commercial teleportation systems, capable of sending bright-eyed biological life forms like yourselves, and even lure life forms like Skippy, from one place to another, instantly. In a moment, I will break down our fuzzy little friend into a mass of molecules, send those molecules through the air above your head, and reconstruct them in the tube over here as good as new. And now, witness for yourselves the wonders of XS teleportation.
3: Phase one of the process has begun. Disintegration into molecular components. Don't worry, it's practically painless. And now the second phase. The molecules are beamed to the receiving chamber where atom by atom we reconstruct our carefree traveler. And here's the little skipper now. Oh, shut up, Scruffy. You're not burned. You've just got a healthy glow. Skippy, you just reminded me of a feature that I absolutely love. With the mere touch of a button, the entire process can be reversed. Bon voyage! And this is my favorite. It can be suspended indefinitely. My dear friends, you've just witnessed a small sample of the awesome power of XS teleportation. But wait, there's much more. Imagine if the trip were not merely the width of this room, but the breadth of a galaxy, the span of a universe. Well, imagine no more, because soon one of you will be taking that trip. One of you will seize the future with excess. Bon voyage!
0: Attention, visitors. Please gather your belongings, including smaller carbon-based life forms, and proceed to your right into our testing chamber. There you will experience the wonders of excess teleportation for yourselves. Please, proceed to the testing chamber immediately. Don't miss your chance to be seized by excess. For your own safety, we must insist that you leave this area now. Move it!
4: No more tests. We're about to go live. We can't have any
5: Look,
4: more tests.
5: Our other transmissions did not cover this kind of distance. 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
4: 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Someone's got to be a role model. What? Ah!
6: people of Earth. 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I am Spinbuck, XS Management Supervisor, speaking to you live from across the galaxy, where we're all set for yet another spectacular demonstration. Dr. Bemis?
7: Hello. Look, I don't think we should...
6: We should waste another moment. I couldn't agree with you more. Ready when you are, Dr.
7: Thank you. You know, smudgles above your head will now lower into place. Please remain seated in an upright position with your arms at your sides. 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
6: I trust you were all impressed with our earlier demonstration, in which a living creature was teleported a short distance in total comfort. Now the time has come for one of you to experience something much more remarkable. A journey through interstellar space via XS teleportation. Dr. Phoenix will now analyze your human physiology to determine which one of you is suitable for our demonstration.
7: Data link online, analyzing now. This one might be adequate. We're going to have to boost the IQ. There's a lot of genetic...
6: And we've got our lucky traveler to whisk across the galaxy. In just a moment, the analysis module will arrive. Please...
8: Don't care! Straight aside! Spinlock.
6: Cameron Glant.
8: So, is everything on schedule?
7: Well, to tell you the truth...
6: We're ahead of schedule.
8: Excellent.
6: Just selected a volunteer.
8: It's off.
7: Oh, good.
8: I've been seized.
6: Something you ate, sir?
8: Seized with inspiration. A new idea.
7: Oh, terrific.
8: We're live, right?
6: Yes, very.
8: Hello, everyone. I recalculated our plan. You see, if we bring one of you here, well, we just get to meet one of you. However, if I'm teleported to Earth, I can meet all of you, shake each hand, and personally answer all your questions about the wonders of excess. I'll be with you in just a moment. Prepare yourselves for an unforgettable encounter.
6: Sir, I doubt that we are...
8: Remember, Spinlock, doubt is the rust of a feeble mind. The only way to seize the future is to grasp the present.
9: Let's go.
6: Grasp the present? Yes, well... Chairman certainly has a way with words. What do you say, Dr. Venus? Shall we grasp?
7: Yeah, grasp, right. But first I have to totally recalibrate.
9: Come on, seize! Rush!
6: Okay, Doctor.
7: I am going as fast as I can.
9: Spinlock!
6: Yes, sir. Dr. Venus!
9: Spinlock!
6: Must I do everything?
7: No!

0: Another planet in our transmission path. It must have intercepted the signal.
1: What?
0: Wait, I've got something.
1: Good, boost the power and send it to Earth.
0: Well, what if it's not him?
1: Of course it's him. Send him to Earth! Ladies and gentlemen, live and in person, Chairman Clench.
0: Spinlock, since when does Clench have wings?
1: Wink. It's an alien!
2: No, it's
0: my mother. Analyzing now.
1: Well, what is it?
0: Okay, let's see. Ornithius, carnivorous.
1: Carnivorous? It eats meat?
0: Exactly, genius. Those people are in a lot of danger.
1: Now what's happening?
0: The teleportation tube is starting to break.
1: But it's unbreakable. It broke the tube.
0: We cannot let it get out.
1: Activate the port.
0: Activating now.
1: People of Earth, do not worry. As long as those beams are on, the alien cannot fly out. It's out. The alien flew out. Get it back in the tube before it eats someone.
0: I can't. We just lost power.
3: We'll get someone in there and fix it.
4: Hello? Hey! Hello! Is everybody all right down there?
5: For sure. We're just screaming for the fun of it.
4: Excess Lab, this is Maintenance One. We've got major damage. What's going on in here?
3: Just a blackout. Find the auxiliary power switch.
4: No problem.
0: You can find it at the end of the first bridge to your left.
4: Roger. Already there.
6: What in the world?
4: Excess? Did you hear that?
3: Never mind. Just find the switch.
4: Roger.
0: Good job. We got the signal from your night vision camera.
3: Now, show us the people down in the chamber.
6: Is something wrong?
3: Well, we just need to make sure that they're all right.
4: No problem. Folks, there's nothing to be afraid of. I'll have this puppy up and running in a flash.
6: Now, where's that hatchway?
0: Right behind you.
4: Roger. I've got it.
6: Whoa. What in the universe could have done this?
4: Connect this hat.
0: Maintenance One, come in. Can you see the problem?
4: I can see the problem.
6: Oh, boy.

0: Just leave it to me. Tube speakers activated. Screaming now. It's back in the tube.
1: Boost the power. Hurry! Good work. More power!
0: The creature is about to explode.
1: Drop the shield!
2: My mouth was open.
3: Well, you see, there you have it. A little glitch here and there, but I think you get the idea. The potential of excess technology and all of that. We certainly apologize for any inconvenience, but after all...
4: It does take time to seize the future.
3: Good point.
4: Thank you so much for coming. Please exit out the open doors and don't forget your belongings.
3: The ones that haven't been eaten.
4: Thank you.

0: when hinges creak in doorless chambers and strange and frightening sounds echo through the halls, whenever candlelights flicker where the air is deathly still, that is the time when ghosts are present, practicing their terror with ghoulish delight. Mansion, I am your host, your ghost host. Our tour begins here in this gallery, here where you see paintings of some of our guests as they appeared in their corruptible, mortal state. Kindly step all the way in, please, and make room for everyone. There's no turning back now. Your cadaverous pallor betrays an aura of foreboding, almost as though you sense a disquieting metamorphosis. Is this haunted room actually stretching, or is it your imagination? And consider this dismaying observation. This chamber has no windows and no doors. Which offers you this chilling challenge to find a way out. Of course, there's always my way. Didn't mean to frighten you prematurely. The real chills come later. Now, as they say, look alive, and we'll continue our little tour.
1: When the crypt doors creak and the tombstones quake, spooks come out for a swinging wake, happy hearts materialize and begin to vocalize, grim grinning ghosts come out to socialize.
0: Now, all time.

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0: Buenos dias, senorita. My siestas are getting shorter and shorter. 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And welcome to Walt Disney's Enchanted Tiki Room. Hey, Michael, mi amigo, pay attention, it's show time.
1: So it is. And what darling people I have sitting under me. Pierre, you rascal, you. Let's put on the show.
2: Mon ami, I am always ready, as you say, to put on the show. Oh, pardon, madame. That whistle was for my good friend, Fritz.
3: Ach, du lieber, I almost fell out of my upper perch. Glad to see you all aboard, ashore, or wherever you are. 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We better start the show rolling.
1: Wait, wait. We forgot to wake up the Glee Club.
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2: Jawohl, but the trouble is, it's not far enough out of this world. Isn't that right, Herr Schmidt? Oh, I see. Schmidt has no hair.
1: Mi amigo, stop the clucking. You sound like a bunch of old hens. There's a lot of birds waiting to go on. For instance...
3: The boys in the back are called macaws.
1: Because of their claws?
3: No, because they're macaws. And our fine feathered friend is the jolly toucan. 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
1: Look, here come the girls.
2: Yeah, and a wunderbar birdmobile. It has birds on it, and it goes round and round. And that's why we call it a birdmobile.
3: Mesdames and messieurs, introducing the lovely ladies of the ensemble. Just like the folie bergère with all the feathers, there's Colette. Hello, Colette. 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
0: I wonder what happened to Rosie.

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1: Wunderbar, wunderbar. 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
2: That was magnifique.
3: See, no one laid an egg but me.
4: And now, ladies and gentlemen, we have something really big for you.
1: Yeah, the bird stands still and the tiki room flies away.
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0: Welcome to the International Space Training Center. You're here today to train for the greatest adventure in the history of mankind, the exploration of deep space. I know you're probably feeling a little bit nervous right now, but don't worry. Every astronaut has felt that way at one time or another, even the heroes who went to the moon. But there is one thing that they have that you don't have. Training. Right now, at NASA and ISTC facilities around the world, future astronauts are learning how to live and work in space. But you're here today for flight training, the most thrilling experience that any astronaut candidate will ever have. Before you decide if it's right for you, let me introduce you to your spacecraft. The X-2 Deep Space Shuttle. It's powered by solid hydrogen and can accelerate from 0 to 6,000 in 60 seconds. So when you hear the words, go for launch, you'll definitely want to hang on. Now, you've already been organized into teams, and soon each of you will be assigned a position. Navigator, pilot, commander, or engineer. And the success of your mission will depend on all of you working together as a team. I'll be your captain, and in a few minutes I'll give all of you specific assignments. But first, our flight director has some safety instructions for you. Lieutenant?
1: Remember the team number you're standing on. When the doors in front of you open, you will be directed to a flight station with that number on it. When you get there, please stand on the circles. During your mission, you will be enclosed inside X-2 flight trainers that produce deep space flying conditions, such as turbulence and G-forces. Those who are prone to motion sickness or made uncomfortable by enclosed dark spaces, simulators, or spinning should bypass this experience.
0: As you can see, astronaut flight training isn't like anything you've ever experienced before. It is intense. And if you would like to opt out, you can sign up for mission control training in the Advanced Training Lab. Just ask any member of the ISTC crew for directions. As for the rest of you, report for your pre-flight briefing. It's go time. Congratulations, team. You've been selected to train for an elite mission, the first mission to Mars. Robotic teams have already established your landing site here at the North Polar Cap. Your mission is to get to that site. Your flight path to Mars will take you around the moon for a lunar gravity assist. But even with that slingshot assist, your trip will take 3 months, so we'll have to put you into hypersleep.
2: Hypersleep activated.
0: Don't worry, it'll only seem like a second or two to you. I'll give you a wake-up call when you get to Mars.
3: T-minus 3 minutes and counting.
0: Okay, now listen up. Here are your assignments. Navigator, you'll fire the thrusters for lunar orbit insertion and for descent to the surface of Mars. Pilot, on my signal, I'll need you to trigger the second stage rocket and also deploy the shields. Commander, you'll be responsible for first stage separation and activating manual control for landing. Engineer, when it's bedtime, you'll activate hypersleep. You'll also extend the wings for landing. Don't worry. When it's time to push the buttons, they'll light up. Then I'll give you the go. One last thing. In the event of an emergency landing, there are control sticks at every crew position. Okay, Lieutenant. Any final instructions for the new kids?
1: When the flight bay doors open, follow the markings on the floor to your capsule. Then move all the way across, taking your crew positions in the cockpit. And stow all personal items in the compartment in front of you. Then reach up and pull down your restraint. Now listen carefully. Leaning forward, closing your eyes, or looking left or right during your flight could disorient you. So keep your head back against the headrest, keep your eyes open at all times, and focus straight ahead, even if you start to feel disoriented. They're all yours, Capcom.
0: Well, I guess that's everything. 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You are on the clock.
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9: 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Instrument panel closing. 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
13: Mission Control, this is the firing room. 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

action now.

0: Come on, all in, recruits. Step lively. Come on, move it down, move it this way. Come on, move it, move it, move it. All of the way down.
1: Recruits, it is very, very important that you fill in all the rows, making sure there's adequate room for everyone.
0: Okay, let's fill in both rows, okay? Come on, move it, and make room. Hello, Sergeant's desk. Oh, hi, sweetie parts. What's that?
1: Attention, smaller recruits. Yeah. Make sure now you position yourselves for the best view of the chamber.
0: Yes.
1: And the sergeant.
0: 2 quarts of oil and a loaf of lead.
1: He's the one in the middle wearing a hat.
0: Uh-huh.
1: And on the phone.
0: Yeah.
1: That is all.
0: Yeah, look, hon, I gotta go. Yeah, we're really busy here today. Okay. Okay, bye-bye. Mwah. A 10 hot! Thank you. Let me introduce myself. I am the prisoner teleportation officer, Sergeant C4703BK2704-90210. So, to start, prisoners come in 2 types. Your level 1s and your level 2s. Now you people are not ready for level 2s. So we'll start with the 1s, you know. Common criminals of the cosmos. Like this hairy hoodlum over here. He's in for jaywalking between the moons and Jupiter. When perpetrators like him are caught, they are teleported here into one of these tubing things. And then they have to deal with me. Perfect. Here comes another one. Ah, Lieutenant Sludge. What have you got?
2: We've had another situation in the Galactic Federation Bakery.
0: Oh, not the donut guy again.
2: Yep. Kind of sucking the goop out of all the jelly wormhole donuts.
3: Yeah.
0: Oh. What are you guys going to send me some level 2s for a change?
2: Not today, 90210.
4: Teleportation in 3, 2, teleporting now.
0: Oh, look at you. I like your uniform. You look very snappy. You look very well. Oh, you should be ashamed of yourself, you gas bag. Well, I have no choice but to send you to your cell. And this time, with no milk. You understand? What's that?
5: Sergeant, we have an incoming level 3.
0: Level 3?
5: Pull yourself together, man.
0: I think I just oiled myself.
5: Sergeant!
0: Sir!
5: I don't know what kind of monster they caught out there, but we'll have to move to the high-security level 3 teleportation chamber.
0: And it's their first day! And they're not even trained to handle level 1s yet!
5: Sergeant!
0: Sir! Yes, sir! Okay, don't people panic.
5: Oh, great.
0: I mean, go that way. No, I meant that way.
5: You too, Sergeant.
0: Me? No. I would love to go, sir. I really would, but I can't.
5: Sergeant?
0: Sir?
5: I'll meet you in the high security chamber. That's an order.
0: Yes, sir. But something big is on the way. Something level 3 big. Oh, dear. I think I'm going to faint.
1: Emergency, everyone. We have an emergency here. All guards to the high security teleportation chamber immediately.
5: That means you, recruits. Now move it.
1: You heard the captain, everyone. Let's get a move on it, and let's make it snappy.
4: Prisoner teleportation in 90 seconds.
1: All guards report to the high security level 3 teleportation chamber immediately. All guards to level 3.
4: Prisoner teleportation in 90 seconds.
1: Select a row quickly. 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I can assure you that every seat will provide equal viewing of our incoming prisoner. Except for my seat, I can't see a thing. Recruits, I must ask that you proceed quickly all the way to the end of your row. Federation regulations stipulate that every available seat must be filled for proper level 3 security enforcement.

0: 1 minute to level 3 teleportation. 1 minute to level 3 teleportation.
1: Attention, recruits! 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
0: Prisoner teleportation in 45 seconds.
1: Attention, recruits! Level 3 chamber regulations require that you remain upright, keeping your arms by your side, with your feet firmly planted on the floor at all times. That means please hold still!
2: Captain Gantu, the recruits are in position and ready.
3: The question is, are we ready? I only hope our teleportation tube is big enough to contain this monster.
4: And strong enough too, sir.
0: Teleportation in 30 seconds.
3: Lower the scanners, quickly!
2: Yes, sir!
4: Remain seated in an upright position with your arms at your sides.
2: And don't worry, recruits. When the scanning units touch your shoulders, they will stop automatically.
3: We are now scanning your personal genetic code so the tracking cannons don't confuse your DNA with the prisoners.
0: Teleportation sequence completed.
3: There must be some mistake.
2: That's a level 3?
4: Even I'm bigger than he is.
3: Is this some kind of a joke?
2: Sir, I know that all incoming level 3 prisoners get a DNA scan, but him?
3: It does seem like overkill, but we'd best do it by the book.
2: Yes, sir. Tracking cannons online.
3: Oh, isn't that cute? He's a cute little fella. Yes, you are.
5: Ow.
3: Recruits, keep your eye on this little monster while I go straighten all this out. Level 3.
5: Huh? Hmm. Huh? Oh. Oh.
2: How is that possible?
4: It seems to be something the prisoners do.
0: Power decrease 40%.
2: I can't believe it! He's shorting out the system!
4: Shorting out the system?
0: Power decrease 80%.
2: Get to
5: Sala Krista!
2: Attention, recruits! Stay where you are! And
6: it's dark in here!
4: Don't let the prisoner out of your sight!
2: Come on, Gendo! We've got to get to the power grid!
4: Yeah, we'll be right back!
6: Oh, great! Hello? Hey! That's my phone!
5: Stitch!
2: What was that?
5: Stitch smells good.
6: Wow.
7: Hey! Give me that chili dog!
6: Mine's to the dog! Mine!
7: Give me back my chili dog!
5: Oh, man.
7: Little blue meat!
5: Needs more onions.
3: Ensign Gecko?
4: On our way, sir!
3: What is going on in there?
4: We've lost power!
3: We'll get it back!
2: And, sir?
3: What?
2: The prisoner is loose!
3: What?
6: Down to go!
3: Red alert! Seal the outer doors and give me power!
4: Captain, there is no power!
3: the emergency power!
2: Oh, yeah!
3: Reactivate the cannons! Immediately!
8: There he is!
2: Just about there, sir. The cannons are back online and marking.
3: Got you! Got you that time! I'll get you, you little trot! Where is he?
9: Yoo-hoo!
10: Psst! Up here!
3: Idea where he is?
2: No, sir.
11: I think he got the jump on us, sir.
9: Jump?
3: What?
9: Yeah.
12: Oh, does it be my friend? Bounce.
10: Did you miss me?
2: Oh, no.
12: Good to go.
1: He's torturing a recruit.
10: Time for Stitch to burger.
1: Captain!
10: Bye-bye!
2: Oh, this is really bad.
0: Teleportation in 15 seconds.
3: What?
1: Someone is programmed to teleportation.
3: Impossible.
9: Not impossible.
0: For 10, 9, 8.
3: What is this happening?
0: 6, 5.
2: He hopped right into the wall. What?
11: Landing in Florida.
3: Florida? What's Florida? Give me a visual.
11: It appears to be some kind of kingdom.
9: Hello? Cinderella? Your prince is here.
2: You're not my prince. Bye!
3: Where on earth has he gone now?
11: Well, looks like we've been licked, sir.
3: What a day. Release the recruits.
2: Yes, sir.
3: I need a vacation.
1: Phew! All right, recruits! Today's emergency is over! So you're done! And remember, when you were...

ladies and gentlemen, boys and girls, we invite you to turn your attention to the sky high above Sleeping Beauty Castle, where if you believe and wish hard enough, you too will see the magic of Tinkerbell as she lights this evening's performance of Fantasy in the Sky.

0: Absolutely not. This is one of our discoveries, the figment of imagination.
1: Yeah, I know all about the senses. Their sight, sound, smell, touch, goochie-goochie-go, and taste. Tastes like chicken. Can I go? Please, please, please.
0: No, I don't want you out of my sight.
1: Out of sight? 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Come on, everybody. Here we go.
0: Figment, you are not to interfere with the tour.
1: But you've got it wrong, Doc. It's not about listening with your ears. It's about listening with your imagination.
0: Now I've completely lost my train of thought.
1: No, you haven't. It's over here. All aboard. Woo-hoo! Next stop, imagination. For every sound your ears are hearing, a thousand thoughts can start appearing, and each of us imagines different things from just the sound. Your mind has wings.
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0: Darkaman. 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
0: Our next stop will be Rafiki's Planet Watch, where Rafiki himself will help you discover the many challenges facing wild animals and how you can make a difference, even in your own backyard. 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We shall be arriving at Rafiki's Planet Watch shortly. 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The animals that roam the savannah by day return here each night for their care and feeding. Our wildlife specialists work with experts around the world and make sure that our animal friends receive the best care possible. While visiting Rafiki's Planet Watch, we encourage you to visit Conservation Station, the heart of our animal care system. There, you can meet our wildlife specialists, watch them at work, and ask them about how they care for the animals. Just ahead are some of the specially designed animal homes that provide a safe haven for cheetahs, rhinos, elephants and giraffes. If you look very closely as we pass by, you may see some of the animals. We will soon be arriving at Rafiki's Planet Watch. As you walk to Conservation Station, be sure to look for our most playful treetop residents, the cotton-top tamarins, and learn about efforts to preserve their rainforest home. Once inside Conservation Station, you can hear from eco-heroes from around the world and experience the song of the rainforest. Our younger travelers may especially enjoy the affection section, where they can have a face-to-face encounter with some of our friendly, domesticated animals. But wherever you explore today, you would be wise to follow the advice of my good friend Rafiki. Open your eyes to the world around you. There are many wonders here indeed. When you have completed your visit, please return to this station, where you may board a train for a return trip to Harambe. Please remain seated until the train comes to a complete stop and the doors are open for you. Thank you, and enjoy your visit to Rafiki's Planet Watch.
2: Ah, China. When one thinks of this magnificent country, one cannot help but envision the one Li Changsha. The Great Wall. It once stretched like a mighty dragon across 4,000 miles of China. Welcome. I am Li Bai, a poet of the Tang Dynasty. And I have returned to share with you reflections of my beloved China. Like this great wall, it winds like a road across timeless landscapes. But one can also find landscapes that are ever changing.

As Shanghai reflects modern China, historic Nanjing Road reflects modern Shanghai. Set your gaze across the Huangpu River, and you will find a new China that reaches for the sky. Yet in this city of East meets West, one can still find treasures of Shanghai's stately European influence. Even in the hectic pace of modern China, there is always time for Tai Chi, a tradition that has endured for centuries. Up here on Huangshan, at the Sea of Clouds, painters and poets like myself have been inspired for generations. In China, we say, a poem in every painting, and a painting in every poem. We have had a long history. Much of it has been recorded in this fashion. However, it may be said that the history of the Chinese people is not written in ink, but with water. The mighty Yangtze River. A fellow poet once wrote, traveling against the currents of the Yangtze is more difficult than climbing to heaven. That may have been once true, but no longer.

The course of this great river, through mountains and valleys, touches the lives of 500 million Chinese. There is no better example of China's harmony with water than Suzhou. This ancient city sits on the longest man-made waterway in the world. When Marco Polo traveled this way, he called Suzhou the Venice of the East. I suppose if I had traveled to Europe, they would now call Venice a Suzhou of the West. So vast is China that even within her borders are many exotic lands and contrasts. From the serenity of Heavenly Lake to the busy night market of Urumqi. Here one discovers that Xinjiang province is home to many ethnic peoples with their own unique customs and their own unique cuisines. Travelers on the ancient Silk Road, a same road that over 700 years ago brought Marco Polo to these very gates. The gates of Zhaoyuguan, the extreme western end of the Great Wall. A visit to Inner Mongolia shows us a reflection of an earlier time. Here, the nomadic people still live much as they always have.

is Yunnan Province, home to many of China's national minorities. The cultures of this province are as diverse as the landscape, like the sheer limestone forest, one of nature's unique wonders. In the far northeast is Heilongjiang. Although winter here can last 6 months, the people celebrate by carving magical sculptures of ice.

Charm is once more within China's borders.

my word, reflect the city's vitality. Hong Kong, ever on the move. Yes, the Chinese landscape changes swiftly, but one can also find enduring legacies that reflect our past. Everywhere one sees our history, ancient treasures like the Nine Dragons Scream reflect our traditions. Dragons were a powerful symbol of the Emperor's authority. For centuries, the tools of China's emperors have been watched over by these remarkable warriors of terracotta and these figures of stone. And for 800 years, this intersection of three rivers has been protected by a silent sentinel, the giant Buddha of the Shan. One can find a living legacy of China's past in the world-famous Peking Opera.

center of Beijing is perhaps China's greatest legacy, the Forbidden City. Imagine courtyards that could hold 100,000 members of the Imperial Court. For 500 years, this vast walled city was the home of 24 emperors, the sons of heaven. But today, all the world can pass through this gate.

Nomin Square. 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

park was once a playground for the Emperor, but now it is a playground for all of China. I have brought you to a place of unique beauty called Reed Flute Cave. The same forces that shaped these pillars of stone have done a more remarkable job directly above.

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Countless artists and poets have struggled to capture the unique beauty of this region. The Li River winds like a silver snake through these scattered dragon's teeth. I once wrote, "Whoever looks on this loses himself in eternity." 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We have now come full circle. Sadly, that means this is where we must part. But I hope you will return to China someday. I'll wave of the hand now, and I am gone. 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Until we meet again, Sanjie.

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0: 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One overflowing with the magic of dreams come true. Those who venture here filled with hope in search of this magic leave inspired, changed by what they discover. If you dare to embark on this journey, you too may find what you seek, and perhaps something even greater, so long as you simply believe.
1: I remember something.

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This magical kingdom remains a beacon to those with a wish in their heart, gifting every person who walks through these gates this enchantment. Look inside yourself and realize that you have everything you need to make all your dreams come true. Anything is possible, for you are the magic.

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Although he had everything his heart desired, the prince was spoiled, selfish, and unkind. One winter's night, an old beggar woman came to the castle and offered him a single rose in return for shelter from the bitter cold. Repulsed by her haggard appearance, the prince sneered at the gift and turned the old woman away. But she warned him not to be deceived by appearances, for beauty is found within. She had seen that there was no love in his heart, and as punishment she transformed him into a hideous beast and placed a powerful spell on the castle and all who lived there. If he could learn to love another and earn their love in return, the spell would be broken. If not, he would be doomed to remain a beast for all time. As the years passed, he fell into despair and lost all hope, for who could ever learn to love a beast?

0: provincial town.
1: Good morning, ma'am.
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1: Where are you off to?
0: The bookshop. I just finished the most wonderful story about a beanstalk and an
1: ogre. That's nice. Marie, the baguettes. 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

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Here in town there's only she who is beautiful as me, so I'm making plans to

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0: Isn't it, though? I'm just full of surprises. You know, Belle, there isn't a girl in town who wouldn't love to be in your shoes. This is the day your dreams come true.
1: What do you know of my dreams, Gaston?

0: Nell got more adventure than even she in her wildest imagination could have dreamt. For through a series of strange circumstances, she found herself held captive inside a dark and foreboding castle, inhabited by a very odd collection of characters.
1: Master will be furious if he finds out what we're up to.
2: Well, we don't have to tell him, do we?
3: There is nothing to worry about.
1: No, nothing. Just our entire future.
2: Oh, pish-posh. We'll merely invite this lovely audience to be our guests for dinner.
3: We'll keep it simple.
4: What are you talking about? What's going on? Come on, Mom.
2: Come along, Chip, dear.
1: Oh, dear.
3: No need to worry.
2: We'll keep it simple.
4: Hi.
1: Stop! Stop it, I say. Do you hear me? All of you. I said quiet! If we're going to do this, then let's do it.
3: But of course, we must make them feel welcome. Esteemed madames et messieurs, it is with deepest pride and greatest pleasure that we welcome you. And now, we invite you to relax, pull up a chair, as the dining room proudly presents your dinner.

0: try to understand, Master. The poor girl has lost her father and her freedom all in one day.
1: Need I remind you that your 21st birthday will be here soon?
0: I know that. Perhaps she has come to break the spell.
2: Remember, you must learn to love another and earn their love in return.
0: I know. And then we might all be human again.
1: Yes, yes, human again. Oh, that's good. Oh, that's very good.
3: How lovely.
4: A human again. Wow!
5: Oh!
4: Oh, no.
0: I thought I told you never to come here.
5: I just wanted to find out what was in the other room.
0: It's none of your business.
5: Please stop.
0: You shouldn't have come to the West Wing.
5: And you should learn how to control your temper.
0: I can't help it.
5: Well, how do you know if you don't even try?
0: Say something nice to her.
2: Try to act like a gentleman.
0: I apologize.
5: Apology accepted.
1: That's it. Gently, gently.
0: I never felt this way before.

She glanced this way, I thought I saw. And when we touched, she didn't shudder at my paw. Though it can't be, I'll just ignore.

0: who'd have thought?
1: Well, bless my soul.
2: Well, who'd have known?
1: Well, who indeed?
0: And who'd have guessed they come together on their own?
1: It's so peculiar.
0: We'll wait and see. A few days more. There may be something there that wasn't there before.
2: You know, perhaps there is something there that wasn't there before.
3: What?
1: There may be something there that wasn't there before.
3: What's there, Mama?
1: Shh, I'll tell you when you're older.

0: kill the beast, or he will kill your children!
1: He'll kill our children!
2: Come on, men! Let's go get him!
3: Let's kill him!
0: The beast will make off with your children. He'll come after them in the night!
1: No!
0: No one will be safe until his head is mounted on my wall! I say we kill the beast!
4: Kill him!
0: We're not safe until he's dead. He'll come stalking us at night, set to sacrifice our children to his monstrous appetite. He'll recapture.

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Say a prayer, then we're there at the drawbridge of a castle, and there's something truly terrible inside. It's a beast, he's got fangs, razor sharp ones.

0: Face it, beast. You're a fool to think Belle could ever love a monster like you.
1: Get out of here!
0: Are you in love with her, beast?
2: Beast?
1: Belle!
2: I tried to get her sooner.
0: It's over, beast. Belle is mine!

0: Belle. You came back.
1: Of course I came back. I couldn't let them do this to you. I tried to warn you. It's all my fault.
0: At least I get to see you one last time.
1: I won't let you die.
0: It's better in this way.
1: No, no, please. Please don't leave me. I love you.

0: Welcome to a voyage of discovery and awareness of the richness, the diversity, and the often surprising nature of living with the land. Our journey begins as dramatic and sudden changes are sweeping over the land. The approaching storm may seem violent and destructive to us, but to nature, it's a new beginning in the cycle of life. Beneath the surface of the land, roots trap water from the flowing mud, extracting precious nutrients and minerals. These elements, when combined with sunlight, create the diverse living systems of our planet. One of those living systems is the rainforest, home to the most amazing concentration of life on our planet. These dense and beautiful forests cover only a tiny portion of the Earth's surface, but they contain more than half of its plant and animal species. Rainforests are also extremely rich and productive living systems, providing us with oxygen, food, medicines, and other elements essential to our lives. In the desert, nature has created a very different, but no less beautiful, living system. And while this arid landscape may seem lifeless, it is very much alive. The plants and animals that have learned to survive in these harsh conditions make use of what little water they can find and avoid the scorching rays of the relentless sun. The American prairie once appeared as desolate as the desert, but over time, rainwater and nutrients gradually penetrated the hard surface of this land. Even the hooves of the mighty buffalo helped create the rich soil that would one day become home to the American farm. Of all the forces at work on the land, humans have had one of the most profound effects. The need to produce food for a growing world led to the enormous use and sometimes overuse of the land. In our search for more efficient ways to grow food, we often failed to realize the impact of our methods. Today, we're learning to live with the land, discovering better ways to grow food that will assure both human and environmental well-being. How will we meet tomorrow's growing needs for food production, yet still respect the needs of the land? Some of the answers are being discovered just ahead. To help us maintain these carefully controlled ecosystems, and for your safety, please remain seated in your boat at all times. Welcome to our living laboratories, where scientists from EPCOT and the U.S. Department of Agriculture are exploring innovative ways to produce bountiful harvests, now and into the future. The tropics are home to the greatest diversity of plants on the planet. Many of these, like papaya, bananas, cacao, coffee, and rice, are well known around the world. These are just a few of the edible plants that have been an important source of nutrition for people living in the tropics. Many are rich in vitamins and minerals, while others are well adapted to growing in less than ideal conditions. Some, like the water lily, thrive in wet, swampy areas and waterways. All parts of this plant, even the flower petals, are edible. The starchy root of the plant has long been used to make flour for baking. One day, many of these lesser-known tropical plants may be as important as the bananas growing on both sides of the boat. More than 28 million tons of bananas are eaten annually, making it the most popular fruit in the world. When we mention farming, you probably don't think of fish, but fish farming, or aquaculture, accounts for nearly half of all the seafood consumed globally. Tilapia, bass, and catfish, like the ones you see here, are three of the more popular crops raised by fish farmers. The sustainable system we're using here recycles the water in the tanks. As a result, we're able to save millions of gallons each year. Our small fish farm produces nearly 5,000 pounds of fish each year to serve in restaurants around Walt Disney World. Innovations like this one can play an important role in our efforts to produce bountiful harvests and still protect natural resources. While there are more than 50,000 edible plant species in the world, most of us are only familiar with the handful that make up our everyday diet. The common grains growing here, wheat, maize, sorghum, and millet, plus rice, account for nearly two-thirds of our global food consumption. Learning how to increase yields of these staples is an important goal of research around the world. These plants are definitely on their way up. Innovative growing techniques like these increase yields while more efficiently using resources like water, fertilizer, and pesticides. Another innovation at work here is our integrated pest management program. By populating our greenhouses with beneficial insects that prey on harmful pests like aphids and flies, we are significantly reducing our reliance on conventional pesticides. We're growing these crops using our nutrient film system. This technique precisely controls and recycles water and nutrients. With it, we can produce over 27,000 heads of lettuce a year in this one small area. Some of our best ideas have been inspired by nature, like these fruit and vegetable trees. By growing these ground plants vertically, we can increase yields and better control diseases. These crops taste as good as they look. In fact, we serve more than 15 tons of produce from our greenhouses in restaurants here at the land every year. The future of agriculture may include innovative ideas like this vertical growing system. Plants grown in this way use a fraction of the space required by traditional growing methods. That saves water and increases production. The aquaponic system on your left combines hydroponics with aquaculture. The fish provide a natural source of fertilizer for the plants, and the plants help keep the water clean for the fish. It's another great way to produce more while using less. In our lab, Epcot scientists are working with the U.S. Department of Agriculture on a number of innovative projects. The goal of these efforts is to produce higher yielding and better quality plants. These greenhouses represent just a fraction of the work being done worldwide to produce bountiful harvests for our growing population. Scientists, farmers, and even backyard gardeners are doing their part to improve the quantity and quality of foods that we all rely upon. Together, we can continue to find more ways to increase food production and protect our precious natural environment. Only then will we truly be living with the land. On behalf of Walt Disney World, we hope you've enjoyed this unique journey through our living laboratories. If you'd like a closer look, then check out the Behind the Seeds walking tour. It's a chance for the whole family to get up close and personal with the plants and growing techniques in our laboratories. Please keep your hands and feet inside the boat and remain seated until the boat comes to a complete stop. Please gather all your personal belongings, lower your head, and watch your step as you exit.
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Where curiosity leads to discovery.

0: The magic of possibility awaits, and this is just the beginning. 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It is a place full of wonders. 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There's a magical new interactive trail to explore where water is alive and waiting to play.
1: Water is ancient. It has journeyed around our world since the beginning of time. Born as rain, falling from the clouds, this water travels to our ocean, where sun and waves send it back to the sky to begin the cycle once again. 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More magical than we know, this most precious of resources is waiting to share its secrets. 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

0: Next up, our first intergalactic pavilion is coming to Epcot, and it is out of this world. Let's go take a look.
1: Greetings, Terrans. I am Corman Ridley from the planet Xandar. On behalf of all Xandarians, may I say that we are extremely pleased and excited to be coming from our world to your Disney World. At our Xandar exhibition, which we understand will be the first other world showcase pavilion at Epcot, we will present more on our culture.
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2: 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Some spectacular new films are coming. Let's take a peek at one of them. Wondrous China. 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

0: throughout today's performance, please refrain from buzzing, stinging, and pollinating. And no chirping. Thank you. And now, put your wings together for the host of our show, everyone's favorite ant, Flick!
1: Psst! Fireflies! Fireflies! Up here! No, over here. Way over here. Way over. Little more. Little more. Little less. Perfect. Oh, and hi. Hi. Hello. And welcome. Welcome to our show. You know, we've been doing this act for over 300 million years. And with bugs making up more than 80% of the animal world, we're the biggest cast of them all. Still, you guys just don't seem to see us. So, that's why we gave you the special bug eyes. Now, go ahead. Put them on. Neat, huh? Yeah, no, now you're all honorary bugs. So, on with the show.

0: Okay, thanks, little fella. You're done now.
1: Huh?
0: Fly that way. Off into the...
1: Me?
0: Yeah, thank you.
1: Oh.
0: Take it from an ant. It's tough to be a bug. That's why we've developed some amazing survival techniques. For instance, deep in the jungles of South America, there's a bug. Well, technically, he's an arachnid, you see. And a... Chili, I really hate when you do that. I really hate.
2: Oh, sorry, Flick.
0: Where?
2: Flicko.
0: Where was I? Yes, Chilean tarantulas, like my friend Chili here.
2: Hello.
0: Throw poison quills at their enemies with deadly accuracy.
2: I never miss. Pull! Come on, keep them coming, keep them coming. Chili's on a roll.
3: Hey. What are you guys trying to pull? Whoa! Hey, watch it.
2: You're messing up my act. Hold still.
3: Bug off. Whoa! Hey!
4: In case you hadn't noticed, Four Eyes,
3: you missed. Here.
2: No one makes a fool of Chili, man. Come back here and die like a bug.
0: Our next guest is a soldier termite who defends his mound by spraying intruders with acid. That's right, acid. Welcome him now. He's buffed, he's ready, and he's... And he is ruining our set. You know, we have other shows to do.
5: I am a lean, mean, defensive machine. I am the Terminator. Oh, no. I detect more intruders.
0: No! They're not intruders. No! They're honorary bugs.
5: No, intruders must be terminated. No exceptions. Oh shoot! I need more ammo. I'll be back.
0: Oh, is everybody all right up there? Oh. I hope that none of you are allergic to acid. Oh, my. Best to move along. All right, our next guest. Let's meet the silent but deadly member of the bug world, the stink bug.
6: Target's ready, Flick.
0: All right. Oh, just a second.
7: Let it rip, Claire.
3: No way! You'll never catch me!
4: Oh, boy.
0: Claire, oh, lay off the churros, will ya? Oh, I'm sorry. It'll clear.
8: Oh, Flick, what are these humans wearing on their heads?
0: Oh, I made them honorary bugs.
8: Honorary
0: so they can...
8: what? They're our biggest enemy.
0: No! No, that's not true. They're my friends.
8: Friends? Get this loser out of my sight.
0: Hey!
8: Bring in the evidence. Friends don't exterminate. Friends do that. Still don't get it? Well, then watch this. You humans have always seen us as monsters. If you had it your way, you would destroy us all. You never will, because we outnumber you 200 million to 1. Maybe it's time you honorary bug got a taste of your own medicine. What? You're still alive? This means war! Hornets, arm your stingers and attack! You are over your target, Black Widow Spider! Jump!

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1: They're mine. 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Nothing can stop us. Ha! Nothing!
2: Flick, what do we do now?
3: Bring out the next act.
2: He refuses to come out of his cocoon.
3: Well, we'll just have to wing it, huh? Cue the finale. Did I forget to mention reptiles? Well, they just don't seem to care that it's tough to be a bug. But you guys should, because we make your world one honey of a place.

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1: And it's holding.
0: Oh, no, you don't. Let's see.
1: Well, it still has a few bugs in it, but that's our show. And now that you're all honorary bugs, remember, magnifying glasses are for looking at little things, not for burning little things. See ya. Hey. Hey, little fella. Where should you be?
2: There?
1: That's right. Good bug. Good little bug.
3: Your attention, please. We ask that all honorary bugs remain seated so the beetles, maggots, and cockroaches may exit safely. At this time, gather up your personal belongings and take your small grubs by their grubby little hands as you exit. Thank you.

0: 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Unless you're a real bug, of course.
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communication super network is being built before our eyes. Spaceship Earth glows with billions of interactions, carrying news and information at the very speed of light.

when hinges creak in doorless chambers and strange and frightening sounds echo through the halls, whenever candlelights flicker where the air is deathly still, that is the time when ghosts are present, practicing their terror with ghoulish delight. Welcome, foolish mortals, to the Haunted Mansion. I am your host, your ghost host. Kindly step all the way in, please, and make room for everyone. There's no turning back now. Our tour begins here in this gallery, where you see paintings of some of our guests as they appeared in their corruptible mortal state. Your cadaverous pallor betrays an aura of foreboding, almost as though you sense a disquieting metamorphosis. Is this haunted room actually stretching, or is it your imagination? And consider this dismaying observation. This chamber has no windows and no doors. Which offers you this chilling challenge to find a way out. Of course, there's always my way.

Oh, I didn't mean to frighten you prematurely. The real chills come later. Now, as they say, look alive, and we'll continue our little tour. And let's all stay together, please. The carriage that will carry you into the moldering sanctum of the spirit world will accommodate you and one or two loved ones. Kindly watch your step as you board, please. We spirits haunt our best in gloomy darkness, so remember, no flash pictures.

And now, a carriage approaches to take you into the boundless realm of the supernatural. Take your loved ones by the hand, please, and kindly watch your step. Oh, yes, and no flash pictures, please. We spirits are frightfully sensitive to bright lights. Do not pull down on the safety bar, please. I will lower it for you. And heed this warning. The spirits will materialize only if you remain quietly seated at all times.

Our library is well stocked with priceless first editions. Only ghost stories, of course. And marble busts of the greatest ghost writers the literary world has ever known. They have all retired here to the Haunted Mansion. Actually, we have 999 happy haunts here. But there's room for 1,000. Any volunteers? Mm-hmm. Well, if you should decide to join us, final arrangements may be made at the end of the tour.

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Every room has wall-to-wall creeps, and hot and cold running chills. Listen. All our ghosts have been dying to meet you. This one can hardly contain himself. Unfortunately, they all seem to have trouble getting...

0: 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She has a remarkable head for materializing the disembodied.
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1: Ladies and gentlemen, boys and girls, it's time to clap your paws, stomp your hooves, and ruffle your feathers as we welcome you to the Festival of the Lion King.

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0: Move it! 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Goodbye. See you soon. 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See you later. Adios. 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I'll be the same. Come again. Keep in touch. Sayonara. So long. 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Good day. And finally, bye-bye. Hey, can somebody hose down those tumble monkeys? They're starting to smell a little gay.

0: 6 years here in Africa, I spent many hours observing animal behaviors, trying to separate fact from fiction. Before you embark on your photo tour, Kilimanjaro Safaris asked me to share with you the true stories of Harambe's wildlife. Some, I think, will surprise you. The mighty male elephant, while impressive, is not the leader nor even the cornerstone of elephant society. It is the females of the species who bond together into social units known as herds. Each herd is ruled by an older female known as the matriarch. Her experience in dealing with predators, water sources, and drought patterns is essential to the herd's well-being. If the matriarch is killed by poachers, her experience is lost forever, endangering the herd's survival. Given that black and white rhinos look so very much alike, one might imagine that their lifestyles should be similar, but due to the smallest of anatomical differences, they do, in fact, lead very different lives. The black rhino has a flexible, pointy upper lip that adapts it to browsing on leaves and shrubs found in Harambe's forest and bush country. The white rhino's broad, flat lips have adapted it to a life of grazing Harambe's open grasslands. At first glance, it might appear that all zebras look alike. One seems no different from the other. In reality, no two are the same. Each zebra has its own unique stripe pattern, much like human fingerprints. The animals of Harambe are wonderfully diverse. Each has a story to tell about the struggle to survive. The cheetah, with the ability to reach speeds up to 70 miles per hour, is the fastest animal on Earth. While evolutionary adaptation has provided it with the means for catching fast-moving prey, it pays a price for its speed. The lightweight cheetah frequently loses its catch to the stronger hyena or lion. The African warthog is a favorite prey of lions, leopards, and cheetah. Its defense is high-speed escape. When the warthog has no alternative but to fight, it does not use the large upper tusks, as one might expect. It is the sharp lower tusks that can inflict lethal damage on a predator. The upper tusks are digging tools used to excavate burrows and find roots. Harambe is rich with bird life. Keep your eyes out for some of these species. Cory bustard. Secretary bird. Ground hornbill. Helmeted guinea fowl. Crowned crane. Ostrich. Flamingo. The graceful, delicate appearance of antelope and gazelle belie their athletic ability. Impalas are antelope capable of bounding fluid leaps of over 10 meters or 35 feet. And this Thompson's gazelle is pronking, making abrupt upward leaps. Perhaps this behavior advertises their athletic ability to evade predators. Harambe's bush country abounds with many varieties of antelope and gazelle. Bontebok. Duika. Common waterbuck. Nyala. Sable antelope. Clipspringer. Scimitar-horned oryx. Eland. Mall gazelle. Kudu. Sometimes our perceptions of animals are clouded by the human qualities we assign them. Let's take a look at some behaviors that seem familiar, yet have very different meanings in the animal world. A giant yawn like this might appear to indicate fatigue. But in fact, a bull hippo's awesome yawn is actually a threat display, a warning to other males intruding into his territory. If the intruder does not withdraw, ferocious fighting often ensues. Many old bulls bear the scars of dozens of such territorial encounters. stalks are often associated with images of good luck or the arrival of a newborn child. But the marabou stalk, with its bald head and gangly body, evokes a more sinister impression. The marabou is primarily a scavenger, consuming the remnants of a predator's meal. Yet these actions are vital to Harambe's ecological health. By swiftly converting carcasses to skeletons, the marabou returns important nutrients to the soil.
1: In Harambe's open bush country, you might see giraffes engaged in necking. This is not affectionate behavior, but a ritual used to determine dominance between males. The two contestants intertwine their necks and push from side to side like two humans engaged in a bout of arm wrestling.
0: The male lion, king of the beasts, supreme hunter of the African plains, actually spends most of his day sleeping. Contrary to popular belief, it is the females of the pride who do nearly all the hunting.

0: there, my friends. You're about to go under the sea. So, for your safety, please remain seated with your hands, arms, feet, legs, flippers, and fins inside your clamshell. And keep an eye on your little ones. I can't be everywhere, you know.
1: The story began when Ariel fell head over fins in love. Wait, no. It began when King Triton asked Sebastian to keep an eye on Ariel. Wait, no. It began when King Triton got all mad and Ursula took Ariel's voice and... 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
1: 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See for yourself.
2: I admit that in the past I've been a nasty. They weren't kidding when they called me, well, a witch. But you'll find that nowadays I've mended all my ways, repented, seen the light, and made a switch. True, yes. Poor unfortunate souls in pain, in need. 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

0: Now, how does that go? 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Am I right? 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
1: There you are. Hope you had a wonderful time. Now, please step out to your left. Bye-bye now.
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